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2: Now, Bono Regional Minister, and what do you have to a mobile homogeneity on so called state SHS, sir, or Madam Roma, Nubonum, and a Pamua Goodian terminal, won't you on Hunfen Free?
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0: 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Or the two judges of Sunyani Men, Laurie Station, or one number few Mujum, Media say. Yami, I remember Sumia D and Mobiles and Abosomino, and Chakra. Now, what you say, and Chakra, I don't have one of them did you mount one of them in some good cratasso. 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
3: From MC ever be see GPRTU. 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
4: MC
3: Jum, we have a phone. I will say she wouldn't in now. I can't boom test that be Kwame Kwame Kono. I couldn't get and she overcoming Hune. I have a phone in Chama Chama and be with Station Bia. I become Hua. So this is a Jumano. This is a Jumana and Yamin Kwa. Officer or assembly, then sanitation officer, and a champion, and two lions. Your co-station won't be a chairman. I said, my co-conny a champion will be a man of catcher and say, space in this number be a head ball at the boot. Did you say station? That's all the ball at the boot. And no, that's two one among one by the Sina make us say, Tessia, who the station who are going to ball at Cassio, or Motor Lady, I know, I won't walk by Hobbes for car, if she walk here away. And the now not make us all by the station, nothing mean who's a wire. If you so could be some quite so or baby your mom or mamma now what you mean so be a container and if you be a free hope me na be some quite so you go to tune me any free hope but so many and send ye to the hope we see what that 80 men se ordinano na babeka isaye so enye oku so obeye a na me megile di se obeye
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0: 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One more column quays and you mean you know what demons ones are more by no one my and yours. I know my best and uncle. No chance a way you know everything how that is so disunny. It you won't ever frame or so for the inserted to your abroad than a probable PMO. I wore and so called our question 6 unit classroom block. One AC I was asking high. 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
4: onabo for this country we don't expect that students at your age will indulge in taking red atikimi tramor and so on so be very careful try to put up very good behavior and the ladies make pregnancy. Let me tell you this. Now, as we speak now, Bono region is leading in HIV AIDS prevalence. Bono region, the whole Ghana, and we are in Bono region. Are we not in Bono region? So take good care of yourselves. Time is third in Bono region. Doma East is first. So be very careful. This is an advice I can give to you, the ladies and the boys. You know, now if you look at the age groups, it starts from 15 years. So don't think that you are just young, you are secondary school, so you can't get HIV. You can get HIV. HIV doesn't respect any of us. We are all at risk. So let us check our steps. And I think that you take that very close. Check your behavior. You have a future. Tomorrow, some of you are the regional ministers, lawyers, teachers, president. So irresponsible. That is all I can tell you today.
0: And see, we're not name. In Sokwa State Senior High School, I just see for an AD in Komo time. Men sinin muna yetin in Kenna. I'm announced one mwana. Wabo school na bako sem kakra wo nyoma hodo akadia womode esua de ho no chese suku ya wo muhunu sane ba ya chepapa na uyi babia memu aneda boys dormitory science lab ene baby abu usugu ankwada akoko

0: the library at Trinchena. Bibi aka wo school room bia ndi sifo na wioy.
1: I want to give you a very brief history about this school. Osoko State was a community school which was started by Nananom, and the campus was in town. In 2009, His Excellency Professor Mills absorbed the Osoko State school and then brought it here in this present case. In fact, the NDC government did a whole lot of things on this campus. If you look at the teachers' quarters here, they were all built by NDC. In fact, all the infrastructures in this school, apart from the boys' dormitory and the science lab, were all built by the library and the boys' dormitory. All other infrastructure that you see on this campus were built by the NDC government. In fact, when we started this school, it was Ambassador Edwin Amache Mabu, who was the regional minister then, and in fact, he did a very good job. We started this 6-unit classroom group somewhere 2015, thereabout, 2016. And unfortunately, we lost power. And MPPK, they abandoned this particular structure for 8 good years. They never touched structure, as if we were using our own pocket money to put up the structure. But it was government property, but they decided to leave it to rot. Thank God we are back, government. And just within 1.5 years, look at what we are seeing here.
0: And yeah, it's a Bono regional minister, or union for lawyer Joseph Ade Akwaboa.
2: Now, ewo Bono Mantan so for now, proba, Ugusu Okoye, Mua, Okopium, or time, Mansininum, na a bank ratchet, you know what time. 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
3: 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Yes, 1 year, 6 months, or 6 to 7 months in here. The infrastructure, ranging from educational infrastructure, health, security, normal bebre, nti, because the ingredient, because oh, so far there, so good. 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raise up to a reasonable level I and Chebia Mubi a handover and my district. Nti make us say so far that we are on track. A bino born home modern ye various assemblies and also a deep must be on kwa and GD say a baby and phone so a bayai. Nti
2: na honorable Salia Idisa area no man and swan or chim say Sir Usha time potamuha behao kasia pa ba kwa Nkuron kura hodo ane timo mufuwa bebo modene esu huna bebi sahon samdabia. 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
3: Oba network so far your network there was so many communities areas have been you know and chair bia senior regional minister president is here kind honorable member of parliament atua namu bebira men worker say they see a whole mass there were namasa almost 70-80% complete and chair be handing over my community no they started be honey and chair on beba side abe resita wa ayi no na koko ayi desert ayi hospital here wa in so so network you challenge your hawker cranti on so we are starting new one of her and also yeah yeah koko your various community about 11 communities and check materials go site here on be resi mass no ama communities no are you nti and also anamo bebre na yatu ya ne MP collaboration dumadi no e course yi papa papa and check your man for benya network e dey call

0: teenagers here 10 to 19 years, you know. One more teen and insane year 252 compared to 2024 and 227. In teen, you say, how can see a pound? Social in normal maybe 10 to 14 years, I record about seven pregnancies. Any poor modi and more modi in fear do cooking do nano. A mobile and so many efforts. So, in tea, a idea you go so I may or man for no cassa. Say, I will form a bit near boa, na yet near hair, your mind one year, send a bayer. To an inferno, a bit me about from the war, your man's cinema. And the young woman said, in fact, I will follow the broken parental control now. The woman said, I will form a crack about the my easy in TIS and my one be Brenano, so Omudio Moho, in TIS, I will follow the Hesse, and bra and Kenina Jua O Kodano. Now, bye one so. Woman say, what besides I may be a buy one so or quota and also a bonti. Then the young woman say, be all about him be or an hour for no or no embra or quota no nimble be crying a banner head on an empty yebusway and me to my follow cassa. Mita will say what the my say, and mamma you want to be my new cool say, embra or quota no one who say be our ban so yet. Into a who's a parental control, a idea, a wholesome acra, and look at home pan, Amazon, to an insane of their door soon. A woman's
1: the producer, and I was ready. And here, Tino, a year, Rabbis Malcosi, Dati, on a year, health director, Eldoma East, na of a radio two. Ninkasa, you mean, it's all say, Doma East to Honomono. I mean, say. What do you call them? 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
2: 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What you say?
1: Who are by 15 years, 13 years? What the
2: woman who has sent an alcohol bibi peer to be so be a son? Now, and then now, one
1: Saparega
2: who should be nursing from Pani BCC, Nenepa, the other or the abasso.
1: Who should be a son and who be your dear Bajan? So what they know?
2: Now, no make quack or to envelope. 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
2: wo mo se ehwam
1: ehwam
2: Sani
1: I said, what can I say? My dear, dear, what dance me? Maybe I'm going to say, I'm going to say, I'm going to say,
2: voiceless. And a man. No.
1: Oh,
2: fire.
1: Oh, Now, I and that's a woodie sports, no, sports center, no. Oh, dear, of course, I'm going to 11:30 pepe. And I'm going to cut this out. No, I'm going World Cup with the kind power we are seeing in our hair funny a born over.
2: Baby, I've ever worked up with Dink.
1: Eh, Dink.
2: And your Germany.
1: Now, Fibel Crowns in your World Cup with the kind.
2: 1930.
1: Second one, the world cha first one waiting.
2: And number born Uruguay.
1: Uruguay. Uruguay.
2: And someone try him.
1: Now, I want so cry na World Cup match. What didn't say, Equa Yi body free pomoa. Blasters, the enemy uncle, and me, you didn't feed that embassy and eh.
2: Luis Ahonfe, Ajankwa Suarez.
1: Safin, not a year, dear Bafia, and your cobos are World Cup, no.
2: 2010.
1: Sir, and I'm born as an African.
2: Eh,
1: Nasan Kramasa, Yano, can be busa say him. And to say, ya, ne cross, so, and ne, a war support center, no so. Yami adu mo china sa na besa ato aso e yi question ba ku bi ombusa e o se 2022 World Cup no Argentina anyone e ko final no Argentina no France
2: aha
1: e 2022
2: e no e Qatar
1: e Qatar
2: eh
1: awon e France penalty si no sa game ni na Argentina fo shishye beberebe na Mbappe sa betetetiri nyina na nya sa game na
2: eh
1: na mo ko penalties
2: eh
1: When the ball winning goal no at the Argentina, say ye Enzo one, Enzo Fernandez who say one. Ah, ano mukai no obi chai so obi tinsu. 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
3: In the first place, no, I say, or more testy regular. I say, who testy now who status, and never more who actually yawe. Into a moon testy or more testy, a advocate is or mobile your test, and never test, who say, ye testy or mobile bria. There you are to a druce. There you are to a druce, and now the panic de druce or no more drone on the 40 consistently. There, Richie, sa stage, say, target undetected. Almost a transmission rate, no, ever cough. Into first, and I say, or more modern, so mobile home status. Whom status, you know, you're positive. Drew or free, brand a bejay drone. Obejay do now no more drone. Chances are the bed transmit, obey spread the ammo be very low. Aside, then, no, yes, here a dry will be no now born who buying and Sunday be our cunya or then who are shed sardine. To whoever who could jay drew it is now no more a protection. It is our near my window and a condom use and so.
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4: National Steering Committee tina issues ni so. I had 3 years diye, ye cha, ya huncha Asante Regional Chairman na Open National Chairman, ye chairman untu mi, I'll go ahead to nominate those way, and they are not avoid, but yes, and they are not avoid because the National Party has taken a position to nullify that resource. So, ye chasye, say the ubi Open National Chairman of my party, na ono wako, se wako suro mu in. Yeah, we will not entertain that indiscipline in the party.
5: But someone filing a nomination.
4: What I'm saying is, I'm talking about the conduct of the chairman of the party.
5: Okay.
4: Yeah, I'm talking about the conduct of somebody who wants to lead as the national chairman of the party. That there has been a dispute. The national leadership was looking at how best the dispute can be solved. And then a regional chairman goes ahead to nominate them. No, we don't do political party like that. We are law abiding, and that is what we are saying. Say, but the now Omakoji called in Joyce in Biano, our Moko ahead to do the election. It's null and void. We have nullified that results. And see, Fry and Rana and Radia Santa Regional Chairman, obviously, to Abama National Chairman, Akondo Greti, to swear in those people. If he should not be swearing them in, because by the guidelines, you know. Your national reps are, but you know, the Asante Regional Steering Committee has appointed people on Mukore that election. So, per default, those people must be able, they must swear them in. Yeah, you are getting my point. Mm. So please, we will not allow any discipline to come to the MPP party. The initial leadership of the party, we are very serious. And that is why I know Steering Committee are taking a very decisive decision.
1: Ani eti ni Deputy National Communications Director de ma NPP Amanyuku no ru asie duko kru.
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6: 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So, aside the education room, the other three things are your friend of the three R's. One, ASA to resist corruption, to reject, and NFA to report. So, in reporting corruption, there were institutions debris, I'll be to me, I reported corruption, and there will be a war a bamu, and there will be a any a bamu. And the Abemu institution will be to now report it to offices be at the Commission on Human Rights and Administrative Justice. And the Ababre Kumha, there was Shraj Office, I will be coming to Sabia, or the Infant is a who name about OSP, who name about Attorney General, and even the Ghana Police. Brekum, your Shraj Office, our house, the BIA, if a corruption, and I say, ETT, I'll find this so I will be able to report that particular issue. I'm a strange, I'm a more Eddie, or my new Eddie, China, so my investigation.
2: Weye Oren Monyamfo Solomon Nyanka, only a monitoring and evaluation officer at the Magana Anti-Corruption Coalition. 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
7: And Jessica Waji, that be I guess I'm on your four. Say, nah, ya by near who says, I ya swear yet too many. 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
2: Ne deoti ye ya assembly member owo Brekum Nyame Bechre electoral area, Honorable Veronica Benewa.
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1: Everybody, my young, what's the dream? What's the dream? What's the dream? What's the dream? What's the dream? What's the dream? What's the dream? What's the dream? What's the dream? What's the dream? What's the dream? What's the dream? What's the dream? What's the dream? What's the dream? What's the dream? What's the dream? What's the dream? What's the dream? What's the dream? What's the dream? What's the dream? What's the dream? What's the dream? What's the dream? What's the dream? What's the dream? What's the dream? What's the dream? What's the dream? What's the dream? What's the dream? What's the dream? What's the dream? What's the dream? What's the dream? What's the dream? What's the dream? What's the dream? What's the dream? What's the dream? What's the dream? What's the dream? What's the dream? What's the dream? What's the dream? What's the dream? What's the dream? What's the dream? What's the dream? What's the dream? What's the dream? What's the dream? What's the dream? What's the dream? What's the dream? What's the dream? What's the dream? What's the dream? What's the dream? What's the dream? What's the d

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I have your phone, and you can go for your son. I did that. I was just here. Will you have the problem? I had too much. I was here. I got your baby Piara. You can go for our show. What's all the baby? You know, when you're saying.

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Jesus.

This is day number 23 of our 40 days of power. 2 Kings chapter 4, verse 3. Then he said, go borrow vessels from everywhere, from all your neighbors, empty vessels, do not gather just a few. A widow approached Elisha the prophet for help. The widow's husband had been a prophet, and now he was dead. And the creditor is coming to take her two children into servitude, into slavery. So she goes to the husband's boss, the prophet Elisha, and says, sir, I need help. And Elisha says to her, what do you have in your house? There's a big lesson there. She's looking for help from Elisha. Elisha says, what do you have? What we learn here is that the solution she is looking for is within her own power. It's within her own capacity. Elisha is not going to conjure something to come into existence. Elisha is going to use what she has to create the miracle. And so Elisha says to her, go out there, go and borrow vessels from all your neighbors, empty vessels. Don't borrow a few. Gather the vessels, go into your room, shut the door, take your jar of oil, which is very tiny, and pour into those vessels. And so the woman goes and does what the prophet says. She takes the jar of oil and pour into those vessels. And the vessels get full and fuller and fuller and fuller. And when there were no more vessels, the oil ceased. And there are important lessons to learn from here. Because Elisha taught the woman how to take the little you have and make it into a lot. The first lesson we learn from this woman's encounter with the prophet is that we need to build capacity for what God gives us. The Lord expects us to contain whatever he gives us. You know, many times we pray, God bless me, God increase me, God bless me. Where are you going to put a blessing? If God gives you opportunity, what are you going to do with it? For example, if God opens opportunity for me to go and play in the English Premier League, I would be useless because I wouldn't be able to play. I don't have the capacity for the opportunity. So what Elisha is teaching the woman, if you're going to receive a miracle, you must have the capacity to contain it, to make use of it. Go and get a container. And that's the first thing we learn. Secondly, he says to her, what you don't have, go and borrow from others. The lesson there is, if you don't know it, learn from someone else. If you don't have the ability, borrow someone's ability. Get people to help you. Go and learn. Go and apprentice. Go and work under somebody who can help you to develop a bigger capacity than what you have. Many times we want to do it all by ourselves, but in this miracle, the woman couldn't do it all by herself. She had to borrow capacity from others. Third thing, the only thing you can keep in your life are the things you can contain. If you can't contain it, it will be wasted. Interestingly, in this woman's miracle, the oil ceased flowing when there were no more vessels. Very important lesson, that whatever we call the blessing of God, the grace of God, will stop flowing in our lives when we don't make good use of it, when we don't create a container for it, we don't create the ability to harness it and use it well. That's why it's very possible for you to be so blessed and so poor at the same time, because you have something, but you don't have the capacity to use it well. May the Lord help us to increase our capacity so his blessing can be contained in our lives. Let's pray. Say with me, Heavenly Father, help me to contain the blessings you pour into my life. Show me how to increase my capacity in Jesus' name. Amen and amen. Well, I'll catch you again tomorrow. I'm Pastor Mensah Otterbill. Shalom, peace, and life to you.

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1: 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Ewo accountability to ono ehono. Obo modini ko PM ewo nsoko wo time mansini krupon kasim. 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
2: Certain behavior, most especially the men, the red, the atikimi, and so on. Now, when we get you, the police are here. We will just hand you over to the police because we want to get a very good future for this country. We don't expect that students at your age will indulge in taking red, atikimi, tramor, and so on. So be very careful. Try to put up very good behavior. Very good behavior. And the ladies, teenage pregnancy. Let me tell you this. Now, as we speak now, Bono region is leading in HIV AIDS prevalence. Bono region, the whole Ghana, and we are in Bono region. Are we not in Bono region? So take good care of yourselves. Time is third in Bono region. Doma East is first. So be very careful. This is an advice I can give to you, the ladies and the boys. You know, now if you look at the age groups, it starts from 15 years. So don't think that you are just young, you are secondary school, so you can't get HIV. You can get HIV. HIV doesn't respect any of us. We are all at risk. So let us check our steps. And I think that you take that very close. Check your behavior. You have a future. Tomorrow, some of you are the regional ministers, lawyers, teachers, president. So irresponsible. That is all I can tell you today.
1: 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NDC amanyuko no edibe guwa kwanimu.
3: I want to give you a very brief history about this school. Nsoko State was a community day school which was started by Nananom, and the campus was in town. In 2009, His Excellency Professor Mills absorbed the Nsoko State School and then brought it here in this present case. In fact, the NDC government did a whole lot of things on this campus. If you look at the teachers' quarters here, they were all built by NDC. In fact, all the infrastructures in this school, apart from the boys' dormitory and the science lab, were all built by the library and the boys' dormitory. All other infrastructure that you see on this campus were built by the NDC government. In fact, when we started this school, it was was Ambassador who was the regional minister then, and in fact he did a very good job. We started this 6-unit classroom for somewhere 2015 thereabout, 2016, and unfortunately we lost power. And MPPK, they abandoned this particular structure for 8 good years. They never touched structure, as if we were using our own pocket money to put up the structure. But it was government property, but they decided to leave it to rot. Thank God we are back in government. And just within 1.5 years, look at what we are seeing here.
1: Bono Mantanzo for lawyer Joseph Adeya Kwabua Nene now TN. 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
7: yo mi na mada wa sinema chiwa no pe never am a chair with you for any of my phone. But seeing the weather, say a friend of the Christian Questiada. And people may call a teacher mountain one and pay you, I could super. You hear any say a animal walker cry. Then you miss you ever call so I could sue. You won't be able to say damn and go bully, now you go boga. Japan, one pattern, even since you look at a crack and enemy. Now, one room, as you know, and pay. It's not 24 degrees Celsius. If say if you do and you may not appear any more, I could do 36 degrees Celsius. A call and I'll pour from Monsua. And I pay you, I could sue. Let me tell you, I'm going to book a car. And you see, you may be because of I could sue power and I'll pour from. Now, when you mention and I pay, it's not 24 degrees Celsius. If I say if you do and you may not appear any more, I could do 31 degrees Celsius. By a modern transmission, so I have one half of the boys at the one. And the player might consume a boy, see your memory. I remember Boka and you use your memory cost so I could super. Your coach, me and the panel, you be a consumer, will be your memory. And you are an answer, and Mosa, then you use your memory cost so I could sue. Silent question the way, you be a consumer and a panel, and we see your memory. And you are an intuition of work, yes, sir, then you use your memory cost so I could super. And the day you mention. And the pay is 23 degrees Celsius. If I say, if you do a human page anymore, I could do 33 degrees Celsius. You see, I will go and yourself with a more may, young cocaine, MOA, EMI. In position, super better, and to me say, you be a bear slight to me, and to me, and hug you. You say, I'll be too full to answer by a chance like a film. I'm with you for your family. Happy weekend, I'm with us.
1: Of our own happy weekend, I mean, shut up, I had to say, I'm consumer who by Jordan.
7: Asipa, amen.
1: And watch your uri na mami. Midasi. Of our fellow Saman Quada Quanao Tese, Yenone Dinkomo, William Bobre, Ensem, Ehono, Ye Ginason, and Semuano Pay, Medebasum, Mose, a year, Anopabusio Cassiano, Medinina, S. Catcher Quasiafari, on a Mrs. Rosemont, Amakisuana San Semimu. Meeting the Baman Munyam for a man answer this year, Nason Pahene, Bununiba. Nana Kwaku Ampa Ben Chreme Diodu Sika for me sorry and Kaboy to us all.

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0: 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Your social media and the platforms are doing in our ejuma. 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
1: Ark in the morning. Ark in the morning. Ark in the morning. Join the biggest conversation.
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7: A dear ain't jai mommy. 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
8: We couldn't do for ya a genuine awarding. 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
0: Anu, magic a card yam in your maybe. 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
2: ARC in the morning. The whole city is talking. ARC in the morning. ARC in the morning. ARC in the morning. He is the real boss in the morning. The whole city is talking. 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

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Usutie, ARC in the morning and pay yelling cha Emma Ubibia. Augusta Otie, Cassafidia, na Yedi Asada, Ama, Chichuka from Wenyan Coupon, Sir Ono, Enna, Yachirino Yempon, Nadaruma, Enna no pay, Uboy Chidom, Ebibia, Becosu Kama Kama Kama, Ewo, Yabrabo near Juma Yem, T. Yatasi, Gentimina Nemu, Nemo Chisronco, Abba, Jimajiso, is the weekend edition of Aki in the morning. Of course, it's Friday, the 17th of July, 2026, inti na eno ho asem eno no na hyane so se dwumadi live on ARC 107.1 FM live also online akfmonline.com tuning radio Nobex radio modern Ghana and live also on Facebook ARC 107.1 FM eti yakọ Facebook sisi a na yahwe ya hyane so ho se yebe join feed no e ho be use search engine na wale search ARC 107.1 FM na page ni bia ya no like page no. Then you share the video with your friends on Facebook. Now, you can't be any so better drop your comment or comment section. Now, you can come out. You can come out. You can come out. You can come out. You can come out. You can come out. You can come out. You can come out. You can come out. You can come out. You can come out. You can come out. You can come out. You can come out. Ama kwantufo nyina especially ay weekend sa no ya na social activities bebre wo ho ebi kwa ye ebi kwa waregye ebi kwa berlin to onum ne niam niam bi atetisa na yesese ni nyina mu no twedi amponye adom onfa ye nkonsam fa ye medu asumdwi mo how eniam ani bia mechiri so ho ni akoswa na sida na ye ye ama no na fe yesebi nso ama school fo nkwa da ni nyina omuko school. And you much chef for say on your mad one of paying for moon concern for moon refi as soon be when you know how be ama. Aha, pa. Na you will show mo well because basic schools, most of them, omutro, one more end of term exam, and this is the third term. It is one more exam we makwaya. They are coming to enjoy the long vacation. Right after that, no. Now we share another academic year, 2026-2027 academic year. Nasi, so we wish them well. Now yesterday say obadi e mu munyina ho ban na we mu sign ko and ko start a new academic year. That said, na bibia e fine oh eh di ni yakwa na obi akrofu bet nya from Royal Servant and a Royal mini for bracket 2 and nana ya waje fufi obatam paba and yede aki ne money jumedi. Esumunti akai se obechi in live on Facebook. Why? Yeah, live oho. Eh na wajoni eh ARC 107.1 FM. 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
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Ema enye na. Once again, the name is Kwabena Obiakrofi. With me a friend, Royal Servant. Ana Royal. Na yenko na yenwe some of the stories. Emiki headlines. Gidi pa. Na this one says, government to recruit 16,000 nurses in two batches. According to His Excellency, the President of the Nation. President John Dramani Mahama has announced that the government will recruit 16,000 nurses in two batches as part of efforts to strengthen healthcare delivery, particularly in underserved communities. According to the president, the first batch of 8,000 nurses will be recruited soon, followed by another 8,000.

5,000 to ensure newly trained nurses are employed without long delays. 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The Wager Children's Hospital is said to be opened to the public following an agreement brokered by the Economic and Organized Crime Office, IOCO, between the Ministry of Health and Aweco Construction Limited over the handover of the facility. In a press statement dated July 16, 2026, IOCO said the agreement would allow the Ministry of Health to take over the hospital and begin healthcare services for the benefit of Ghanaian public following a series of engagements it facilitated between the two parties. 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its ability to protect ordinary citizens in their everyday life. He said justice must be accessible to all citizens, including farmers, traders, entrepreneurs, and pensioners, arguing that a system that protects only the powerful would fail its constitutional purpose. 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
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And this one says chieftaincy is a pillar of Ghana's constitutional order. Asantehene. 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He emphasized that its legitimacy is rooted in customary law and cannot be diminished by political interference. Speaking at the Supreme Court at 150th anniversary lecture held at the Menchia Palace in Kumasi on Thursday, that was yesterday, Asantehene said the relationship between the Supreme Court and the institution of chieftaincy has been central to Ghana's legal and cultural development. 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Prince Owusu, addressing the media in Kumasi yesterday, blamed Justin Kodua for what he described as poor organization of the recently held constituency level election. And I quote him. He says, "We, the Grassroots Alliance for Victory 2028, Ashanti Region Branch, have called this emergency press conference with grave concern over the state of our great party following the minutes of emergency meeting issued by the General Secretary Honorable Justin Frimpong Kodua Esquire and the event that characterized the constituency executive election over the weekend." It is way and summer. 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Miracle Abuaje after release on bail. The 2028 campaign director for Dr. Baumia Miracles, Dennis Abuaje, has declared that he is unbroken and more ready than ever following his release on bail on Tuesday after spending 4 days in the custody of the Economic and Organized Crime Office, EOCO. In a statement issued on Wednesday, July 15, after his release, the aspiring New Patriotic Party National Communication Director thanked party supporters for standing by him throughout his detention, insisting that attempt to intimidate him had failed. And I quote him, "I am out.
I am unbroken. I am more ready than ever. Thank you, Patriots. Into winning someone. Miracle Abuaje. Eddie Atuja. Well, issue statement after say when you are bill. If you yoko phone seminal. And what you say, senior. Echo swing in I say. Womu per se. Womu a canisher. And I'm kind of casabuashen yum. And I'm him no. And I say beer. Womu di a humbishen musa won timi. And Cassania among yourself. Ewa Ghana had your senior. Womu a twepi. Womu a Philly cries and say. Ujan and I so. He's back. The juma number cost wire and to what the MPP for you know, say, Womu Janet Chibra, Wachini Shimunu, and Tiwilin somewhere, or the Atuja. Now, this one says, TikToker, Camila Al Hassan jailed 1 year for false claims about Muhammad. TikToker Camila Al Hassan has been sentenced to 1 year in prison by the Accra Circuit Court after pleading guilty to offensive conduct and the publication of false news. The sentence was handed down on Thursday, July 16, after Camila Al Hassan admitted to publishing videos falsely claiming, without evidence, that President John Dramani Mahama buried 32 cows as part of rituals to win the 2024 general election. The court convicted Camila on the count of offensive conduct and imposed a 1 year custodial sentence. And the Ababa wife friend Camila Al Hassan Enra Ewo Accra Circuit Court. 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to the other. Teacher jailed 12 years for defiling 12-year-old people. Now, wow, akwadabo bon set 12 years. 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And it's a voting in Antem Sradia. Yankwe. The Odumase Krobo Circuit Court has sentenced a 32-year-old teacher to 12 years imprisonment for defiling a 12-year-old people. Hondana Mensa, teacher in Idinono, Hondana Mensa was found guilty of defilement contrary to Section 1012 of the Criminal Offences Act 1960, Act 29. As amended by Section 18 of Act 554, the court presided over by Kwesi Apiati Abedu convicted and sentenced the accused after the prosecution established the offense. Chief Inspector Godsway Cromwell, who prosecuted the case, told the court that the complainant, a 43-year-old businesswoman, lives at Combine, a suburb of Akosumbo, with her 12-year-old daughter, class 6 year people, came and made that complaint. Enti asem no. Ochese 43-year-old businesswoman, neba any abaya 12 years awo class 6, and ose ohe abaya no ane nanti any adie bi na teacher ni no ochia kwa dana di ochia ni French. 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Iti part time no, oye na
My minister was studying the banana and anti assistant will be and said, then a course no see teacher in any nada. And I was ah, how? It okoba posi for money and pa omuye ma omano medical for more choir sabia ma doku tahwe no siampa bibisa koso. 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Mida n seven bi wha yana brumisu. 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Ntu di enfensi ha. Why? Yeah, it's just about 10 minutes past 7 a.m. We can see Ark in the morning, live on Ark 107.1 FM. 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Now, my main entry, Minya Paul, Akande, Akadengri, Kofi Paul, Kofi Michao no pay, Michao pa, Unkunim di bae, Untu mi hu kra, Kofi. 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A first month of the second half of the year nti. Your concentration ni nyina no ye se ye siesie ye ho e dia ma the second half of the year. Ye siesie ye ho because ne ma bi antoto ya man the first half na. Ye ogidie se second half will be able to be possible. 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Say in life philosophy and numerology no, the number 7 is fundamentally tied to the expectations of inward truth, analytical growth and spiritual completion rather than expecting material wealth. This number dictates a life journey focused on wisdom, introspection, and uncovering the hidden meaning behind everyday existence. 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
enhances creativity. Many great artists, writers, and thinkers have credited solitude as a crucial element in their creative processes. Spending time alone allows your mind to wander, explore new ideas, and make unexpected connections. Without the constant input of others, thoughts and opinions, your brain has the freedom to think more deeply and creatively. Iti niya all kind se se du baby na ukobo unwe dia koshe baby dina se adreno adreno enanti nanti ono ukra e din komwa o se eno na artist writers ena thinkers bibri wamu ajiatum se solitude ene bua mumu timi yeni wamu yen ubi timi se baby din obe banu suwa tronyum dede o tuchina wa weni beji. But then, kawo baby, I did koswa. And going to make a casa, where's the moon van yon yumne de sa? What do you say? And to a chessa, a rabbono, to be so creative, bibia, a bit me de, and sacraibia ba, if you are sinu a brabum near dear, and so bone with ya, or shall baby dean, now to tune him a bee, now boama near makoye. Now, name the church one, or say, in a solid, solidity environment, distractions are minimized, allowing you to focus entirely on your thoughts and creative pursuit. You say, "Sir, oh, shebe baby, din sa, and no more coin, emma, utimi, a dream, near me be, a be any hokra, utimi, dream, yam, picture, no, it's me, the ba, emma, ye, no, now, oh, how bones are broken, so, ya, ABBC, eh, dear, eh, I dream, because me, who ye. And can it be so? Ope bibia he was some dear TBB will phone so and I be a free BB earpiece. A homas or so. He said, dear, the abana homa crowns or so. We are now with tea. Oh, the beer they create something new because one more transing your daddy, a drinking your mahon tea, the impressor won't so ye. And he said, Ober trans a dean, a drinking your baby home. But did he say, it bit me a figure BB outer, a little cabra bon one, second half ye. 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And I san chepe, I'm a Ghana for Ghana Dental Association. 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
Inti wamu chese a mega promo and echo so as part of the celebration. It is a oye call, a frebusu and four business in home tier. Nayo say, oye, I said, the sebusu and

0: ana uye momo transaction bi support family na eye se wasede na uye ana uye band bi saudi a grow business na yo so media se madwuma na meya wose kane ne na ti sa se se de uye sa ne me nyina chede de chiri. I tell you, yeah, with MTN at 30 promo no, every call, every test, every browse, every momo transaction, every connection to home fiber and every activity on my MTN app no, amount points are obetimi de nya amazing rewards. 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Ye hwani mu say en sabe kan because every move count. I said, dial *530# *530#, and I'll be using my MTN app. No, now the one should be MTN at 30 promo makes every move count. 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Let's stay connected everywhere you go with MTN. My man, Sekatu, yes, Muhammad Barakat, Sekatu, Ajinedja. By a crowd, the latest awa good evening. Esumian says, Sports Touchline on Aki in the morning. Sekatu, salamu alaikum.
1: Wa alaikum salam wa rahmatullahi ta'ala wa barakatuh. Papa Roya.
0: Yes, sir. Say Katu.
1: Papa Roya.
0: Nzano, pay, we share something in common.
1: Colors, no?
0: Yeah.
1: Colors,
0: that's it. Nice one. Nice one. Sabo kodi.
1: Oh, Papa. Alhamdulillah.
0: Mm-hmm.
1: Yes, Alhamdulillah always.
0: Mm. Mm.
1: Yeah. Did you say you
0: Oh, yeah. Adumarakwa.
1: Yeah, I'm yes.
0: Adumarakwa.
1: I'm in here, didn't you?
0: That's right.
1: Kakrang.
0: It is here, I'm born in a show, China, on a Sunday.
1: Aye.
0: Ochina.
1: Aye.
0: And a Sunday.
1: Kese, pa, ne de Sunday.
0: That's right.
1: Yeah. All to play for.
0: That's right.
1: And I said, I'm going to Akra. I knew it.
0: Is it Wijia Waji two times, right?
1: Spain.
0: No,
1: Messi.
0: Waji Wajia Tuaso. So why are you defending?
1: Aye. Wajia Waji 2 and was Ajia Tuaso.
0: Hey.
1: Ope so yes Adia no. Na ni coach no so jia. Wono so ababe the second coach in the history of the World Cup wono so edge twice at the Ama One National Team.
0: Is a
1: aye. And was abe you coach or tosum you know a wajia defending.
0: Is a
1: one coach pe.
0: Then they are for history.
1: Yeah, yeah, yeah. 1934. And a Vittorio Pozzo. AJ first title. Erma Italy.
0: Okay.
1: Osabe in 1938. And the only time.
0: Wow. Yeah, coach Bianya Sabium.
1: Maybe. So would Jay. I was a defender. I don't know. Huh. And the penny with Jay. I said, Wababe, the second coach in the history of the World Cup. I was just a defender.
0: It's your mom making history, no? No.
1: Me die me amete ai la mi yama ye baseni nti me Spain national team no so e one national team me pepa.
0: I see.
1: But Argentina no so e national team e ho na me kra na makoma nyina wo.
0: Hey, in and, see, you are torn between the two.
1: Yeah. Baby be po bia ye. But me anka sanga sa de makoma mu die. Messi jede retire anka me pe.
0: I see. Yeah. I see.
1: Messi jede retire anka me pe. Cause Spain national team no Amada so yankadafi no moba. So omo more years.
0: Yeah.
1: No omo enim. Looking at the building exercise now more year.
0: Yeah.
1: There is the tendency so bit my babaji. But Messi you call. Until you on cementing a legacy.
0: Now umfanko.
1: Yes, as the greatest of all time.
0: That's it. And you also hear who you because you only there no two ways about that. Wow, but you watch it,
1: The greatest nana.
0: Aye, nah.
1: Papa, one for that's what you
0: get
1: I'm not going to be able to do it. Yeah, because there is a World Cup here.
0: Sure.
1: This will not jump quite there. And Wajia, Wanyenekeke, will make a very big impact.
0: That's right.
1: On a driving national team.
0: Yanko, you heard Yakan.
1: Right, I wish I had a corner and then I don't pay kakra and walk in the morning. You know, they are good in some way. You have to read this as post touch line and so to me at Yamakana Sharon. So say a live on Facebook, ACK1071 live on Facebook. But money say Ube Romo on Facebook. So Uri, the guy like page, you know, all like here we are. Say the bear, Unia Bibene be Ari Intino. Now, what about modern say Ube to me? I say, now what do I drink today? Outdoor, Egua say, Papa Royal, Ube now that Jack can kind of come up and so at Yama and I don't pay no. Emmanuel entry e-shot Adaroma and a your Facebook live baby and so I come empty and air jumokua wamu ekra ya sea yesi inkunya yere and semen yina nam so ere emma wa na yensha and semen ase ene anope 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a cra Ababito and I'm a painter. Yet I'm a so it would meet in a so I've a young freeway, not your rum and so at the grand finale. And I have final game and I'm Yadama and I'm at a Sunday 7 p.m. Now, Sakuna ever saw our Metal Life Stadium. So now, some final game I ever saw. Yeah, you know, you say Argentina, one more any Spain and a penny. Now, and I'm and I'm hey, idea. FIFA, woman answer echo, asetra. Now, woman AM meetings out on all, and a woman answers openina. Your friend Slavko Vincent, I want to a Slovenian referee. When I'm a woman, yes, I came and so at to a Jamano, it's the final game. Nami Adama Quesera, Abaso, or the Met Lab Stadium, no, Urana, your friend Slavko Vincent, no, when I'm an aquaquiri Sagema, Nobena Abaso, and an opener, Yere Emma, now Uko Facebook, a AK1071, and on a e shot and a projected comma, and so at the amount of Penino Betty Final, when I'm so at that's why, Yere Emma, no, Nabuaf. 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Championship regional. Into a idea players are one more answer ever called a winning side. You will be a even a championship ringer. And I'm at the hour in the 30 players are one more answer a woman will be a answer even a beer. No, a kakra, yet Emma and the other play. And so it would be an SO. Woman come a recover the catro. Say and come on, Egusua, Ecoswa, say a idea openina. And as a president, you've run His Excellency Donald Trump. No, one more area enemy say a idea final. Gema Eva Sono, whatever was still drum not and Kayabo area, where also at my presentation, and so at the amateur. Na eno ena report wa eba we eya official announcement ta every White House enso aba na report wa eba ena se ini na oru Ivory say His Excellency Donald Trump no say say dia officially when ya jet to 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Woman at the Babuani Namiadma Ochina. Now, sell two teams winning. I know will be a equa semi final. I'm free. I'm for Amano. Now, and no, and a Thomas Tuka. What they about to do? Say, hey, no question. And I said, Wuba England. Players are one with Saka Edma English and I said to know. We now bought third place. Matter so I know be a job. will be on better. Will be on better third place match, you know. Wabe kwa kubo. Sansu ena oko France, omo kampa. Eye sa, ansu ena etie. Esa se, eye adia se, two teams, you know. Na ubiya epe final, no. Ansu ena bo. In the place, na entimi, everyone el final, no. Ama third place match, you know, bo. Ansu aye den, adiamom. We aye, according to opania. Ye vrede se, Thomas Tuchel. 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Where to be entering, I'm first paid woman and a slat to me now. Sasso and a Marco Carrera Saiseta. Where don't so near say a idea? I don't so at me a pra ebeto idano, not a MC Sepa Abba. Now from the treatment table of the Spanish national terminal, woman extra said no cause for alarm. A Brenta Lami Yama Ebana Nazrai, and now for Marco Carrera Saiseta. Woman be in an a pleasure. Woman aye available for selection come Sunday. Bibia NCA, woman ever starting at the Amas Pena, and I'm Ababe to Ida, Yere Emma and Anno Pay, now report to Elba and say, a Brente Joao Gomez, I'm a catcher, say Liverpool, Wamo Elpen, Eddie Free 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agreement any problem name of no yes aka club to club agreement e was arsenal one more find agreement with aston villa said the as the concert ever no answer a report wa yere emma and an opay now only say abrantia your friend Vinicius Joseph Paisao de Oliveira Jr. Yes, I know a Vini Jr. Ya were born a ball, Edma Madrid Boba Ekra, and 70 the Dona and Abba, set Madrid Enya, woman Everton, Boyne Enya, 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Your friend, oh, and oh, Luca Dina, your boat work up in the area of a China, Paris and Yemen from Aston Villa. Na Abrante Evra is a perfect and stupid. Yeah, we're born about Edema AC Milan and Aston Villa to our Elba NSA in Inno. 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

0: 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Carlos Queiroz any honor na sa coach na take over e ba sa e ade a ebetumi abwapa like Kingston edin komo.
1: I always say there is the most traumatic situation in coaches life is you putting players on the field, you are on the touch and that you don't even know the players, you don't even believe or trust the players ability for you. Anytime he gets the ball, you don't know what you do with the ball. You'll be, So, for me, fine. Now, if they want to give him 2 years, that's fine. That's fine. But then, go back down. Find a coach that will be your project. 2 years. Within 2 years, that coach should be okay enough to handle the U20s. U15s, U17s, U20s. With that, after 2 years, 2-3 years, bring him closer to the first team. Bring him closer to that. At least 1 year as an assistant. And then after 1 year, boom. That 3-4 years, all the youth players that he's been with, in that time their age is 16 years. 3-4 years, they are 19, 20. And that's the right age.
0: Yes, I know I like Kingston and come on. Now, I know what you know, to it just Yeah, projector. Yeah, be my coaches. Akwanya no. Say yeah, project coach. Yeah, she. Say yeah, be na players and so on. Wamu yeah, project players. Say players, you know. Oko national team biya mwa. Wamu it will be. Also Ghana. Yeah, so yeah, you know. Yeah, project players.
1: Plan behind. This is the long term plan. And there should be a project coach also. Project coach and project players. National teams. Every national team have project players. Even club level, the academies, they are project players. You have about 70 players in one academy. But trust me, the owner of the academy, they have it in their mind that these 5 players in each group, they are the ones that they should pay particular attention to because they have the potential.
2: That's why
1: David knows what I'm saying. David, it's a project. It's a project.
2: As a player, we rate them A plus A, B.
1: B.
2: And we know the A plus, they are more
1: A
2: like
1: plus that in the group.
2: Potential.
1: He was A plus in the group. Before he was 14 years, he signed a Nike big deal contract.
0: Yes, and no, eh, like Kingston and Common, and no, yet also Eddie Black Stars on M. Common, Dr. Ennis Cranton, where your sports consultant, El Ghana, Eva Sponsor, who ran on Eubia Wapimupa, and I would add to it, I say, hey, baby, a Ghana, Yanis Retimo Ababituno, one on phone, any coach I woba. Adia ehia pa ene se osa Ghana yesterday na ye win trophies is I say eh ye dey trophy ache you ache papa papa into no dey coach why na eba asemese na obenten ena eba eno nya dia ehia na mum dey ehia ene se obi a obabia no ye nsa se se ye be win trophies.
3: Ghana has to win, Ghana has to win. We've not won for a very long time, and for me, whether we're appointing a coach who will give us stability

0: meteor makers, make progress is inconsequential if we're not winning. We have to win. We've been here before, and I say that we have to win. Yeah, we appear to have lost our way a bit. Didn't qualify for the AFCON, but reached the World Cup. So with this coach, maybe we get back to the AFCON, but we need to win. We need, because we can't be in that cycle where you build and then it ends somewhere, you build and you, when you build up to a point, you have to win. Senegal have done it. The Egyptians have done it.
1: Yes, and no, doctor, and it's cranting, and come on, and so, and now, you come on, the Continental Club Masters, glorious Accra, heart to beautiful people with beautiful colors. Woman, also, a woman defender, Kevin Osei SCB. Now, Kevin Osei SCB season, about every year, and check, yes, season for us, a woman heart to football, but you more contract, one sense, and say, I'm up for a cassette, open say, oh, yeah, has crock, or more person who extended, I say, open say, Ujane, say, and I see, and Kevin, see, and Tessa, when he has Egusua, or has abuen yipa ano di obenya enkoma no beko kama no atwaso ayadwuma ere ma has 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
2: 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And we are still having negotiation with them. And you know, I think they my demands now, maybe two money. No, if they miss my demands, I think I'll work with the club because they have done a lot for me.
1: Yes, you know, I Kevin or say SCB and come on, and was a has one more. I be at the amount of pants and community come on, what extend it. And so at the ama has to football but it could yin and so na yemfa and seven yina emra area and the aropina nyami aduma or china the black queens of Ghana womo and the super falcons of Nigeria ebo ayonkufa can see a womoroku I was a womo aye ahead of the waf kona and oh and so ibi to me abaso and no yemfa sida emma MTN and a aropeso so yasinti papa
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3: di u kan ma tena se adwun wa ko we o make away say Muhammad Barakat, yeah. MB.
4: Okay.
3: It was the initials in the bench. You better throw MB. Maybe your balance so the ABA. Al-Shitu Al-Hassan. Maybe your train also. Oh, okay. Initials. Nigum.
4: Okay. Okay.
3: Yes.
4: Then there's a Kawan and set. I want to know what's up.
3: Yeah.
4: Hey, sir. Yeah, carry weight.
3: Hey, Digum.
4: Oh, okay. Yes, I was on him.
3: He did better. Boom.
4: Yes, I was on.
3: I say, "Obi Omunisha." I say, "Woka walum." And now Obi Timi Nkrumah say, "Nedia." Yeah.
4: Ready? I say, "Oji, you the man we need. Yeah. Wako pebe biboko. Now they say, come on, that. Hey, meji wake up. No. Kawa the man mini.
3: Yeah. All right. Eti yedi si.
4: Jesse number.
3: Oh, yes.
4: Brand
3: yeah.
4: Easy.
3: All right, see, me that's it.

0: Yeah, but I suppose I can't do that thing. Can't open now. Nyami Aduma, and then 11:30 a.m. sharp or sports center. So, you be here on my truth for number. If we are seeing you now, we are Oju Undi. Say, Unima Gudi Munsem now. Oh, Abako Sempi. Oh, Unsano. Wait till you are free. Na ye bi se bi sa five quick fire questions utimi ya no pe na uyi dudu ono ano writer na se what carry day na ayeye Friday winner because already we have Wednesday and Thursday up him say obetimi we need day bi na we need week bi isan se na wo ben achede no iPhone 14 Pro Max there enye joke unya help botum a rauni oga ene ne keka ho bebre so ti ye hwe ni mu say it's just about 47 minutes past 7 a.m. I said, Daniel, they might empty and so boy, I might have good immune seminal. A bro, you're in trust now, Eddie Dinkomo, Akalina, live on Ak 107.1 FM. Now, Enra, across circuit court, and I'm out 2 years now. TikTok was sentencing into a year imprisonment. Say, Uncle Sia, seven previous and Yansa. It was a court do kwa fiasi ya. 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

0: Now, sure. The funny aspect of the okay, senior, you soon your bank.
1: Yeah.
0: You want it as we, you know, you're trying to say, me repart the ban. Wouldn't you say, me repart it to me, ba? Now, you're saying, can say,
1: Sure.
0: Yeah,
1: na my bre radical abia. We cried in one to a boise. And a doom pempers will beat me cast a radical. We cried here. Famico crave free
0: horn. I say, ya, me what you uncle be. Sunya, hey, me then a tidying come up, no complaining. Because some time ago, when your opportunities and good to go and I'm saying, maybe see a
1: secret.
0: It's your one or can to me say, I mean, obeying or rest opportunity.
1: Sure.
0: And lo and behold, the opportunity has come. I'm about to go and come on it. I mean, it didn't come out. Come on, hang your easel.
1: Come on, hang your
0: easel. I had you. I had you. No, see, yeah.
1: Well, yami and yeah, what about that? Best smashing, I said, you're smashing TT ball every assassin. You say, well,
0: yeah,
1: what about that? Yeah, yeah.
0: Yeah,
1: so bendy.
0: Nah, okay, you're quite a man as well. What's the old boot single? Only why?
1: Yeah, the one free one of painting. Yeah, yeah, yeah, yeah, yeah, yeah, yeah, yeah, yeah, yeah, yeah, yeah, yeah, yeah, yeah, yeah, yeah, discussions yeah, yeah, yeah, yeah, yeah, yeah, yeah, yeah, yeah,
0: yeah,
1: yeah,
0: yeah, yeah, yeah, yeah, Topra yeah, Kuku yeah, yeah, yeah, yeah, yeah, yeah, yeah, yeah, yeah, yeah, yeah, na ye din komo kakra kanso wadaruma ye muachi mu akwa ba no paper aki ne moni su sunyan hello kanso mun check line mami hello no hello kanso antiminka okay eti mun work lines ni mi my na ye ni din komo na edino the first time I meet this idb lawyer Topra Nyansa Kuku, very nice name. 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
1: 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Cancel the buyer, my penny chair part, you know, now they are clear sacrifices be our year because they are money be used to part meaning person may go into the auntie. Sansam no kind. It is a honoka crab in a memo issue and compensate cancer and a boy with education and a tear for say, Yenim Segani, a man ran all. 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
1: 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So anyway, yeah, I bet he did the HR, go and your first time will be a castle, a certain president, and I said Penny be Ogana Hua. 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
0: say and me kwa no e me de sense sense won say sense won ma ye emrebi ewo parliament so ye emrebi o parliament I say no won mo che say ye

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1: community service bill no?
0: That's right na ebe ma kwan ama se bi a yem from so a ebe ma punishment a outside the court the prisons etika we say bi a 1 year you could do prison bi a kon could do 1 year prison but 1 year no enko obepra
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1: obeba obeba na wa na ya mas supervisor he supervisor wo
0: aha it will press to us to say 1 year obla you to ka bia na so da bia wa na fa means eba feel so ti
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1: yi na hwensem kase wi
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1: plan ni customization said e wo kan na o ma limited ni ma because at least mo wo botaye enti amore tablet ni mo for education and other purpose. Teaching and learning purpose and for that matter no mobile limit ni ema bi say be o munya access enye say wo yes e bi kura na o mun block is our part kura na say na di nim die bebrebe ni ade ade akura no so wo school no do kura ni bi wo mu wonim die wo technology mun sane ma ne ma ma sa panyini de panyini obi a
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1: no or they be creative content
0: yes be, no not that o gidi say bi ohun bi o gidi
1: ah sure
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0: e ma omo adwim ra so say it's not just about say obi akase but obeko social media so wako kekan sem bia nye no kranum ni ade na say indeed said the obey the akokoto ya want me am prove say ne nsem 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so aba wo di wo party no mu a wo ye den because e bianka wo hwe ni mu say da chi bi obet me prependie e wo party no but said you are disqualified nti ya wo ye nfa so be ne ba so
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1: never find you as an or yet
0: tattoo did that uncle for now.
1: And I
0: said, I'm putting a same fat out
1: and your woman's one. This is all
0: the two
1: because all the two are disqualified because you're just saying yes, I did.
0: Yeah, maybe you are. Yeah, and I saw mine. Yeah, the chili betters you're calling me a bitch. Yeah, and the answer so how can I say can you beggy me? But don't compare Saturdays need to know.
1: Oh, yeah, mama, would you?
0: What is that?
1: And said, the name of what you
0: can and one
1: and your mama, would you? Your mama, would you? Ni atranum ni ni ma niema bia ma niema mu ahuju ako akwa ba
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1: Why a woman?
2: Ah, a man in Quadem.
1: Woman.
2: A man in Quadem. Nanya is your idea for Mobia. And then social media no abandonings had data a crabby and yet you go your phone soon. Yes, I can't really see anymore. Cause we are seeing your idea. Sometimes when I'm TikTok on them teachers, I TikTok on them. I man them so a snedic and force I TikTok on them. 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
2: papa me sister me boy TikTok one of story ahun show yam pon sa baby out there cover no yam pon
1: e wi ase fufu bi aba
2: but here can say me enra me hu say en bibi mpanimfo bi a posti ayi mami issue I can say me the fan when I was so disappointed
0: oh you are really
2: I was so disappointed Kofi of Osun cancer
1: yeah
2: e posti here and Dennis Miracles Abuaje posti Dennis cry the enemy hu cry na e shock me say obi adidi atem keke ye de ne ko je insulting like he was so emphasizing on that insulting
1: say politicians no e person om chese omo de no omo ye no ebu obi anim o just say Ghana politicians person om chese o ye politics na ebu obi anim adidi bi anim.

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2: Then is supposed to or 3D kind. Mm-hmm. And I see you jail a citizen for insulting the president. Insulting Charlie. And all the laughing emojis come.
0: Dennis, no.
2: I'm going to go for the end.
0: It will be savior. Son and Nana Wokan. Obviously, I didn't mean penny be at
1: what I say.
2: I'm going to go for the end. Na sabi o eye nsem hunu bi na nankrofo bi di.
0: Yeah.
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0: 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Yes, because
1: I didn't know Bruce. Me and Fama, your same Katakata San and Nien Soso, maybe so. The Bia, your name will have Papa Raya.
0: Social media is some Kwada language. Social media is some Ghana Kwada language. And only Ghana Kwada Kasas, only Penny Nekasa. My name Kwada Bia Kasa Bissam say, now we are Kwada now a penny.
1: Where's we'll be using in some of
0: them? Kwada is three. No, beside me, say, or catch him, say, once we'll be some as me be. And I'm so, oh, so it means, say, me, you're the first person, maybe so as me be home. And she said, oh, be so besides as me be. Because I could die any penny, Cassa, or send it here. But then, could I name penny for Cassa, woman Cassa send you only a co equal because of social media and thing. And Sadia, I could see, as I say, you know, you're concerned. As I say, you know, you're concerned. Is answer, you were error, a woman says social media and womb, dear. But maybe you have no be a crufidia, maybe bad dear. O social media ntete wo me na metete wo me ma social media ntete wo metete wo
2: ano ye wa
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2: ma video no say Kevin dey no say o mama Kevin tell di atem o buy
0: no
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2: Sone yonwana pene wajini uu.
0: No, ukasa how you're wrong.
2: Mimidi ya sana mifu.
0: Because senya ya yeti ya ikasa no pei. No matter the obe kanwe videos ubi ya. I don't expect anybody say. Onspele insu ukule nguso. We are citizens of Ghana. I expect the state say obo bo ho ban. Na obi spilling so mpo enwu so because what they waka. They waka bi obi ni unya dwin bi onkokot.
2: Meti ase.
0: Chana o man mu nchiche eti.
1: But in a situation a nipa no de waka bi obi ana obi anya dwin bi obo kokot obo ba. 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Eno so nya de papa
0: o so. Oro for your attorney Ghana. As you see. You bet me a dinner some court. Is that not?
1: Me ye ni oforiata kin oforiata. Now the need the ever to Kevin Terry who
0: a different. No. I'm talking about the jurisdiction. I'm not talking about offenses.
1: Okay.
0: I'm talking about where they are. Omu ni Ghana ha. And you know me the example. Oforiata ni Ghana has here. Kevin Terry ni Ghana has here. And me just say so onu ye see e bet me a dinner ko court obra oni Ghana ha. Then he still be quiet and say, "On time in fact, Kevin Taylor and Court, a brother went to Ghana." That's the question.
1: It depend offences, and I say offence. Nipa no fumu swa waiye.
0: No,
1: it depend. Nipa no fumu swa waiye.
0: It depend.
1: Hey, Kevin Taylor, no tibe bi o tibe man so didi obi o tidi aman panim fu atemo.
0: Ena me chese. 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What did you attempt? 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
2: not going to
1: be able to do it. Sure!
0: I'm going to be able to do it. A bank kwane ma police for bo bi hu ban
1: ba se de atwe akwa wuram Kevin Taylor police mo ban
0: but the fact that the fact that police for e bo bi hu ban no so so ntimi
1: adwe ye se obi betimi aye
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1: vice president residence now ye tension order with our police protection to obi betimi aye ye te including police including the police dey yi
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1: me nyo no government na be refute
0: Eh?
1: Yeah, for long period.
0: The fact that Obi refuted you so man no nye correct.
1: Baby, asume me be car to abaya obu o man so there.
0: Abaya
1: kana nye you also be odi.
0: Obi
1: issue kratta di refute.
0: Abaya asem o kan. Say Mampani Mahama. SCN 32. Mampani Mahama me refute. Me ba. Wa me refute. But asem no court won find evidence me now. Won evidence am ba. And the fact that one me refute doesn't mean say asem no kan.
1: The whole expectation say President Mahama na be ba refute say asem abaya kan.
0: No, aban obi amerefutu. Say eyo no, say ne kasa mafu. Say ehwan obi amerefutu.
1: Yeah, that's why na ka philosophy.
0: But this is kaka aba. Court establish say oni adanse e wa asem no kan nu. Enti ne me pese me kire say me try aka say me fa MC ho anopay. Na say MC yam fa krata bia mabonte amerefutu a. It doesn't make the me kan no correct until say e bia met me approve with evidence. That is what I'm saying.
1: In this case, you know, yet mean Kasa Kevin Taylor also on what provided his security in man. Yet mean Kasa,
0: but that possibility is also there.
1: So,
0: I wish Zenka, Ebia, Lipa, 20, 30, Kevin Taylor, Kasim, Yafo, Munyan, Ukraine, Omunina, Kokot, Amunina, the Krata, Babontin, Kevin Taylor, Kasatia, and Yachani Damage, Penachin, but what's the major? Amaya who said, Nipa, take action.
3: No, Babra Kwabena, if not for anything,
0: I think,
3: the host of Newsfar, BTA Kevin Taylor. Now, because of only a jurisdiction, 170, now I difficult. Then, now Kevin Taylor, ba Ghana, Koyan. Obia, Oko, YouTuber, da ho. Go and listen to, what's his name?
0: Samson.
3: Go and listen to Samson's take, what he said about it. Or say any ya. Say Kevin Taylor by and on he was being protected.
0: Say court summons.
3: No, sir, I said no court. But say I think that judicial only had in Tino. I'm not a lawyer.
0: Yeah.
3: The way I'm asking, he denied it.
0: Mm.
3: But he was thinking, saying, call by, you know.
0: Mm-hmm.
3: According to sources, no, the way not, and these MPP for Nkwabe Alejie, say, not that Vice President Ifeanyi, once again, national security. Omo kwa manka police. Omo say national security. Nana e bono hon bai baby. Omo ko biya. A omo wo evidence to that effect. I hear about press conference. Uti ya, that's what he said. Baka kwa bai winim. So far, Article 21.1a of the 1992 Constitution. It talks about, or say, it states that all persons shall have the right of freedom of speech and expression, which shall be mandatory in law, include freedom of the press and other media. This gives citizens the right to openly criticize the government, debate issues, and share information without fear. However, the Constitution does not make this right absolute. Absolute underlined. I'm making absolute. Until let's pick Article 21.1b. About what the B nika. B say freedom of thoughts. All persons shall have the right to. That is what one nika. One B say. It shall have, like citizens, will have the freedom of thought, conscience, conscience underline, conscience, okay, and belief, which shall include academic freedom.
0: Okay.
3: And the meaning say, the law ne can say, the law ne can say, back up.
0: Okay. I think say eventually yanya lawyer Topra.
3: Okay,
0: all right. Kuku.
3: Okay.
0: Wa humano
3: si. 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
0: Yani ni ninko mo. 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
4: Michao ni wati efu ni na ni washefu.
0: Yeje usupa na umpumbo kwa diye.
4: Ah, vidi yebo kwa se ahina saa wono.
0: Hey, really?
4: Eh.
0: Wa ubina nsiya na. Nice one. That's it. Now, with your other my friend, I don't pay any money. He's your dear. I don't pay because a pocket lawyer say, I was to do high a church. They are drink a crack, but Mona Monsieur Rana question and with me a boy and ye pa. Now, Ababa wa Camilla Al Hassan and Ra across a kid called Jilly in 1 year. It be say. The boni oye no kra any sign na emremu no sign the TNT sese e mano sa 1 year jail term no ebi se sese e demand because wati amranti na mra no atwe na so sa no wada roma sign na eti ankasa pa.
4: Okay, se oba Ghana, the crimes in Ghana here, you know, is regulated by the Criminal and Offences Act, Act 29.
0: Okay.
4: And say we commit a crime, it's only a local court. And Brian, the court case, no, the Criminal and Procedural Act, Act 30.
0: Mm-hmm.
4: And see, Sam Bram, I'm going in, so no, it's a constitution, I say, the constitution that was created or established or promulgated in 1992, the Fourth Republican Constitution. Now, say, what's your crime in Ghana? The element of crime, AU2, at 30. And see, Sam Bram, I'm going in a sort of constitution, I say, the constitution that was created or established or promulgated in 1992, the Fourth Republican Constitution. Now, say, what's your crime in Ghana? The element of crime

0: You know, there should be two elements that will play. One, again, actus reus.
1: Mm.
0: Actus reus means a guilty act.
1: Okay.
0: And the second one means mens rea. Mens rea means a guilty mind.
1: Mm.
0: And Tim Radicher said, these two actions should play together.
1: Mm-hmm.
0: Immediately they play together, then you have committed a crime.
1: I see.
0: And imagine, say, me crack car. Na, me move car, no. Me nimsa wonai woho. Na kainesi wonai so. Have I committed a crime? And brother said, baby, my action, no, is a guilty act.
1: Mm.
0: But imagine, muno, manya, imagine, say, me di si wonai so. So I don't have a guilty mind.
1: And you're a sign, Abba.
0: A sunny in Abba. So there we see, we look at it as an accident.
1: Hmm.
0: And at any given time, the two things should coincide. The guilty mind and the guilty acts.
1: Hmm.
0: Which is the actus reus and then the mens rea.
1: Lawyer, what I do me per se a chief for Tidy, what can I see here? What the car bum to my fa car we mammy illustration be you say near can ya tias ya. In the environment, say your commercial vehicle, mo, a fusuniani cook mercy, and a be a driver and you overtaking, and a passenger be a catching the driver overtaking a wee jaimen ye, and we are in a cofan quench ya by. Now say be a child, the driver could not call to an also no senator.
0: Sir, I don't know. Now, Junimuno, a guilty mind, because overtaking your catch was a denier, and they be a passenger at the den who insures a denier. It means say, when we said there is a danger ahead,
1: mm-hmm.
0: it's your act. It's a guilty act. And I want you to know you have a guilty mind.
1: Oh, so am I a crime?
0: Am I a crime? It's not. So when you accident, it's not. Now your police father, no matter checking grounds or say, why crime a causal accident? No?
1: Okay.
0: Why in a causal? It is a what causal accident. And then say, you have a guilty mind.
1: I see.
0: And your action is a guilty one, of course. It is anyama two way in anu, ten biano, and was say, in a isia.
1: I see. But what was what
0: I see? Then there is not crime.
1: Mm-hmm. But all you two to us, what aroma? Oh. Hello, dog. Lawyer.
0: Yeah.
1: I'm Bajo Twasso, you two.
0: Okay. It's about an idea now, yeah. I say. The action is a duty.
1: Mm-hmm.
0: You should have a duty mind. So that make her what you say.
1: Me tipa.
0: If you say the action is a duty, now, okay, now you mean so. Your person or you know, now, you see, say, I mean, I say, you can be said knowingly and unknowingly.
1: Hmm.
0: So what you say. So if she knows, say, whatever she was doing, you know, is going to create a problem, then she has committed a crime. But if unknowingly, then on creating crime, it's my mama. It's a big example.
1: Okay.
0: One popular case here from Nyamineba versus the Republic. The thing they say, I sorry be, and a papa be say, and a papa no na, a man no a sorry members no we in a no mono. But church members didn't say we you. But catch up with say a help of life. You see, all of them were arrested. They were Ghana and they don't move on court. This is the argument. Argument, and they say Oman Muri, and yes, sir. It is a guilty act.
1: Sure.
0: But Oman Muri, no one knew said you are Mundum, then AJWE. So they don't have a guilty mind. Because a social catch up say whatever they are taking in, you know. Or whatever they are smoking, you know, and a herb of life.
1: But any we. Oh, I see.
0: So they are not having a guilty mind. So come when you said your mum any we no more so no more yeah. They say, oh my then you have committed a crime.
1: Ah, I see.
0: Ain't he Ababa no the yeah, no, a crime. But Uba Ghana animals one. Crimes, no, ya teaching. You were misdemeanor.
1: Mm-hmm.
0: They were felony. They were first degree felony. And they were treasonable offenses.
1: Yeah.
0: It is the offense you committed, no, in law, no, and a misdemeanor.
1: Mm-hmm.
0: It is with misdemeanor, no, You cannot be

0: sentenced to prison more than 2 years.
1: Oh, so misdemeanor no bet me do work for prison, but it should not be more than 2 years.
0: 2 years.
1: I see.
0: Or you bet me I'm fine. You pay in your friend of penalty units in law, no? So you're fine while you're now penalty units. And if 1 unit be higher, 12 cities, if you can say you have been sentenced to 500 penalty units, and then you're going to calculate 500 by 12 cities.
1: Sure.
0: Uh-huh. And see, what she did is a crime. Because she's having a guilty mind and a guilty act, of which those two things coincide. But the crime she committed, though, is a misdemeanor. Hence, the offense that has been given to her.
1: So, assuming, sir, video, no, na eye se bi a oni obi na edim komo. Ena obi e video no unawares. Ena call viral. Ebi anko beka se fine. Na no ne kan se no but ebi a na enkomodie no di ba bi na onye se bi a odi o ka de egu bi anuma. Is that what you mean?
0: That is it.
1: Dan se bi o mo so camera I see this.
0: E wono musu defamation bebe mu.
1: Okay, go work obi ho asem anya no clear achire obi.
0: That is it. You peddling falsehood about someone or another to a third party. Tell me, I what you are saying. If I am peddling falsehood, now I'm going to say, now I'm going out. It doesn't qualify to be defamation. But immediately a third party hears, they become defamatory. But defamatory, you know, side, you know, and criminal, and only a civil.
1: Okay.
0: So what I say, defamatory is civil, but this one, no, is criminal. So they are making what I say.
1: In the nature, say we know a call viral, a public man, third person, T, being into the money, a criminal. No?
0: Yes, because sir, minya, you want me to be of you? I will be a mean. Sir, we are calling no man in crime or no criminal. It is a crime by answer. Yet so it becomes a crime. You answer our wife will wait. It will be a most at times. No, say Obi to me overtaking. Where were Kevin? Mobile Kevin, you're overtaking.
1: Yeah.
0: Police, you have committed a crime. Police, what for already? Accident, you have committed a crime.
1: Sure.
0: So our daily activities, any your actions, no, most of them are criminal in nature. But they say Obi and you on them, and there is no third party. Instead, I hear them. They are fire. They are so Obi to me the car booed you.
1: Yeah.
0: Obi and you now want to know where Ghana now hear no call.
1: Hit and run.
0: That does not mean he said he has not committed a crime. He has committed. But there is no third party my report to say.
1: As soon as he has been
0: taken,
1: yeah.
0: Uh-huh.
1: I see. It is not just a binum is to say, as a trainer, no ordained to do no. As a woman, Tim Rana Siana.
0: Oh, I would give this almost to me, Cassa, because, sir, and Rana said, Miss Divina, no, it makes me a day to 2 years.
1: Mm hmm.
0: So I say, almost for the other exactly a month, maybe 1 week, 2 weeks, 3 weeks, a month, 6 months. I hope you understand.
1: Yeah.
0: It's only who said 2 years near then, and also now 1 year near then, and also. Do you get it? So they are looking at it from that angle because you can, the court can even sentence to pay fine, but the court did not go for the fine. Court may say, uncle, 1 year. Do you get it?
1: Yeah.
0: Uh-huh.
1: But lawyer, if you don't say, it seems say you are criminalizing speech. I don't know because I say, they say, oh, to me, oh, Cassa Bia, so if you hear what she read, you're back here and San Waka, you don't have the freedom to speak. And I just said it.
0: No, you mean, I said, what's your article 21? Now, talking about freedom of speech in your idea, and I see, although you have been given the right to speak, you know, so I said, there are limitations. When you say COVID, time you do, you know, say you have the right to move. And
1: sure.
0: But I see a catch. So there are times that your rights you have can be taken from you.
1: Mm-hmm.
0: And then there are times too, the rights you exercise, you know, should also not infringe upon somebody's rights. Tell me now, you have the right to move.
1: Sure.
0: To everywhere. Yes, I'm running.
1: Sir.
0: But I say, manager, you are meeting me up in the office.
1: No.
0: And then now can say the freedom of movement is looking like a flower.
1: Unlawful entry.
0: So I see, So although you have the rights, there are limitations to what? Those rights.
1: Mm.
0: So you have the right to speak. You have the right to say whatever you say. You have the right of your conscience, the right of thought. But say walk, sir. And say we are there. Walker. dia wo kan e se kona kutia obi sem koma ami ni wudi se enka santi obi ayo
1: mhm alusian
0: ba sem koma na ye di no
1: yeah we are doing education
0: yes enti se enkomo
1: ayeden
0: so ati asiye
1: mhm
0: enti wo ka we have the cyber security act your year no is against the cyber security act
1: mhm
0: on your year now so is against the data protection act so ati asiye and then again it's against the Criminal and Offences Act, Act 29.
1: But Sanya, okay, this is what has been the order of the day now. Say, ubiya ko social media, can your PBR? And he say, against this, against that, against this. Sanya, okay, in Nadia. But I've been also swaya from where you.
0: Minya, ignorance of the excuses. Ignorance of the law is no excuse.
1: Hmm.
0: So I say ignorance of the law. So when you say they are way no a year or how no, it's no excuse in law.
1: Mm-hmm.
0: Mistake of fact and mistake of law. It has no excuse. So they make an what you say. And now Obia here as an wedding. It could be say, Obia report to here and say, if Obia be 8 years, eh, yeah, crime man, take step to report.
1: Okay.
0: There should be a complainant. It will call what any criminal case him. Who is the complainant? There were complainants and they were accused.
1: So in this case, Camilla Al-Hassan, so who was the complainant?
0: And I said, you could be, sir. So I said, if there is no complainant, and Casemono and Koso, so definitely there is a complainant. To be correct, as a complainant. And my family statement.
1: And Obia bet me a complainant because me
0: Obia bet me a complainant.
1: Me friend me kwab no Obia Krufi, waho. Eti, se kwab no Obia Krufi, a me aki lemoni. 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
0: it depends mostly criminal actions are actions in persona not action in rem obi a betimi akọ e complain obi a betimi akọ e complain check car bo obi wo kwan obi ti mi ko do akwa complain say papa say me si in the car e bo o say me si ewu so ati ase into the call report you no your complainants no it will be a bit me akoye but there are other ones ah obi say personal assault obi assault say o we e what you say me mean to be say chin ko complain ni
1: okay
0: when I say we ko complain ni
1: into we sama o ke kan falsehood fa banga sa o
0: baby man pay bit na obi akoye complainer say we share the Criminal and Procedural Act in so what section 10
1: mm-hmm.
0: and section 12 okay section 10 no ma we the individual scramble say you bit me arrest you be so we pa ko no e commit crime so what you say you bit me arrest you ni pa ko no and at the same act no section 12 no so emma the power to the police say obi ye be born here obi tin here dey arrest no
1: okay
0: without even warrants. Said I make an what you say police I could do crew nani pamienu akeseka ya omoku. Now see police men call back to police station and call the warrant and said our bad bet show mudebi. Police no won kwani so bet me at show mu without any warrants.
1: I see.
0: Said I make an what you say. Yes.
1: Yes. It is necessary cancel we no there enye se bia obi na eko bi kasa bo ahye ne yem but
0: you should know what you say. It's when the lawyers say betin yakof for appeal. No more appeal, no more kwa kasi yang ba se mungu kra. But betin yakof the yefe bise clemency. No more kasi court they say the decision of the court, the original court, you know, decision or the abano sentence, you know, is a little bit harsh. You see, they are pleading for clemency. Yente so emomo. It is allowed. It is any agree that the no more kofo. Reduction of the sentence.
1: Nti eho sa no mekwa kwa site say bia or your first time offender no me bia nema nema bi nti.
0: There be those arguments where they are sure say the lawyer no cra aye e wo original court yi dada.
1: Eh nene na argument be na o mo sa kwa bi mi.
0: Oh say maybe you kwa kwa say say what the offense in nature na any the punishment na na say
1: ba sa law say you have up to 2 years. Nti say woman 1 year grass wa che mi no.
0: The one that I can say, I had to offer hammer with the bone tonto. So I said, using a sledgehammer on a mosquito, and you're too harsh because so.

0: I'm saying, look at your crown part. And put to this night, then. So I see it.
1: And he says, maximum you 2 years, no more 1 year. Send your judge in Ukra, why, make us say,
0: they can still go for reduction of the sentence.
1: I see. Lawyer Hanopeye, that's a part no time in education. Another time, yes, sir. We'll love to talk to you again.
0: Yes, sir. Madam, I mean, inshallah, only we're cheerful.
1: Inshallah, super. Yeni lawyer Topra, Nyansa Kuku, any could in Komo. Or a private legal practitioner na wa follow ababa wa yasemi kakra nti nye pese ihu sena na adwin ye no sena emrano so kan efa ho bala no pe ono na semo kan se emrano na court no e dia ye adwuma no wo 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edition of World Cup toothpaste in the buy Pepsodent and abrabo bia ye bon de bia e so simple secure and always within reach gimani beboao amo stay control of your finances ha maniema ye easy amo it's super so use universal short code na e *488# na uko interface no so ni awoye and aso pese unya app no so se beya no na frosters no omo target all the banks not some banks enti no nyina ka mo habom e de message ba ko e ba no se obi amani nda ho womutimi fa bank krono a we save no ni logo ni colors ni ni designs no dia design ni fake website no mu send messages womut send links bi mu asan ni na click links no so na fa details bra na bank no account ID and dem bank bi any Ghana ha obeka say de bibinti mo amaye details nti sa account ye account you say say a agreement on the bank na ko nti the owners lies on the bank say a bi obi make sure say usika na obo ho ban nti yen zam from country say ye dey dey dey dey bi mo telephone so bank no ko

Some come on telephone, so some more assume you do. When you buy so now do account nache. And until you can we are chair on a person, Molina Hawaii. Na link be banner, mse click here. Men click it. Could be some bank answer. And sign what to one of a tomsa. It to you be a bus posa. Would you say, oh, who named the pa? Walk up to do a bon gun. I will say, what's the deal? I'm a man for a friend. Now I'm on 5 quick questions. I'm one answer. Fi unique vera by a colonel de animini. Yamvita infancy with milk. Ecoute first per sashi. Yes, Colgate. Exact nature's first. 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

die pa walk up dudu ayabon gan ayuase what steady ama amanfo afre na ya man 5 quick questions amwa answer for unique vera by akolana du an mini yamvita infancia with milk ekute stress per sachet yes Colgate excellent nature's first inti or say you stand a chance say ube wini Colgate hampers ya pack it with exciting Colgate product any other amazing prizes they come home. Na ye nin ko bon fa Colgate toothpaste no toothpaste o fi ho a ntontom oboa you know o see your orange and rose fragrance no nti emu bia o pe no wetin ato de abon ho.

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Yes, Colgate. Exact Nature's First. Inti or say you stand a chance. Say ube wini Colgate hampers. 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Ya pack it with exciting Colgate product. 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Na ye nin ko bon fa Colgate toothpaste no toothpaste o fi wa ah tuntum oboa you know o see your orange and rose fragrance no until e mu bia o pe no wetin ya to dia bon ho.

0: 00 and I say you log on to hisense.com.gh. Thank you for choosing the Hisense family. 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NLA 590 mobile game, no? Is the matter say uyusu phone, no? Say ya man, say smartphone. Na what bought universal short code, no? Aye, *959#. *959#. Hanti o share no so say beboa. O say we increase playing time, no, from Monday to Saturday. Na noon rush, no, this time is 8:30. Yeah, by the next day 1:25 PM, no, na ya draw no 1:30. Na ya sasha evening draw us from 1:30 to exactly 7:55 by 8 to 8:15. Na no so ya will draw no. Ya na kwa dey live on GTV. Tibomodi answer obediachi or holimum Sunday as dana di ensan sanity no. Sanity, always remember to stake responsibly, not for persons below 18 years. 590 mobile and down sem enti yankona yene honorable Vincent Kofi Ntchegi aye MC for Sunyane yene no edin koma kakra chief ya mwachi mwa kwa bano peba aki ni morning so. Hello chief. Oh hello, it seems anope network ne ayo rough pa di yen try and say bit me agent bioma. Now we just want a clarification on taxi rank matter, no. And the time shed any hope for conversation, but we are arranging say no be 1-on-1, so we have a lot to talk about today. Kwa kuma to him, why? Eden ya ibinyana mo na cheche nsimpi mu akire ti ye hwe say ibinyana na na ke ya ye quick one be on the taxi rank ti ye hwe, but ye guso train no ye. Okay, I think we have him on the line, so young comrade. Ti yene honorable Vincent Kofi Ntchegi Dinkomo. Honorable, ye mwachi mwa kwa wanopay ba aki ne morning so.
1: Major so royal.
0: Na wapumbo kwa dear.
1: Yamia domoya. 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
0: Nice one. Na yen congratulate you so academically, ye boa baso.
1: Medas royal.
0: Se bibia ko find ye.
1: Nyamiadom.
0: Nice one. 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Na yejani ntiese various taxi branches no. One more issue, a joint statement bi anase petition bi ya omu libe to open osu. 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
1: Well, I mean that's it. Now, your chair for now, for more monitor your social media, Facebook, no other social media platforms. Now, your chair, Sunyan, paying for Sunyan, my hino, therefore, German, somewhere in Coco. And then Sunyan, my hima, Nana, so sick up, bray, or toss me, you know. And then Tranquilian, and then your community saka with Sunyan, you know, and Nana, my daddy, that I include, and Sunyan, I bet you money, hima for. My divisional police commander, Ira Benson, Mechiana Sonko, and the municipal police commander, so you are a name of four. So Mechiana police for the security services. And here we saw Funina, you know, Mokaboom, Esom, Airboa, says Sunya municipality, Royal Befan and Toma Perfani, Bekuso, Elm Punto Nasum Jesu, Etinia. Royal, the decay, the ambassador mechanic say, Assembly no, Esha Afiancia. You want she should be bra, ye. You want to keep it by your constraints. And as I also see, so you mobilize your own, organize your own financially and import with other documentations in maintenance. Normally, we are a bit to keep a bit of time. Now, let me state emphatically say, you may be a Sunyani municipal assembly, any MP, a boy, a chidom, yeah, kwa kosha, see, yeah, and we main station or no. And yet, based on petition and as a carter. And other folk will be at the other. I have to make that point, you know, forcefully. And you jume dia, many you are MP. You didn't come more. My yet some media engagements, I hope will be chenin so asema so maso mokwa kwa ya

0: ya sha se na woki takrani a atakuma bi ada discussion cinema no me ya we se ye fre abrantie bi eje wasoreva ema nanse kakrabe se na ba kuna na mienu ntemeni mo fre no ne ne twetwen komo ema o ye lot of attacks e ye lot of insinuations against me
1: e din ye eje fredua
0: me ba cho manti royal
1: eje fredua.
0: All right. So and personally I've also watched that video and I'm aware of normal hudwa or yeah NSB insinuations in normal or cast either on myself, the regional minister or the member of parliament for Sunan Israel. I want to state emphatically say being a leader doesn't mean say be na ubetinya kekandi ope edia chubivia. You get it, because this is a project, I said, American Royal. We are very committed to it. And you all know a general whosoever, no, and a member assembly, no, and should be an answer, or better how we direct our affairs. We are welcome to any form of criticism, any form of suggestion. Royal, some of us, you know us. Who didn't say, Royal, you have to be the you move your former pa. Yeah, well, because I'm a former, what I mean is,

capital, said the market royal. We are very committed to it. And you all know a general whosoever no, and a member assembly no or and should be an answer or better how we direct our affairs. We are welcome to any form of criticism, any form of suggestion. Royal, some of us, you know us. What is that? Sebi, Royal, Yenfa Bibian Trinche. You move your former pa. You will become a former. What I mean is, I met with the leadership of the GPR.

oya. We are very committed to it. And you know, a general whosoever no, and a member assembly no, or and should be an answer or better how we direct our affairs. Oya Ghana ni, oya Sunyani, ye United Kingdom. We are welcome to any form of criticism, any form of suggestion. Roya, some of us, you know us. Who didn't say, Sebi, Roya, Yenfa Bibian Trinche. You move your former pa. Yeah, well, because I'm a former, what I mean is, I met with the leadership of the GPRT

0: Ase obekire how we direct our affairs. 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
1: Bibian kosuo station wa. I'm wondering a bit because, yin mse, ye mame, Justina, usu banahene, time ano ye, MC, you know. Okoye adwuma bi wo kwahye pigment blocks bi wo anim wo anya the entire station dear but
0: oye bibi kaka the point royal yeah so the point I'm making is let's see me here there is a problem
1: royal ba ba yeli nyina dia

0: quite fast, you know, man. 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
1: That's right.
0: And I said, that is the whole picture I wanted to paint. 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
1: True.
0: You're from me, my semi academy, or your home member, baby, by your puja. 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
1: right.
0: Right. 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
1: Eti yanhwe nyame admauchese August most at ejuma ewo main taxi rank ho. 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
0: Yes, Royal Medasi. Enti se na me see ka no. Main station ho no nyame anim ne ho so.
1: Mhm.
0: 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obi a obeba be say juma na I promise royal that ye be go through process na officially ye ba be cut so do no and also you be PM on Tenso, you be main station, and GPI before paying for you, and then transport drivers, yani, media phone, Abusia Fuaki, and you have a better contract number.
1: Costing for the project,
0: we are not entirely true with it. What I know is a engineer, and a barrels engineer, no. I die a coronano, I tax them. So I'm taking all the measurements, even before that, now. Me ban rose engineer di kan ko akoye sambo so but now no one engineer ni nyina na aka bo mo hwe e take all the measurements and how are the scope of work na kasa so I'm sure by close of and anaso Monday and Friday by close of Monday be na ye hu the total cost no na no aboye am yade yen kata sem no na ya go through the tender process to select a contractor or be ban main station be adwuma
1: so me kura ye me hwe ni say bo so me ba kono royal
0: A bimpa na Andrew. Let me even put it that way.
1: So the funding source of this project, no, Adaruma, a hifa, there.
0: A assembly and casa antenna.
1: Okay.
0: And yes, senna, we are not taking money from anybody. A casa, isika.
1: Common fund. Common fund. Limuna ye project.
0: Me pa chosa pepe royal.
1: Oh, okay. 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
0: 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You ever say any contractor, Yamaya do go through the process in your royal. You better send Yakon and Inkaka because it looks like who drew Sansha Boss and I saw Nana, baby, I'm at all free main station.
1: Yeah,
0: Edward Yatras Aqua and Hona Kakrano. That crime a call no. But you found the men and took home and make catch home say, you see how best I want to be. You bet me ask any paving in Kaka, but the plan is say, I will speak to the airbar rules for no. Now you have say, Omunya package, Bia, and Menimiana. You bet me a good honor from transition, Quino, and the ABC, baby, a baby paving a journalist. Also, so I come, So this is the whole scope. And you may hope, sir, Roy, and Yamaya, don't you, you may. Na eba roso so no moka so mutini boy was akwanu so a na se clearly no uhwem fun yin ami twa bia na e message ho ene sa link na e di ko muse pharmacy chwo ne ko station kwane so no also so na aye kama kama bia boy so this is what we are working around but back royal let me add this quickly say I'll say na make kan en fun yin ami twa chere say I want the best to happen to Suyane. Mm-hmm. But sometimes, normally,

0: no so bebree. Money is a challenge because we here at the way we have no. What it means is say obi so demand wo baby. You have to also take little time, organize but, money, and I say get some inflows. Now the akoye so have to sit quickly. Say, I am 1 year and about 6 months in office. Me but what you say yeah. Before I sign a member no. Nipa bese miensa and I say nine at least for three I can remember. Honorable Evelyn Amakome Richardson, Honorable Awoba Nahene, and my good friend Honorable Nsukumi. Three people, I respect them. They are very good friends of mine. Yeah, you know, we have mutual respect for each other. But why a juma make it see a bechas ya would you and me? If you want dance, you do and you say you know. Why respectfully, none of these three predecessors were able to do at the American one some year away.
1: But
0: what you say.
1: All right,
0: So why have faith. And said the American, say minimum the American pay MC, not quite when Yamia don't makugu, not community when you shoot makutu, not community when me a school diamond to be alcohol, then can you near Roya? I will love that. But the honest truth is, financially, said your dad acquire sitting Roya, Wapamo Obako school near Pamon school fees. Not genuinely Roya, Papa Unibio. A diamond paying for in Chicha movie or one Saka, delay be near bar. No one pimunchi mu na watch on wase.
1: Okay.
0: Dance all jumping our running people down. And then yeah, that man I walk and mean you are no at the right time I will come and expose you with the facts.
1: Right.
0: Simple as that.
1: And I say, Chief, it has a pan of pay any commonia di any honorable Vincent Kofi Ntwegye, MC for Sunyane, any din komo. It's all about the project worker on BNO, Sunyane main taxi rank. It's just about 32 minutes past 9 AM Mugusu T Aki in the morning, live on Ark 107.1 FM. Yeah, you're turning via Basisia and you're to us.
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6: Okay, I'll see you soon. Why, baby?
7: Hey, my ye. Me say enra me boyfriend akusi obo star 959 hash. E woni phone so. Na we ni.
6: Ah, Anita, I don't want doggy park.
7: Oh, wonso a. Akusi asanso aba number 1. Ye ma dwen na ho.
6: Eh,
7: na de wo so ye me show papa bi. Na me de tosa me short sexy dress no. Aha, na me say samiti. Na me ye me nails no so come.
6: Oh no.
7: Me fa uba. Make I do some small 1-2 rounds be answer me do ni ho. No we tria. Hey, Nana so he for order. So Chinese any wine, papa bi. And I mean this are check no.
6: Hey, Anita.
7: Na san ni mia when you fe TV be no. I also say sound. No top prepaid. Na meet me chili esimu. I no go fit sweat like that. See fine girl.
8: Hey, Anita.
6: Jesus.
8: Baby I want to know jinawa. Mr. Remember.
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2: Okay, so I say me nyu apany kasa no topic no o kan be for finance ho.
1: Okay,
2: 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No, we are holding like 4 branches right now. No, all these things are helpful. Until okay. Looking at that, no, your chef will say, "Obia, wait, many ano kwa yaba obia no." 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It many juma diye wait, my boy no kasa life no. One stress ane man ho.
1: All right, and ti but your restaurant ni din de
2: Masada restaurant.
1: Masada, okay. 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Aha, okay, we see you. Nathaniel. But message be edema ebi a participant and now say ebi cra mentors I would wanna ever jumedina see akunya ho.
3: Okay, meda empower for you na wati fu nyina so I say na adia poti ame pese misi so seni ame bra e kaye no. 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manifest internal obibiana wa apply obibiara or banom or expect to say near ibianimwa ibit miyamana relevant in society in the nation at large, you know. That is what this event is focusing on. Ebe a life that giftings within so for manifestation.
1: Okay. Nathaniel Kasana Madrian Besiso or say Ubia wa apply ya oba. Is it that there's a registration bia ebe koso and San Wabahon Mwana say?
0: Yeah, open to Ubibiara or ye be young senior high.
1: Okay.
0: Na ye register senior be ya ebe buana ya planning in terms of logistics.
1: Uh-huh,
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0: 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Registration no a link tiawa wo ebe ebo eso. 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Na utumi at the secure seat.
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0: 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I would ebe register, sir.

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1: foundation yeah, one more day back comes soon, 2026, April, you know. And I tell you, I'm going to 9 a.m. to 4 p.m. And I'm going to be able to see Technical University Auditorium. Honum T. Na Washington, so no, it's me, Akobi. Ura Charles, we're in marketing lead. And my back comes soon, and you're attending. Can you know, I'm going to buy Ura J. Evans, Bunsu, a accountant, or Masada restaurant. And I'm Mensa Richard, and so your marketing team member can be by. And Ura C. Nathaniel, a manager, or Greenleaf Eatery. And wo mobile ya and a pay bidi back comes 2026 and home come on.

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5: Go a month for me that some de ebremo a bunny event planning any decorations are a Emmy's Rider and Deco Emmy's Rider and Deco a wedding decorations, anniversary decorations, birthday party, any baby come on a bunny BBR event are a Emmy's Rider and Deco Sebani birthday cakes, wedding cakes, anniversary cakes, cupcakes, any other cakes a come on Emmy's Rider a yenny in Abbey Emmy's Rider's associate Diane and have a local drinks a hold running in Abbey. Once I also see a decoration, Juma now soon young son Juma. Emmy's Rider and Deco, Edube Fantitiemu, Shisha Emmy's Rider and Deco, Ewo Sinyane Estate, Yeben Hotel de Petra, Anna Freyen, Ewo 0242-134463. 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
6: A careful here. We dear, this up one. Me say, a dra, me de bomb a brofo, me de bar, and young running in a new bra me bre.
7: Aha, saha waintina, one a grow limited. Eddie, a dra, a friend, a sub metro, abba. Me didn't say, well, brofo, Esther, and yeah, I am who said this. I would do an attitude. Oh, well, brofo, and in our word, do a beer, and we do how I be damn idiot. And one on a twitcher, born agro company limited. Ah, or they can call a buyer no at Nassi, Aka and Rumi and Saabum. Yeah, draw back where friend Major. Major Obediwa Samama. Major Yadiniko Atrazin Mesotrin. And I carbon my idea a drew a friend Major. Major dear Sauba a two running in assay. Ewa wabro phone.
6: Wow, Major. And yeah, me co Tobis is here.
7: Agrochemical shop will be all gonna have a via.
8: Hey, my boy Sufu from Masisa Medin. 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
8: 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Some ampane to Nabadio. 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

0: Nancy Wobempo, a Bosma could take cooperative credit union, who wants to grab your duma equa. I be here one net that man for so set. So being ya, Bergman or Susan and Hosha Pesa or Hina, or Nisica crabby any tracker piano dear freehold, and nay, a Benifonia driver for. A Quiafonia Bergman phone in a sick of Fiene, a Bosma could take cooperative credit union. Nasaban savings account, current account, overdraft, don't do any control at these also. Momo transfer, real, Western Union money transfer, a mobile bank and your friend Susu, I be you know that. Funeral loans, a year was here, what the on time so crap. Now a fruit to shares no. Ya yeah, also bet me a question shareholder. No one bank in home. ATMs who on branches ya hold on win yina. Eh, mema one day was in a case no more who. Nantina kohona wintiane wo. 50 years in yena, what's my cooperative credit union? And there was some pet to say ya sum amount for. And tina golden to bring no more na ya one wo. Trisha, what's my cooperative for it here? So nyane, only koko board nene boso. Freewom, 0352-027-139. A what's my cooperative credit union? What's the case
1: Mama, come up with some bean trail. And maybe a trim. Minimum enough for 4 year party with me fee. Brabby crowd about party Nasiano. Semi shen when ye. Nanum Guasia Majee. Made a moon tefri. Mihu yanis about kunambre inaho. Semi cobono. Semi ye dio. Party as ye diane me beusu a sevia. El crow a down quay.
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4: A man foy, I tell you for wa, and they are reacted then. 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
7: Darling.
8: Yes, sweetheart.
7: 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Mami question no.
8: All right, sweetheart.
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8: Hey, I'm over. Not madam boy.
7: 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Nino ne she day muho. A free so which you and Mr. Kiwa. Now, who are the young bomo jina ne nice way? Jai. And young girl.
8: Kokon, sir. Mr. Kiwa, man, no jina ne nice way. 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
16: Eyi ni mi enti a Saint Ignatius Eye Center. Abeto obia an ne bebe ti se wa won ani bribia e ha won won ani ayeko. E do ani mra won hu ade ni aton won ani ana e ha won. E bribia won ani su ye won risa risa. Wo hwade a won hu ye onina wo ko Saint Ignatius Eye Center na won hu aton.
21: Hefra aji Saint Ignatius Eye Center atun. If you say what the abefun today e na ye won juma. 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

0: 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Argentina, Wamu players and so aye, and it's Subaya Omudana the after say woman in England Eboria, you know, was say aye Subaya and you can say yes also so a Subaya it me at the end tawan tawa etum eba a Subaya it me a poor my in the Azuki Biana Eona FIFA and for Emma and Aya and some outwork tama where they out yere Emma and Anope and so it would made in so now FIFA World Cup final up. Ebasu nyame yadwa Sunday no ena one Laporta omo ebisa de say e Spain any Argentina ena elbow na wan ena age ena one Laporta where the air to edwa say where two teams na was e yade Spain man no wo mo 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
0: Yes, we are Barcelona. One president, a friend, someone Laporta. When I'm so Eddie Kakra and now, mommy, I am like a vet. I'm a goalkeeper now. Your friend Josima Jose Evora Diaz, Dudona, a friend of Vecina. Now, goalkeeper, Epa, work up here himself. Name mom, I are dear, a son, a Argentina. One and Spain and our final. Now, goalkeeper, we on your corner at Dyer, Editor Spain as a Dyer, Editor Argentina. Woman in Eddie and come and a woman A B Sadi say, and you mean final game on Sunday ever so Argentina and Spain why and I bet the title no Eddie S in Aso and a goalkeeper say young fa and to just say I see game be saying on a drew a yana edding a torabia who bows a better team no not resource no anti me uncle and fan amano a twanono de do betumaka engine and say Namia Sunday and Tima who deserve it and I was say orini game of Vosina Ekasai.
2: As a football player, as a my person, I really don't care. For me, it's indifferent. For me, football, sometimes even you are better. Sometimes the things are going another way, but I expect who deserves to win will win the game.
0: Yes, and on Aya Ekakra, Urana, your friend said Josima Jose Ivora Diaz Adudona, Edmund Savosina, where they are to Eda, Yere Emma and Anope, now Thomas Tuchel, Aya National Team Coach Adama, the Three Lions of England, and our Odin Koma, where they are to Eda, say, Ura, as I said, England players from Anso Esi Abutua, welcome to Amun Pesai, Wamo Ebeti Tel Place Match Pia, and Kao Plesno, and Pesai Wamo Ebebo Gamino, and Wachin was Oka Franza, Sa Anna Ete. Is and say, na ya dear two teams we know will be a episode. Wama enso echo final in Jacoba say, Wama enter me a Roman El final. A Camia Quesa, a dear reward and Ababadan place now. Ama a fire yet third place game now. Nipom and so Ayadia and Saba Operino, where they are to Ida, yet a Manamia on Sunday. Wama welcome final. Nano etume epasono report to Eba and say, a ya dear ticket prices now. A Timmy Ashuti, Apeda, and so at the echo anywhere. Nano and so. Yes, they say no take it now. And yadi yadi no poor air for panel. And your 4,451 euros. And all and yadi air for and no. And the moment no poor air so air then. And your 188,803 euros. And I'm so air kakra. I'm about to do. And I'm so much faster.

0: prayer. 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No,
1: Argentina win the World Cup, does that settle the Messi Maradona debate forever?
2: I don't know.
1: If he wins the World Cup, he gets two World Cups.
3: Yeah, but then are we basing it on how much he won?
1: One thing, you do tend to measure Pele through his greatness of his World Cups.
2: Different players, different characters. Maradona will never. We all love Maradona, but do you know what? Because he was a bit of a, boy, wasn't he? Yeah. I mean,
3: and his flawed genius.
2: Exactly.
3: You know,
2: not sure about was it? What's his fitness coach said? He loved Diego.
3: He loved Diego. He didn't like he loved
2: Diego,
3: but he didn't like Maradona.
2: Good personality.
3: I think if he wins it, it settles the Ronaldo.
2: Yeah,
3: Messi.
2: Also, yeah, if you can get
3: Ronaldo, not Maradona, Messi. Ronaldo, because I'm sure it is Argentina.
0: Yes, and it is a Lionel Andre Messi Erinia. As I tell Ronaldo Lionel Messi debate, you know, name Messi Diego Maradona, the other day, and to me and Saturn Marine, we according to Ian Rice, Yere Emma and Arapaim, and so it would marry Esso. Mamifa and Tuda, say Oko, a Engelana, report as I say Ebbo Erba, say Urana Vresa Thomas Tuka, while close will be as a contract, you know, say Embokran, Wamukusua, Omo Eya, Juma, work up a question, you know. 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
4: favorite player in Brazil
5: always I would have loved as a manager coaching Neymar. I would have one of my no regrets because it couldn't happen. No doubt about this. I think his grace, his beauty in his movements in his prime, I think in Barcelona was here with Luis Suarez, Messi, and him with Luis Enrique was, I faced him unfortunately with Bayern Munich. They were unstoppable, so.
0: 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I did say Ebia, Sika, and your Paris and Yame, Wamo Editor Nima, every Basa, 222 million euros, I did say Madrid Omutria Ebro. 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

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Post presentation and I open some. 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our empty and answer my empty operational Ebem when your points. So points are Ubinano and also Ebabwao. I'm a Winsa Aka Abasbodia Kasiapa. Ya Abasbodia and Senso. 9 brand new Toyota Land Cruiser Prados account Ebi. Sasso and a 10 million Ghana cities. Hence air cash prize. And also edit revolution BA. Now Winsa and Kabi. Ube say Ura promotion. And once Ube Dallas Star 530 has Star 530 has. And I say Ube Yusu Aya my empty and operational. Now assembly, not be beer. I come out now. So, at me, at the amount now. Welcome, Egusua El Coso. Will lucky welcome Zika Pudo and also Egusua El Coso. But my dear, never who is a Missa Baya. Welcome, Sizimo. Also, over Fesca, not any other Akoye at Jamawa. Do also your engineer and say, Roberto will.

loto to kitene be minimum eh 10 Ghana cedis eba no sana eba qualify wo na wonso wanya kwanya na impukra no he ya dia wonso odo ho asim ebe sa o selecting numbers and I say one selecting numbers utri 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O Dile, and a star 288 hash, star 288 as I said, over visited the triple W, Ulaki.com, now or home, and so I shall be, Nabi Pia, I come up, Harry, I'm an open shoes, and your papa, not wait to me as an Abbey Pia, and so I come up, Harry, I'm our authentic shoes, I saw ya, and I was a day when he extra, sending some, I'm our and mama shoes, oh, and my shoes, and I Ope Ope and Quadadia, Ninano Oko 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

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Wabra U Dile a star 288 hash. Star 288 as I say, over visit the triple W Olaki.com. Now or and so ashen be na be I come up. 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Hare ama wa aye authentic shoes as so ye and also ude when he etra sending some our emma shoes oh and my shoes and I open and quadadia. Ninja no oko authentic shoes are woman el told ye a ya dia a your papa.

0: 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Wabra U Dile a star 288 hash. Star 288 as I say, over visit the triple W Olaki.com. Now or and so ashen be na be I come up. Hare ama upe shoesa aye papa na wet to me as an obia and so aye come up. Hare ama wa aye authentic shoes as so ye and also ude when he etra sending some our emma shoes oh and my shoes and I open and quadadia nini nano oko authentic shoes are woman el told ye aya dia aye papa
1: ima yeah se bibia beku ye come up two si kato yani ye two si akefem two si
2: Jennifer Free
1: yeah ne papa so ne 1 week no I'm going to call you Diane the Tomb, no, I'm going to call
3: you. No, I don't catch him, sir. I've got to Municipal Assembly. Municipal Assembly. Municipal Assembly, I'm tired of you, baby. Anymore. Back home, no. I don't know what I'm going to call you. I bet, over night, I'm going
2: to opposite Regional Police Headquarters.
3: Municipal Assembly.
2: Okay.
3: Toss it.
2: Jennifer Free. Yeah, Jennifer Free.
3: Yeah, you know, ne papa. 1 week or China. The Adolfonia Bushiana, Obibia, young Cotainachi.
2: Yes.
3: Nah, and your crabber, Sanity.
1: Come on, Sanity.
4: And see, Senna, you're coming. I mean, I'm watching up. And 1 week in a basso. Osit Regional Police Headquarters. An opponent, Nebusiana Tanasi. A 12 Christi and Brunusia. To idiot. Adolfonia jump for. And I edit to him say, oh, my, what? Na you mean about Tossi, Jennifer. 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
1: Okay. 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
6: 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Yeah, that's why yeah. Mohamed Barakat Krani Bricky at the moment as a FIFA. As a Omoye, make us a rink. Omoye rink. A bare part of the prices are Omoye Bama winning team. No, Nanka FIFA for no gym, my drink there. I've been coming to a more for that ring in a DM and Comunia bracelet. Bracelet, dear, a bed down, sir, on sir, Cassia, my mom for whom. Ring at the Akitrobi, dear church will be a crowd as well, depends on whom. Banina, no. Omutrimu po ASA. World Cup na America for one host 2 years, no. United States for America for one host 2 years, no. Omone Canada and Mexico a host 2 years because America for one abet almost to most of the matches. Third place match, you know, and the finals in Eco, El Coso, El Miami, MetLife Stadium, and El Coso. And until you can say World Cup, no, or mine backwa, Jumadiano ne sin a battery pana, na a America for no. And it's all America. I bet a tradition about various sports disciplines now. Your more tradition. Be all America. Major sports a discipline, no, a Mako 5. I bet almost major league baseball, ever. And your friend MLB. And you want major league soccer, MLS. What I say, major league soccer, no. And I, Lelo Messi, aha, born to Miami, Nimania, a clubs, or mono, a league, no.

you know, and no, a major league soccer. Aha. And no more NFL. And no, yeah, a National Football League. And so, oh, and no more NBA. And also a National Basketball, a National Basket Association. I almost league. And so, honum. And no more NHL. And no, a National Hockey League. Some major, yeah, five sporting discipline way. And of course, our America. Now, a yomu tradition, say. Se league no koso a na ekwa wie ye na omunya wina as part of the winning prizes no a omode ma de odi nkunim no omoya drink e de ma eye winning team no na eno so e den a sha omoni munyam se e modin ba omobo ye no omode ring no e de ma omo na eno a yasem so de kire se ampa e bre bi atise no wo asumasi a na ye player no wo ko si akan eje eye sporting discipline we no aha e mo emerge as champions. And to Nadia, I did a ball, a basso, and a yes, I ring, you know. And until I know your sense, yeah, yeah, now I'm more than myself, or no, and ubi, and a FIFA HSA. A science, a walk up, and of course, America. Not a yet tradition, our America. Obio Dinkunino, or more time man a ring, you know. Almost on a yes, I did, no. Now, and America for no culture, no. I bet, no more tradition, no, I epe. And until FIFA, and a trap to Adriano, or moon, say, walk up, and Afina El Cosono, a year 2026. I feel like air cost 2026, and for that matter, no, I also more year rings, you know, 2026. Or more year rings, you know, just 2026. Out of 2026, you know, or more the Marco 30, and the air players, you know, or more baby, you walk up, you know. Not 1996, you know, or my body don't call me. I can know, I told you, we are safe, and I baby, yeah. And no, and air, but I am FIFA for no, and the air ring, you know. And the, as much as I, about the tradition, eh, yeah, Juma, eh, America, no. FIFA, say, who is, eh, ya, kwenya, bako, ombe, to me, a faso, na, omodi, enye, sika, eh, dear, free, eh, ya, ring, you know, nisi, onimu, and also, eh, ya, botaya, bako, ah, abet, a tertiary, inti, me, who is, sa, eh, ya, botaya, no, eh, very, very positive, say. 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no ebe kire say eye FIFA World Cup one side of the ring, you know, I bet you say if FIFA walk up ring. Now for other side, you know, I ba bet you that on mine what do you know? Aha, on mine what do you know? An identity, as we call other side, you know. And no, and a idea features are on the Ebay ring, you know. Now, an opera, Papa Royal, and Mohammed Barakat, a patra, you know. Papa Royal, a bizarre intelligent question, we are no bizarre Mohammed Barakat, say. Now, ring, you know. I want to see player be answered that I now say, say no more, you know. But I say, Abbott, and to the way I hold here, say, and now the FIFA air 30 rings in Nadia Ba on air Sunday. But no more yet, rings in me, you pet. Rings in me, you pet, and no moody can I? I'm on a bad day. Ever done a D, air Sunday, no. One, captain now, winning air captain, no. On Ubenya, one of the rings. Now, fey, winning coach, you know. Onuzonya one of the rings. And on the yard of FIFA by on Sunday. Team obedinkun, you know. Sa rings him, you know. And a FIFA, and the Bama, a captain. I obedinkun him. Any coach obedinkun, you know. Now later, no. Now if you're not taking player via the size. Later, no, I'm not taking player via the size. Now if you're not the higher rank, you know. And I'm not each player. And on the yard, say, yeah. FIFA, for no. I'm at Omoye. But as to how much, 1,996 rings in Akano. What I say? On the tone on the day, I bet price no in your mind. But if you remove me, my actually, I say.

0: Some materials now, premium air materials now. FIFA for no, and the ma air craft air cosher. And then you may be a money back a carcahono, or mobile, you know, not the no voluno, and yet not less than $30,000. Not voluno, and yet not less than $30,000. And it's all your supporter be our Ghana, ha. Now support Argentina, and now support Spain. Now why what you said that Viano? So Argentina, every in the bedroom kunim. Now I'm only 30 rings and I'm a player in the 1,996 rings and FIFA for nobody don't come in open via trial. Now why you see car ready, sir? Not less than nothing, not less than $30,000. And you know, I say, yeah.
1: But and I'm not going to say, I'm not going to say, but now her say, oh, Facebook, we as well. I tell about you, Trema, all my young said, yes, it's na. He shot and so them for Nina to soa. And my tia say, who said, Adiana, for papa. 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
1: Oh, baby, ah, cross when you're ringy. That's how much rabba. What to me a tone when you're scared mood? And of course, I'm gonna know what the other. Well, crowd, I'm an example.
0: I'm not, I'm not, I'm not, I'm not, I'm not, I'm not, I'm not, I'm not, I'm not, I'm not, I'm not, I'm not, I'm not, I'm not, I'm not, I'm not, I'm not, I'm not, I'm not, I'm not, I'm not, I'm not, I'm not, I'm not, I'm not, I'm not, I'm not, I'm not, I'm not, I'm not, I'm not, I'm not, I'm not, I'm not, I'm not, I'm not, I'm not, I'm not, I'm not, I'm not, I'm not, I'm not, I'm not, I'm not, I'm not, I'm not, I'm not, I'm not, I'm not, I'm not, I'm not, I'm not, I'm not, I'm not, I'm not, I'm not, I'm not, I'm not, I'm not, I'm not, I'm not, I'm not, I'm not, I'm not, I'm not, I'm not, I'm not, I'm not, I'm not, I'm not, I'm not, I'm

0: to and also bet me boa. 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I any year you na ya rush as some anokano. 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
1: na yeah I just say hi wo bibisa na nyamin pangubia na I'm traba na kobra. Most of us are Ojana Quia. I have no soya letter, sir, because most of Tadia Manonidia and Papa.
2: Combado,
1: he has Ubenya Kakra.
2: Oh,
1: baby, ah, cross when you're ringy. That's a much rabba. What may I tone when you're scared mood? Well, of course, I'm going to know what the other. Well, Crawam, all my examples, yes.
2: I'm not, I'm not, I'm not, I'm not, I'm not, I'm not, I'm not, I'm not, I'm not, I'm not, I'm not, I'm not, I'm not, I'm not, I'm not, I'm not, I'm not, I'm not, I'm not, I'm not, I'm not, I'm not, I'm not, I'm not, I'm not, I'm not, I'm not, I'm not, I'm not, I'm not, I'm not, I'm not, I'm not, I'm not, I'm not, I'm not, I'm not, I'm not, I'm not, I'm not, I'm not, I'm not, I'm not, I'm not, I'm not, I'm not, I'm not, I'm not, I'm not, I'm not, I'm not, I'm not, I'm not, I'm not, I'm not, I'm not, I'm not, I'm not, I'm not, I'm not, I'm not, I'm not, I'm not, I'm not, I'm not, I'm not, I'm not, I'm not, I'm not, I'm not, I'm not, I

0: Most of us are Pombado, O Jana Quia, Ehano Suyan letters, because most of Tadia Manonidi and Papa,
1: Pombado,
0: Yasu Benyaka. Oh, baby, cross when you're ringy. That's how much rabba. What may I tone when you skim wood? And of course, I'm gonna know what you are. Well, Crawam, all my examples here.
1: I'm not my
0: idea. My idea. I see US 1-1 Casa Cran, US 1-1, or Sissy Kanka will be crowded by Bang
1: Jessica Catwa,
0: or the toss hygiene, yes. Evianca, Yamba Shay, US 1-0. Also, Ghana League, no, so then I hear we in the last match, and Obi Bohem says 6 goals. Atakumioka atakumi nsu jesi isu wakasa
2: bia na mpukurano final ni kekekurano mesi yeduru no
0: aye
2: ewo US
0: ho aye
2: final it's our final
0: oh nesadi oken so beti me kwasi
2: last World Cup the last World Cup the last game oboma Argentina and Messi last game ebe ye
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2: any one who obeto meto meto na price no dey be different price no mento mento 100 cedis there
0: aja ba chiantu aso
1: and attack me just 20 Ghana
0: because
1: you go 6 no dey question mark o
0: na ba chiantu
1: come and the all right idea question and idea na more people out you know na more papa abet me bo people for na basu ye pa no ma bi say no na eduru ba bia Ghana ha no e ho se ye hwe na esua no ma 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The longest because a debate. The longest debate across. Ever we are see a final we are between who is the goat, you know. So debate never be here.
0: And I'm back. When a cast Arsenal.
1: Young Rice. Former Liverpool player.
0: It's Sunday.
1: On this Sunday.
0: Leo Messi. Leo Messi Buama Argentina. Trophy now.
1: Walk off now. Obende who is the goat, you know? Obende because
0: which as well.
1: I say Obende Sunday, no, because Ebasa na.
0: Ebasa obi abe
1: the goat, you know?
0: Aye, Cyril Ronaldo na.
1: No, no, no.
0: Then Ebasa chinye biya for Simon Humbio.
1: Aye, baluni mu say. Abet ye ke that debate in our own. Obi to say yah rash, you know? Historically, wakama na favor Lionel Messi. Yah nyobi to say Galenile kanomu a omo sono. I supported that ideology. Say ye ke between who is the goat, you know? I branch Leo Messi. But on who is that? I know you, Grandpa. Leo Messi. I go finals, no? 3 times. Finals, no? I walk 3 times, no? We lose you back, 2014. I had there Germany. I go money, man, support to. I go Brazil. What's that?
2: Osen one nil.
1: Ena 2022. Almost I go finals, ah. 2022. Almost. 2022, I was out of finals. I'm Argentina. Actually, France, yeah, that's your more. And he said, this time round, Leo Messi, I call finals. No? Ah, okay. And this is the next time round, Leo Messi, as you have finals. Then you're me and Adam. I'm manager walk up now. Meaning, sir, between a year two players and I have paid your goal, you know. Leo Messi, I call finals. No, three, why two? See Ronaldo, I'm call finals. And don't you know? A band di bibia but o sen ka se bi si so sen e don no de ba ma oni Ronaldo debate no
0: o se Messi akosa e miensa
1: Messi akosa e wa ho miensa.

0: sincere.
1: And the third one, oh my boy.
0: And what did you say?
1: Previous two, you know, we lose back on, we win back on.
0: And what back on?
1: And I back on, so one anymore, I pay no, oh my boy.
0: Oh my boy, you have my
1: son. And this one, no, drink, you know. Now, I say, only Ronaldo debate, you know. And the balance, I say. Upon so, baby, you know. And my only Diego Armando Maradona. Diego Armando Maradona debate in there. And my, now that, maybe who is there? Se Sunday we near only Armando Maradona there so no ever here. Reason being that Armando Maradona, Diego Armando Maradona, and so called World Cup finals me you. Abet 1986 on West Germany. I'm on West Germany echo finals. And Argentina che West Germany. Echo mo aka me ensa mo mutim me nu. Sa World Cup no cause me zip. 1990 Argentina and West Germany corona sign call finals. E wo Italy. E ba wie ye no. Na e ade a West Germany, actually Argentina, come more cabaco. And the two finals are Diego Armando Maradona, so call you know. I bet Owini Baco and Olusu Baco. What I say, and the assistance on Leo Messi Diano, a equal. Because two finals now, Messi boy, you know, because I bet me about say, Sunday finals and a grandpa, no, be we bet Messi. Ah, not Messi, what to don't you know, all to me in a Muziakine. And to me, fun is say, two finals now, Leo Messi in Swabono. I bet on Swabi in Baco, on Swabi and Elusu Baco. But say, Yame, Ayana Dom. Now, now, what ink with Jim Sunday, Diano. Now, to meet you, Kunima, meaning, say, three finals now, Leo Messi Acono. I bet we need two, and we'll lose Baco. And on my own also, and Diego Armando Maradona debate, you know. I bet a tortilla.
0: Answer say, Ateaka say, we are Sequabra, AI, Enna, Edihene.
1: Yeah.
0: To see us, you speak in India. AI in India. We are just on this size because Adiano, Onunya Yimawa, Mzach in Yebian, who be you. The Mibusana say, we are to see our one the greatest ever. I was see a kind of Babis in there. O Mammy Dima, come and call a nine. Do the kind of. Leo Messi, Quabra,
1: oh, okay.
0: Fantastic. Leo Messi, Enna,
2: the magic man.
0: Odeno, Eddie Kain. You didn't toss me, you know, a pele.
1: And I didn't arrest you, Lesmiento.
0: Yes, and I didn't second. You didn't toss me, and sir, a Diego Armando Maradona. And I didn't bass third. And a fourth, a Cristiano Ronaldo. The so far say, and I want to say, a day, a mammy.
2: All right.
0: The Ohanoma. Let's just say, on a moment, not gentle, and so on. And then say, we say, yes, in us, a wine in him born a bopadia. Kakra wa no dia mami
1: aye ni pa ma kuma kon nine
0: nine
1: sa folu nyina so
0: o yi nine
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0: abet
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0: Never chima te medase kwabra.
2: Sinani.
0: 20 the year ne say. Okay. Sa semwe dia minim say. Sa say yebetwa so.
2: Oh okay.
0: Say the 12 for now. Say why ni nimbo ni bo.
2: Ne sa.
0: Leo Messi ni si Ronaldo no. Me kwa me dia mu a. Vision ka yem fa sa dia no. En to.
2: Oh okay.
0: Na yem kwa yenim.
2: Oh okay.
0: Because o dia chinye na no wagene say agwa kusi say. Say obi ani me.
2: Yeah. Oh, so na so dia, so dia
0: me wa.
2: Ronaldo. So you Ronaldo.
0: You see. Ah, unim dada.
2: Oh yeah.
0: But me feel say baby ya ba be dry dia. Search nyen ba ya yenyan.
2: Oh, okay.
0: Yenyan. Bibia no be free ma ba bio.
2: Okay.
0: Yen twa so kobra.
2: Yen kwa yen.
0: Yen kwa nim. What you say? Na yen kwa nim.
2: Before, oh, said utire nsem kai na. Utire nsem kai na.
0: Before say pa ebebem ade amaye no. You should miss off for me, my would I toss on a cobra, your mammy. Why?
2: I'm at the bar.
0: You should for toss on a cobra and your cobra son.
2: Oh,
0: me
2: no yarding. Somebody can't come off a grammar.
0: Yeah,
2: me no di hunko.
0: Oza, I'm in farmer kuma and yadi.
2: Oh, okay.
0: But I'm in the no cre
2: and a
0: pepper pay
2: and a
0: year juma.
2: Oh,
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2: 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Ask my person can say, "None fault." And a man, England the film. Oh no, they so all year as a coach. No, yeah, yeah.
1: Boy.
2: Nah, ask my can say, "Oh, person just say, more or less like say England in new quality." No, same person just say, instructions or them a place no. None no more mo yeah, yeah no. Na time of the place new come no catch a place no so or mo ko attack it. And no more course or more could defend it.
3: Now the
2: defenders back is nah. Said the coach, now I say, what for me before? Because then some no can I and they are dream for.
1: No, no more so attack. No boys in defending.
2: They defend it. Titi pa, I can't see
1: me. And it's always so attacking us or more women in defending. Yeah, he attackers in the film. And the defenders, a sign become one.
2: I grana. Tisa mi busa me wose. Enye se ni kwa ense nka, ono ye coach no. Oye ni squad no. Ni ni kwa ense of, okase, o group is a way defenders, way goalkeepers, way midfielders, way attackers. Ni ni kwa ense o yes ha. Ni ense nko fake goalkeepers be 11. Because goalkeepers be mabobo. And o fake goalkeepers be 7. Akwa wuni menu a wong, na mi esha adie. Na mi go through substitutions na ke fa laptop no. Substitutions now coaches in the year. Both coaches. So far, Argentina for coaching substitutions now year now. Across the no balanced team. Balanced team, I say. I'm saying they make back. Met for the front, they met for the back.
0: Oye Leandro Paredes.
2: Paredes, you're met for that.
0: And oye Nico Gonzalez, a bye.
2: Across all.
0: And oye. Oye Giovanni Simeone.
2: Simeone, a bonus attacker. Right winger.
0: And I do Rodrigo de Paul, a bye.
2: De Paul by midfielder.
0: And we Nahuel Molina. You know the Gonzalo Montiel.
2: It's different. Across one with the oil.
0: Aye.
2: They say, oh.
0: Yeah. And we Nicolas Otamendi.
2: Otamendi.
0: As a defender.
2: Otamendi and starting.
0: Papa is like, sorry, Lisandro Martinez.
2: Martinez, a defender.
0: And we Nicolas Otamendi by.
2: Aka defender. Aka one with your coach. One two coaches. One with their head.
0: And
2: Martinelli back.
0: And ode Nicolas Tagliafico.
2: Tagliafico. Left back.
0: And ode Lautaro Martinez.
2: Martinez by. Across one. And the steps we since ni. Or balance it team no. Or balance no. And the one who crowd here pa. Konsu be defended. The attacker in Kobe defended. See be brief. Now go the forest and Kwaba. But no be up a cat no. Or the two or the Otamendi by. No, the right back by. Ebe he right back. No, be he central defender. no balance team no
1: o te

0: kakra adwuma no nwie
1: that is it enso wo madwini
0: nwie adwuma no
1: coach a wonim de onim ses opekate nebo meteka ni wiya me wo saudi amanti me kwa nse within 90 minutes me wo 30 minutes bo it is a man balance team no na me de ni bufo kwa kwa na me koteka ni say cream na say kwa 30 minutes what how do I defend with the new move of kwa mami England na here there onu lead 1-0 where they lead 1-0 but akuna that form or balance team where they lead 1-0 yen we substitutions
0: are onu so ya dey
2: England you know oyi Anthony Gordon
1: eh left winger
2: and all the Ezri Konsa.
1: Konsa, defender. Okay.
2: And obey Rhys James.
1: Rhys James. Hey, my defender. Right back.
2: Yeah.
1: And
2: all the Dan Ben.
1: Dan Ben, defender. Yeah. Central defender.
2: And all Declan Rice.
1: Declan Rice. Hey, midfielder.
2: Yeah. And all the Nico O'Reilly.
1: O'Reilly, defender. Bye.
2: And 90 plus 6, no. March.
1: Timer. I failed it. Ndi akwa in your. On your way, now. Oyi midfielders ne attackers ni nyina fi na odi defenders ye den nkwaeba
0: meaning say oba be defending the goal no
1: na adwene no
0: cuz pesa Argentina
1: for better kanu na adwene no
0: there's obe defending the goal na
1: the goal no
0: adwene odi ball
1: adwene odi ball no nso owi aka say say odi mo ba mu so mo nko attack
0: na say change say we ye crack
2: me no oyade bi mantina say say na work no match ne get me move to extra time in pokra penalties because Anthony Gordon na we yin na free out the concern na ba no a drop penalty sa what he has said God you good
1: no
2: ena
1: that wouldn't that wouldn't that doing ball no enko extra time obebo ball no go no ban ya me ya pon ball no
0: what he has
1: said and I want to
2: say Matias here Papa Matias
1: here oh yes I changes no na ball ba kwa bo pool na keeper save me no na ba kwa fa ball no wa me ya get offside time na wo ye no go from coaching o wi abe ka che ye say ono de nyo ono a akwa hwa de bi
2: the last one change is not yet the last one.
1: No, I know the until after say yes, send a 2-1 no. And all them you know the buy. Nah, okay. I don't know
2: how. John Stones.
1: I don't know how one for two no the buy. I don't want for defenders. I'm an kind of so Munko high.
2: Yeah.
1: So how two or the one about the Rashford? Any
2: Ivan Tony.
1: Oh, me and you why?
2: Strikers.
1: Okay. Or the amobo amuri here no. No, I catch a place in there. So when you na uncle, I don't know how time the place in there go anymore. I'm not sure go anymore. Then so
0: that's how they know match can. In your new option, as all call as Obenya second goal.
1: Ah, but that's what I say. On your deep defender, say, but catch up. A two feet defender, say, Timmy, I go take him out.
0: Wow. Yes,
1: two now they are mobile. Don't mind me. Anthony,
0: Rashford.
1: Any Rashford on me.
0: Don't mind
1: me. Anthony, can you crack? You. Obviously, the moment for the defenders are saying, I say, so two. That's how this is. Not be. Kobe Manu on the bench.
0: No, you bench.
1: Then on that Kobe Manu. Say Kobe Manu, me don't go take
0: him. Man, him or boy, ni be da.
1: Oya man bofo. Ne mwa mwa se efe fo no. Eso so no so. There is no way Titi beti maye England coach. England fo ne ntiasye. Akwa meditum. So when it comes to World Cup history, you don't even compare England to Argentina in any way.
0: Okay.
1: Na sasane tia. Ne senka Croatia nti minko World Cup final. Croatia nti minko World Cup final.
2: Against France.
0: And for Sammy Tuga say, I was so I know you are because Sabre and now when you cast out a name would do an offer England win. But who changes now, coach Naya?
1: And
0: I
1: say,
0: on your coach, now changes our way, sir. I'm going to take you better than your second goal.
1: So,
0: and also, no,
1: just on every man,
0: only defenders, coach Sabre, only defenders, base six Sabah.
1: Yes,
0: and the infants Argentina for you, defenders, be bad, dear baby. England, bad, they are saying your second goal. And born a bass answer, I saw press
1: over.
0: As in when you cast out power, what you know, what's in the second?
2: Oh,
0: I'm a name in second. I can't ask it. Automatically, it's cannabis.
1: I'm a shit. Oh, you saw,
0: I'm a shit because all you see.
1: I'm going
0: to 2-1.
1: Saura Titi. Our 2024, let me share the baby. When he lost to Real Madrid 2-1, Tama no kuti Bayern Munich, no. Or say a goal on the 68th minute. Real Madrid bet 88, 90 plus 1. So, 2019, Tama no PSG, no. Or the guy say, Bana, say a goal 12 minutes. Manchester, across all guys, have all. Modern Rashford, Moko. Manchester, Lukaku, 30 plus 2. Rashford, 90,

0: Lukaku second on the 38th minute. Mm. Now Rashford 90 plus 4. Yeah. Edison 31. Mm-hmm. One more time, no more taken.
1: A one plan.
0: You could yes, go really defend it.
1: So why how many Mexico for no? The time now Mexico for game no, I'm taking lead 3-2 no. No, we defend.
0: I'm defend it.
1: How many Norway no?
0: Sa
1: no me.
0: Sa
1: no me.
0: Sa pepe pepe. And na ma solo score sa born to tune no. Sa pepe pepe.
1: I'm defend it. So when you can't you barely have push.
0: A pussy.
1: What is that say? Sa no me.
2: Mate Kwabra, any pa.
0: Mami Kwabra, you see police ni bi wo CID officer. Yeah, e won say to friend Felix. Yes, I'm for you. In the ago, and the Mr. Felix, yes, I had our almost on for soon in the ago. And the police CID, I won't start Mr. Felix. Yes, I
2: am a damn for fun. Oh, man, on your family, why? Madame for Solo, dear, the year me and no year me.
0: But why must I'm now? Okay,
2: yeah, Madame for Solo, dear, I'm an enemy. Name the beer. The uncanny now with Gina, maybe I'm a
0: talk. Police, yes,
2: I'm a uncle. I'm an enemy cobbler, the beer. But I'm for power, trust in the dear BB. Oh, sir, I'm going to change my taxi.
0: No, I'm going to change my Obafa security service at Nia Damfo.
2: Dear man, Adam for Fanum,
0: I also for Penia Damfo.
2: Nepenia Samu. Cardia by you be demon in me.
0: I got
2: a party at the ambassador.
0: Uncle Pato, ma'am.
2: And ya chopper, but says I bring him here.
0: Aha,
2: to be demon in
0: Baka or do office. Wa. That's a panini car say hey no asan your best side obesan jam
2: and you buy na panini car say hey and asan jam
0: say you are sent to police ni bia no ope
2: you mate
0: ndi fa panini adam fo keto anto anwa fra panini
2: ah you dey na man sasa me na mfo fam
0: okay tetia
1: ah okay
2: tetia sasa me media sasa me tetia
0: tetia
2: am wo anti na solo fra me amem fa
0: tetia tetia
2: am aka no kura nso a kire no
0: on fa no ho na fa no won say unyi adam fo bia police
1: okay.
2: Oder bi mi wo bi no mo ye police for me madam for but solo dia ma ina sin chen.
0: Ne se omo omo wo solo
2: chen. 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
0: Da bi omo omo wo solo.
2: Omo ye ni nya solo kra mo pa nya. It's not about a solo wo.
0: Okay.
2: But nipa dia.
0: Okay, how you so concerned no
2: say no. Na omo no omo nam se say no omo ye too much.
0: Bi ne
2: why? Too much. Too much.
0: Bi ne why?
2: Me mo dis say under some no man until 1 year. Ah, family, I'm going to go to the police.
3: The fighters are in the ring, and they are ready. So for the thousands in attendance and the millions watching around the world, ladies and gentlemen, let's get ready to rumble!
4: Energy. Ebrenas house no say yetena say na ye de art post quiz no etwaso e de ema wo sharing so say ye bia homa no e de etum eno ti ubetumi afre na wonso wo de wo de abana ye bisa wonsem enso e de ama 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
5: Patrick
4: ba cho Patrick dey
5: Patrick cry
4: okay Patrick cry Patrick wasem bisa idikai Edison Arente do Nascimento Pele was ne World Cup goer idikai no wedding fee say
5: 1954.
4: Me say na wedding fee say.
5: Ah, no.
4: Me ba cho me nte unka o.
5: Na wedding 15 years.
4: Me ba cho dabi.
5: 17 years.
4: Okay. Wasem bisa etoso mienu. Argentina national team. Womo aje World Cup trophies makoma komi ensa. Final matches are one more abo a year to do say 2026 DNA or my qualifying kaho.
5: 2026 DNA or my qualifying kaho. Or my ball six.
4: Six, okay. Wasim bisa a toso me and sa. Or my bay, ena wa wake up abakosimu, one more abo matches are isapa.

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0: And the Menkai.
1: 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Wasem bisa etoso enai. Ivory Coast national team wa eba 2026 World Cup no. Coach Bernard wo mo bae.
0: Excuse me, captain.
1: Yo. 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Why any take no edima DR Congo?
0: Risa.
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0: that? 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
1: Ye pe fu nemo.
0: Ja. 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
1: Yo, mate. That's a panty, Yabako, na Yafa, of Rofa, Widiho, and so Ewa Hasi. Okay. Next caller, good morning.
2: Good morning.
1: Maybe I show baby Ujina, Yedika, country, Hoka, Kawadarum. Maybe I told you,
2: good morning.
1: Would you baby Akazafri?
2: Pacho Medini, that's on Kazafri Penqua.
1: Would maybe I show you a pill food name? Why?
2: Opoku Desmo.
1: Opoku Desmond, okay. Wasim bisa edikai. Opoku, Europe as a continent. World Cup title, do was say ena omaji.
2: What was it?
1: Europe as a continent. Omaji World Cup, do was say.
2: Four.
1: Meba chow derby.
2: Seven.
1: Bacho derby. What? Wasim bisa etoso mieno. Am I mean no bay and a 2010 FIFA World Cup or more call finals?
2: Germany, Argentina.
1: Maybe I'll try be. Okay, Obrenason, what's in beside a torso me and Sam? 2022 World Cup a Ebaso Ewo Kata Morocco ko semi-finals wane ne ye Morocco coach
2: wane ye Morocco anaze
1: me se 2022 World Cup no Morocco eko semi-finals wane ene ne coach Morocco national team no
2: next question
1: wase bisa etoso eye enai. Netherlands, Eshe, Sweden 5-1, Ewo 2026 World Cup. Kodigapo, Eshe 2 goals. Player B, BM, Eshe 2 goals. Never Netherlands.
2: Van Dijk.
1: Bacho Derby. 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Egypt. Egypt national team no 2026 World Cup no mu group be mu
2: group K
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1: 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Wasem bisa etoso mienu. Korea Japan 2002 World Cup wa eba so no. Senegal ene oman bay ene shia ye ewo quarter finals.
0: Batch of France.
1: Batch of Derby.
0: Colombia.
1: Batch of Derby wetin. Wasem bisa etoso miensa. 2026 FIFA World Cup egusu a ekoso no. Matches do do say any boy ewo Canada.
0: About 10 matches.
1: Me ba cho derby.
0: 12 matches.
1: Me ba cho derby wetin. Wasem bisa etoso enan. 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Coach Bay ene ne coach Tunisia that time.
0: Heavy René.
1: Okay. Wasem bisa etoso enum ne twato. Senegal any France Asia year 2002 World Cup Emma Senegal say France 1-0. Why enana eye captain Edema Senegal?
0: But also why? Why
1: enana eye captain Edema Senegal?
0: Uh-huh. Elhaji Dwarf.
1: Mbacho Dabi. Would you baby Agas every?
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1: 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CONMEBOL as a continent. One more Aji World Cup trophies do do say.
2: At your continent, eh?
1: CONMEBOL.
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1: 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Why ene captain DR Congo national team no ewo 2026 World Cup imu? Yo. 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Why not say Portugal go no?
2: You're nervous.
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1: 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The last time Brazil omoji FIFA World Cup trophy na eya febeya
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2: Already. The fighters are in the ring and they are ready. So for the thousands in attendance and the millions watching around the world, ladies and gentlemen, let's get ready to rumble! Introducing first, fighting out of the red corner, with his trainer Freddie Roach and wearing yellow and red, official weight 145 pounds. His fighting credentials of 57 victories, including 38 knockouts, along with 13 international and world championship titles in a record.
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4: Oh, yeah.
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0: And as a boot, or a football player, I'll be here booter, coho, now and sa and cabby, Jordan, you left
1: on and young faswa, croma dear, babia, mecam for the amo, bea, aye, part J, Vision Ventures, dear Tiany, Evan and Swa would be a was as you saw Nasa would ya soa, or be a war, Nasa, and so be an imbia say, I can say, a yanka to Nasa, a medium, Nina, a coffee be and so Edia ba, Macatro say, a canmore pharmacy. And all that corona emu anase what your friend oh 024-590-3432
0: 024-590-3432 I want to say a freeze and a fridge yes abiana odiano pe a tabletop one no and I said fridge no type be and ohia but my dear so we call Morris Mo Electronics Ventures eh ho and make 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

0: 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And then so I say, Yaw 19, Nipa, you know, yeah,
1: Patrick, Patrick, and Emmanuel.
0: Echi, Bajo, Patrick, and Emmanuel, Mummy, you know, my friend number there, day, Amamano, 020 77 02109. Now, Yanamon Cassanti, and then you may, Quabra Trasia, no, nine, Muno, Yababa Nafi, Yabate, Woman Termina, Yanoma Casake, Mamina, Webra Nafi, and Trasso, Meba.
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4: unlucky.com and our short code star 288 hash check it to an ticket here agudia yise NLA ase tu wabani nyansemu unlucky place where win big
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1: I am 1 year and about 6 months in office. Mm-hmm. But what you say? Yeah. Before I started my ban, I was saying, and I said, nine, at least for 3, I can remember. Honorable Evelyn Akram, I'm a Kumeri Richardson, Honorable Awubana Hene, and my good friend, Honorable Nsukumi. Three people, I respect them, they are very good friends of mine. You know, we have mutual respect for each other. But what you do, I make it as you have a would you and me, if you want to dance, you know, you say, you know. Oh, yeah, respectfully, none of these. None of these three predecessors were able to do at the American one some year actually.
2: But
1: what you say. So why have faith and say the American. Say me name the American coming to me name free office.
2: All right.
1: Me name a human for me for the Divisional Police Commander and come home.

0: saved. 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
1: All right.
0: Me name a human for me for the divisional police commander and come here. Papa, who need you? It doesn't mean so.
2: Bo quantum poa, oh, honor. Vie baby, nis a congui, adaho. 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A cassa chantania for whom be mobile at my bentis and to my move on. Sir, a year dripping fidiano gusa quanoswa. 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I yana come a come a palm or bibia at me a coso.
3: This year, Lucia. Linked him, sir, Sabio, a man dear Essessa, Adebianca, Enyano, and a year no a cross or no a crying ye. The Enyano, no a crano. Now, so, and people, sir, to prepare some ram may a crying fully. No, yet the drip machines.

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0: Fenia Agro Enterprise, Paje Vision Ventures, Abrafi Unique Ventures, Morismo Ventures, and Manihama Emporium Home Interior Decor, powered by ARC 107.1 FM, prevail with us.
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1: 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There is no way say a fra by Munami Madiska ni abachemia and this if we be dede sene ye think you be a son. 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
2: Today's complaints clinic, we intend to resolve all incoming complaints relating to electricity. So far, the complaints we have received are high consumption, and most customers too feel sharing the bill. They have a missed delivery. That is why today we are here. We have decided to move into communities.
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1: ti ababa na de na o ye ru se se the action no is a duty. You should have been a guilty mind so that make her what you say if say the action is a duty. Na o she na adwene mu so a your person o ye no na wa bo izi say adwene mu na na say you can be said knowingly and unknowingly so what you say so if she knows say whatever she was doing you know is going to create a problem then she has committed a crime. But if unknowingly, then on creative crime, yet, now you're talking about freedom of speech near the NRC. Although you have been given the right to speak, you know, so I said there are limitations. When you said COVID, the time you do, you know, say you have the right to move.
2: Sure.
1: But I see a catch-up. So there are times that your rights you have can be taken from you. And then there are times too, the rights you exercise, you know, should also not infringe upon somebody's rights. You should know what you say. It's when, you know, the lawyer is able to make for appeal. No more for appeal. No more for Cassie and Bass to go for reduction of the sentence.
0: Ne di oti a lawyer, Topra Nyansa Kuku. 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

right, Ark 107.1 FM, Kwankwanya say. The drama from Swania Kaya, no one pa. I'll be Bessiana, then you're not a veteran. Anti-concert, yes, so what, yes.

Ak 107.1 FM Sunia Busia Forma Memoa Habiem Namen Nawase Zaka Simabe Enum Na no me nu abo no me nu brem yade eye adwadiem kase no beba be somo Sede nyame be hwe so ahia Tuana monsiye and one sumu one tone from sum and our bonim. 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
2: boosting household food and nutrition. That is why we have the backyard. Once the people are rearing the bears, they will now have to eat some of the bears. You cannot leave the bears there and then go to the market to buy chicken to come and eat whilst you have it. So consume some, but don't consume everything. You don't have any amount or number for you to consume. But what we are saying is that we want you to see it as a business, as a seed for you to grow and live on. If you want to boost household food security and nutrition, consumption is part of it. In any case, what are bears raised for? Are there clocks to be fixed on the wall for people to look at? They are meant for consumption and the local consumption. So even when you encourage them to sell, they are selling to local people for consumption. So the ultimate of this investment is to boost local consumption so that people can develop taste for

0: locally produced birds, and that will shift the demand for imported poultry to locally produced ones. Because as we speak, on annual basis, we expend $350 million to import poultry products into Ghana. That huge amount of money is creating jobs in those countries at the expense and peril of the youth of our nation. And that is why we said that with this project, we are going to unlock the full potential of the poultry subsector for job creation.
1: Minister for Food and Agriculture, so for Australia, a union, and any career, and some so, oh my ganemo, on my for Eric Opoku, Nene, and I would see ye, na and on bono say, and oh say ye, hallelujah, say a banabeshe, now one hobby a wono, et to me aswa no edi amomo, then so no a bayano, ne be one ma, oh, said there be, and yes, and it's ye, sa or han and coach and mukwano, and to me answa no anfa amomo, then pony nemo, a bra program nebano, a bayano, and as a minister. Of our culture, no. Any a year when I enter Kramwana, any or mu ensia, and John Mutimu Pobi and Musebia, or Mona Edman or Mono Mu or Mono Muye, or the way shy bits me abo, the way to a bits me aboa. Then Nanka Banetim in your Musia, Nanka or Jim Monso, I drink shred the Kanwa, and Comuna Nemo Mua, and I know more Timpon Mua Fahono, or betting the Munim Dianaba. Now it's me abo, and there, a air comes a program, no air queer fiasco. And said, I knew Bisa, it be quite on calling in an array. Ava so bia amaso en ne roma tiyase wuhia krompo ne fam mwane fidi hono akwa yo hadi ya momo pa ye nka bane ene omo tinase e wuni omo so mo yo dekan ube timi abuwa nka sao hawa inano en tumi ama
2: first place the ministry because whatever they did there was no consultation with the poultry fraternity, the association leadership, they wrote several letters to the ministry, but they were not given audience to discuss. So I am of the view that if we have met, at least we could have contributed to the development of this concept. I know the concept is very good, but in the implementation has been very bad. So the first thing was to meet with the association to listen to them, their views, before we can collaborate to come out with a good policy for this concept. I think it's not too late, can do that. The second thing, you know, what was the goal of the government or the ministry? Because whatever you are doing, you must set a goal. Are you using that to create jobs or what? I would say that the whole thing was a fiasco, but we can still do something about it. I think poultry is all about the feed. So before you come out with any policy, we have to look at how you are going to do it. If you are not able to get enough feed for the bird, you are going to have a challenge. Because I know most of the farmers who are having the bird, feed were not given to them. So proper planning was very important. We need to plan who and who are going to take the bird. How are we going to feed them? And after that, how is the market going to be? We have to look at all these things. Because the minister was saying that in Eastern region, after production, they were not able to sell because they did not do the proper feasibility about the marketing. We have to do all these things before we come out with the best.
1: Poultry Farmers Association of Ghana, a one former national chairman, Ora Victor upon Eje Nene and Woti Ye. Tema oil refinery, a ton so a chums and primprin, one saka, a year fango, a year ankre, a bibrina, I bit me abwa, best of pebacco, 1 million barrels, I nina efu, a year Jubilee Fields honum and abba, a no ebeboa, na fango, a yankas, a mamu hanum, ye dihu edumano, a shemukina. Na nko ba se bi o man Ghana fa won sam ye bi ho na de ni ekoto man ho do so da bi we no tough wo se won saka no e ba be she e local products ni mu
3: economy and processing our own products. We would continue to work with you. If you have suggestions where you ought to criticize us, please feel free. But the truth is that we can only achieve this objective if we increase our oil production. For 6 consecutive years, oil production kept declining. For the first time this year, we are seeing a reversal and seeing an increase in oil production. And when the figures come, you'll see it. For instance, the Jubilee Fields, they dropped to as low as around 70,000 barrels. Yesterday, the report I got is that we've increased it to 95,000 barrels.
1: Minister for Energy and Green Transition, Eye Onunyamfo John Abdullahi Jinapo, Nene NLTA. And na yanhwe Bank of Ghana, Eye Jelly Exchange Rate that wode maye no. Ye university sitie. Sina bia wa ko Toby, anasa obeton bia, won si do be si aye edi afa. America dollars no, obeton 11 cedis 54 pesos. 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
7: Oh, Aden.
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7: 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I must say dear. 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
2: Trouble.
3: Brecum. 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
2: Tachimai.
0: Adam Sue.
2: And still counting.
3: Telephone
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4: What's up, DJ Pilato, me T.O.Y. Kurunye.
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4: What's up, DJ Pilato, me T.O.Y. Kurunye.
5: DJ Pilato.
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4: What's up?

And Jarusu Era Studio Tressa, yes. And also Eka Homie. Clap back, we gon' clap back. So this shade I know will throw the amount. Eminem, 50 Cent, and the like. The 17th day of the month of July 20.

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Bisa say, Cytomogen appetite syrup, any Conadin roll on home come in. I host on the retail order, sir. 0545-394147. And at 0543-105482. 0543-105482. 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

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And Pumuda, yes, she. And Yadia Obehunu. Na Oba Bossabi Kahunu. I don't think I make come for Farmers Link Agrochemical said the amount. 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Good news for Obibia Wotie Ake Femonaria. In chassis and free. And mema no afayenche omo di enfa mu omo. Good news no any say. Say, oh, how I will prostitute, huh? Johnson and Bobby Bray. A honey Hannah Johnson account. And now Johnson be a honey yo say be a kem. What ya also a bra ugun su. And I am more on kaya itimi basa. 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I feel your bema will face sexual weakness. Usisi no koto J. I think Ken was sober call, but when chance I said we went to Masari. 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Mr. Kill, Ayodia. 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Made specially for men's vitality. I feel money in Jamumu.
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Aye, good food, good music, good family time. 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And aye, powered by Plug Lunch, Quest Studios, and Arc 107.1 FM of Supreme Will with us. Brasso, yeah, Babbage, Chowadier.

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0: 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And also obetimi ade yi se mi sey ano. And a sempo. 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And now where you should be paying poor. 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
2: For ladies for showing out.
0: And in ti, bomo diye inaje, oche fan e wumu.
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0: Aye, hampe sa. Call it products in afe. Ada amazing prizes, e kaho. And I able to me, aye, wadiya. I was a jume die emu. 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You be far course number in Sia and song. Na emu num. 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Some 2, 3, 4 weeks, a dear new minano. 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0266 008 8 0 8 0 2 6 6 0 0 8 8 0 8 and now 0200 680 0 6 8 0 2 0 0 6 8 0 0 6 8 Obetimi, I joined the NFA, yet him out to us so Eddie and Fruho. And combine the side and say, just a minute, Diane, your check. Say, train or how many Diane password. Yanka say, answer questions. Oh, so sorry. Networks no home come on soon and say, I ask them for and cause I'm my in a McQuay WhatsApp.
3: Some George
0: yes, in
3: network.
0: McQuay in WhatsApp.

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0: Mm. 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
0: Okay. 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
0: Colgate Herbal ene chako ni nyina se de beya oni ebusu nyina betimi e de abom se ho ban na monya the right natural protection aye no kre ana se nye no kre
1: no
0: kre. 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

0: Eti yow somebody kakra. Also waiting me adjoin here, Diane. Questions you to Eddie. Eti also join me on 0266-008808 and at 0200-68-0068. Hello, good afternoon.
1: Good afternoon.
0: If I try from say now can say hey. Pacho, but we didn't have our ID card, so mommy.
1: Oh, okay. Achuna Elizabeth.
0: Yeah, yeah.
1: Achuna Elizabeth.
0: Hey, the other one I mean to you. Dear.
1: Achuna Elizabeth.
0: Achuna.
1: Tell me, tell him out.
0: I ain't care about
1: pa. Oh, okay.
0: ATH.
1: ATH. ON.
0: ON.
1: GA.
0: GA. When you're correct, oh. Achunga. Okay. Elizabeth. Okay. Pacho, yam kwei. Complete sentence, Emma me. Colgate Naturals are powered by natural and perfected by.
1: Okay. Science.
0: Hey. Yeah. Wow. Science. Okay. Yeah, to ask free hey, what same is it also me no?
1: Okay.
0: Specific Colgate variant bay and obekan form me say me use na bribia. Said the bear. Me say no e betimanya ho den na me say chi nam no so etimanya ho den abribia.
1: Okay, me use a Colgate herbal gel na me recommend the amount.
0: Sebe mabe seno ne me siye chinam nanya huwa dini de biya on.
1: Pachan.
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1: Mpacha.
0: 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Dear he e na ye yisu.
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0: 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You per se a chow, dear.
1: Oh, so just yes, you per se a chow.
0: So, you can get questions, Bianca. Well, I say, you're mere swagger in your questions. You
1: can give me a one. Whenever you wish
0: you don't mention it, it's also joining another Jody 0266 008808 0266 008808 and a 0200. 0268 0066 0208 0268 0200 0208 0206 0208 0206 0208 0206 0208 0206 0208 0206 0208 0206 0208 0206 0208 0206 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
2: Ifa Bright.
0: Ifa Bright.
2: Yeah.
0: Jump Bracho, you're in Shasi.
2: Okay.
0: Tua, and some Missay Sumami. Colgate Naturals are powered by nature and perfected by. Yeah, what's the name?
2: The two in Kappa.
0: When you account, the BI account, and I sense what jungle in him, yet he sees to say P. Miss, I used to be a Moana. Colgate Naturals are powered by nature and perfected by
2: natural extract.
0: Natural extract. Okay. What's the Mr. Tosum, you know? 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
2: Colgate cavity.
0: Colgate cavity.
2: Yeah.
0: Okay. 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
2: Okay.
0: Mhm.

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0: Eti join the A. Our Facebook ARK 107.1 FM ARK 107.1 FM na yemfa Talk Sports no. Eti me ento aso yemfa Emma Man K 20.
1: Yeah, the man Pilato.
0: Ibi aye fine.
1: Ibi neza. Ibi aye boko. Ibi aye boko. Ibi aye boko.
0: More separation. Ibi aye separation of the. Separation of powers. And I separation of the country.
2: What kind of government wrong?
0: I'm
2: going to see you. I'm going to see you. Why is it a prison of power? Yeah.
0: I'm going to see you.
1: Kato, so of a senko nyan.
0: Okay.
2: Fix you in a sena. Ya quarant, nipa mienu. So far, the nipa two. Ena Ejinaso. Yes, ya wo. Cry Patrick. Patrick Ejinaso. 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En so Ejinaso. Patrick.
3: Kato.
2: Patrick, ya no man, so ka cry my wife, Wadaroma.
3: Bacho, Mati.
2: Why a crado? Okay, Ima. Ima. Ima, Mr. Owa, baby, you know, you're down here, Kakrana. Ola, I need you to di down here, Kakrana. You know, you're why. Yes, sir, Wadaroma.
4: Okay.
2: Aha. Afidi. Yes, sir. So, what do you mean?
4: Yeah, I'm Kapa.
2: Good. And she said, we need to answer them quickly. One attempt. You be so question now, who one attempt? Say, Ucha. Na ye bisa wo yonko foforo na onu nsu twa ye bekoy ye nim ba kuti na ba kutwa ye wie mom ye ru nyina muti a ye toa so mbacho emuda ho
3: acha ai
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2: 2026 FIFA World Cup egusu a ekoso no coach bey ene di USA national team ne bae
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2: Bacho mafi.
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2: Dafi.
0: Yes o. 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
3: Eji that easy and simple.
0: Ah, yeah, very simple. Say what was separation ne die?
3: Separation of powers ne
0: die. Just simple one.
3: Utwa wo die na wait.
0: Wait na ye wie.
3: As a yebo penalty
0: na. Ah, yeah, sudden death for. Oh. Sudden death for no. Ti sana win here.
3: But boss we catch him ba. Ye nyam fa ma wie.
0: Oh yes. Yes, yes, yes. Next week Wednesday with me ba.
3: Yeah.
1: Me no bi ya sha say ofre ya anye yi. Adechi wasan ofre anye yi. Na next week ofre anye yi.
3: Eh, bi anye yi.
0: Say this bra.
1: Once there is life, there is hope for tomorrow. Nigeria, you know, AI Yoko Falcancia, El Koso ahead of Aya Wafcona, and all Ebe Koso, the Women's African Cup of Nations, you know. Now, coach Adi Dean, Eddie Ayakim last, while Dean Komo Akasa, Eddie Afa team, no preparation, team no Womo Eje Eho, and no Echi, the new staff, about coaching, there's a new man, be about Kahua, and I said, before we have a Kahua, then you idea, El Koso, and Ochem said, we'll share AI preparation facilities now, Ewa Honomua, be better than Alcom, El Morocco, into a China game, Nidia, Womo Aya Crowdpa, Yentia and Samoa. Coach can last I can the alpha black queens on preparation and so so
4: okay. Friends, of course the staffs have some new members and the players, many of the players have moved or they are in new clubs. I would say overall many of them are in better shape this year. I think the team also overall are in a much better place if I compare with 1 year ago. So, yeah, I'm really looking forward to start up the Wafcon.
1: And on a Kim Larsen, somewhere where they are to a jar and on now, or science a dean come on at a far as a serum said Ghana Black Queens, there's a provisional squad and about one team players no and Makumako a Juno and so 27 players and about 27 players from us 27 players no and was a coach no about for now. No,
4: all are doing very well. They are fighting for their spot 22
1: ahead of Motsuna friendly match no Barcelona against Nigeria. Was in Nigeria for a more a defending champions.
4: We can in a good day, so our goal is to do a good performance and then to do the best to win the game.

0: has helped us to upgrade at least the sitting area. This used not to be there in this form, and it was only during your tenure last year that we managed to secure this just to upgrade it for some levels of games. Our intention is to be able to modernize this stadium and make it complete so it can host CAF certified events. And that plan is at place, and we can assure you that everything will be done to achieve the objective that you set out for us in the area of what.
1: Now, my main fawe in Chatsuo, now Honorable Kofi Adams, Ekasaviano, His Excellency John Dramani Mahama, President Ekasaya, was a share coach Carlos Correa, or Yejma, Black Stars team, no, or say Nyama, Omo Asia, and World Cup, Yakoe, Omse, Yanru, and Nimukase, but all her stage, Yetina, yes, Abatanasiano, Pana Weekend Sports, no, Yadi, Semina, Yadi, Dodona, Ebenezer.
2: Filippo, beside Facebook, say, okay, well, we shape Manchester United the very best of luck, or more preseason. Match or more starting, I mentioned against Wrexham. Now, update on Coach Eric Tinkler to Kumasi Asante Kotoko. No, say update to be about.
1: Update be my
2: okay.
1: Update be my
2: yeah, that's in T. Diane International Mamina, Yenfa, ye winners, no, and two Jana, Yenaya home run. T. We know a Colgate, one of my Achedia. I almost say Yenfa and Chamono. 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powered by nature and ewuramune for achedie yi
3: yeah enti eyenya four colors na out of four colors no three ne passe
2: okay
3: enti yo Elizabeth and Chibosi yako
2: okay
3: she was the first caller. She actually delivered on the first question. I think the second question, which was science. Yeah, and then the first question also cry utra.
2: Okay.
3: I say yes, you have to use the two.
2: Okay.
3: For the you can use the two
2: okay.
3: For the protection. And a second caller nunso. Elizabeth.
2: Budi you saw spare my someone actually body young go
3: Ati hunga.
2: Onusunya the correct. And I third one
3: na mami akusia befi.
2: Okay.
3: Onusunya first and then second una because it was English sentence she couldn't complete but third question she had to call it into
2: Oledi, two. Why are you?
3: Onusu two. Ena so that's the final three. Madam Elizabeth and Chibosi Ako. Elizabeth Atihonga. Ena Madam Akusia Befi.
2: Okay. Monday your winners for Enne Abrefi.
3: Yes.
2: Okay. Iti ebacho mwa ebubo mudi mwa rene. Na Colgate for say mamo hampers e mudru papa Colgate products and the motto di munimo busu ya and the other amazing prize e ka
3: enti okay
2: yenemo be di ensawo so
3: sure
2: na monsa etimi abe akamo achede no enti nyame ya doma e besa ba abedi dwuma yi ebetima na otwe sende ebetima ba sai be dwada ebetima ba sai be banada koso ti drive time on ak simple questions ne di achawade we Eka and Jeshepa, Colgate for

0: de gu akwa mu se mes ase se visha bibire ni mu no mu ahwe abom eye coget.
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4: Hey,
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1: Hello?
2: Maha, me free fuel bank. 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Miss Shaw, who bets me up bow account number? Some bow username, no password ni mami. Ni and shiny and you see no more any mini ya, ni ya quine fowl accounts ni digima. Ani, who username, and no password. Me per se, me shall say, ye noana.
3: Se ye wo fraud for ho wo bank e misa wo username pin ana password e wo phone suda ma we ni na ho na so bi e ye wasa we hunun tem e sia no kwang sankai boy Ghana Association of Banks ne de brew.

dia wohia ne so benya so share keke ye wona hodo mensa metre three delicious varieties ye wona playing time at the amount. 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

0: 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Yes, stay connected, baby. I bet could be here with MTN. Nobody. More coming up right after this.
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1: Hey, Charlie, my name is Olaki. 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
2: 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And our short code *288#. Check it to an ticket here. A good year is here. NLA. I say to a banning and semu. Wool lucky. Place more. Win big.
1: I say,
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1: from the biggest to my biggest ship.
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0: Appreciate Sir Cordia and America. 48 after 5 and China. Kessela Air joining me in a fame. Yeah, the trending stories in the world of entertainment are small, sir. Entertainment Edge. 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I am a nurse. I was Jubilee Catholic Children's Hospital. I was in the Indian Sawanyoka Kai for Abribia. You should be a winning free Wakamo. I'm a one quanda cast as a singer and your energy. And to me, and for my way, if you knew a bema upon Fusu Ebenezer, aka Kenebe. I say my happy birthday and for Emmanuel's happy birthday to you, Sister Anita. And a happy birthday to Mr. Music Manson.
1: We are 6 million on the park.
0: Mr. Music Manson. I gonna need this year or say US a bridge memo. Yame Eddie Afibako, I can't ne ho and ne. Metabon and you more happy. Then you know about any say to you, Mr. Music Manson. Competition. Yeah, we show good health. She's gonna differ. Endless joy. With the amicha. And continuous success. I want the away in Namu. Yamema more bangers. When you are Kuma Swadi in a M for Emma. Yeah, Dodo Dodo. All correct. To my servant.
2: 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Send your
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0: 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Or say connecting energies. 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

0: 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I say connecting energies. Hello, Gisela.
1: DJ Pilato, Shane Valley album. We want to release it this year. Dananka Oko Hotel starting tomorrow. Because she has a free North America.

0: ababetoa so etimi edi ama na ehun aseda nyina ye de matelisa usika ni deserve a safe and secure home with Telisa Cash. 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Telisa Cash, the safer choice. 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
1: DJ Pilato, Shane Valley album, he wants to release it this year. Dananka or Koho tour starting tomorrow. Because she has a free North America.
0: Nah, okay, it's comedy awards. Yeah,
1: same way.
0: Okay, you say semi comedians, ne kwa momo.
1: Yes, yes.
0: Nah, yes, I'm going to phone DMP.
1: And I'm going to phone Kua.
0: Ghana ha comedy no dosu.
1: E dosu. O se Ghana comedy awards no. E beba so nyame yaduma I guess first. Na list of nominees na aba. 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Na so mu din appear e wo nomination list ni. 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
0: Oh, Shatawale nya nomination wo comedy
1: And then ti asie wo ho.
0: Enye mu anwa.
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1: Aye comedy.
0: Yesiri hehe gua.
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0: Ohni ni zo no ho ni kapa.
1: Na na se mi hu ni video bi. No barasta regulars saying omuni na meme to medium who ni say tell mo man award for best comedian na pampa enya album no into no omo fans na monto mo mo na master yet time pp na e she dem no home alone na ye dey e dey ye ni kakan kakra
0: but you see na Christmas dry e omo yi ni mark
1: home alone 2 lost in New York I ran a Kelvin call New York on no no kushia mami bi na kwane say pigeon lady na pigeon ene ne nam no ho fi di omo and the end crowd sam boa e Kelvin na sam mami na ye di ne ho kom ye friend of Brenda Fricker.
0: Okay,
1: yes, say we film at the age of 81 and so mu moving and kasi 1992 na no we nyini dada
0: ache
1: and I why are the umpo at the age of 81 they why are the
0: when are you called to glory
1: and you want a shock and you want a shock
0: when you called to glory
1: ain't no indeed me I sure say a few way you're home alone now I'm saying a different way of watching it because one of your cast a film it's new idea your man will rest in perfect peace.
0: Okay, thank you so much Gisela.
1: Thank you too.
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1: 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I know that the people of Ghana gave me one additional term, and I'm going to work to meet the trust that they put in me. Thank you very much.
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2: the campaign we promised to remove reduce the number of political appointees. So even if you go to the presidency, the number of presidential staff advisors and everything has gone from above 300 to 200 and something. We've kept it lean and mean, and that is how we're able to cut down some of the waste. And we also restricted ourselves to 60 ministers. And so all the regional ministers don't have deputies. Some ministries don't have deputies at all. And so that's how come maybe you feel left out. But there'll be reshuffles and reshuffles and reshuffles. So just stand in readiness. Who knows? Your turn will come. And you'll be invited to serve.
1: Sari ya gana fuo mre bi mu pe resha fuo pe mampeni bi oche muo. 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
2: The local government minister was speaking. He said that for 1.5 years we haven't contracted a single loan from the international market. We haven't taken a single loan. Only last week cabinet approved the first two loan agreements that we are bringing to Parliament. For the first time in this government, the first two loan agreements. And one is a $500 million World Bank agreement for feeder roads. And I want to announce that Volta region, you have your fair share of that $500 million. Then the second loan is a $300 million, also a World Bank facility, to end the double track. We want by 2027 no child in secondary school in Ghana should be on double track. We are building 16 new secondary schools, and then we are expanding the facilities in all the existing secondary schools so that all the children can go to school at the same time and vacate at the same time.
1: His Excellency John Dramani Mahama aye Ghana Mampeni nene NLT.
0: 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remember my watching compounds? Best, I had 9400 now gone a memoir or my 2 say. Now, since I ain't sharing, I am Kunumum. I didn't know I buy any kua, a kua muntia.
3: His Excellency the President has directed every district to build at least 2 chips compounds every year. And now we have over 400 chips compounds established and built across the length and breadth of this country. So it's applicable at the chips compound. It's applicable at health centers, and it's applicable at the polyclinics. We are starting the first phase. We are starting with 150 districts out of the 261 districts, of which 9 districts in the Volta region is part of the free primary health care. We have also introduced what we call container-based CHIPS compound or container-based health centers, which is strategically placed at the lorry stations and the markets. And as I speak to you now, we have completed about 5 of them in the Volta region and will be doing more. Another very important issue in the health sector is about recruitment. We inherited more than 100,000 health professionals who have been trained and they are at home. We inherited a situation where the former administration had recruited about 13,500 health professionals without any financial provisions. As I speak to you now, we have all of them, all the 13,500 on the payroll, and we are paying their arrears. By the end of next year, we'll finish paying all the arrears. Your Excellency has further directed that we begin recruitment of about 16,000 of the health professionals. We have completed 8,000 and we'll start the next 8,000 very, very soon. We have another strategy we call Ghana Labor Exchange Program, which we are facilitating to also aid the movement of these some of our health professionals to also work outside this country. After all, remittances are also part of the backbone of our economy. And so far, we've been able to move about 4 batches outside this country. We now have Jamaica, we have the UK, we have the US also with us signing MOU so that we can aid the transfer or the migration of these health. Your Excellency, another very important issue in the health sector is about recruitment. We inherited more than 100.
0: Enti, swafo hwe apomdeo se nsem so kwabra mita kando ene na moti yana ochire mkwase. 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
2: so situation is that the shoulders of transmission lines there ought not to be any construction but unfortunately there's been construction over the years and like you said these lines are more than 30 years and with demand increasing and also the installation of new generation units in Kumasi we need to find a better way of evacuating the power initially the work was supposed to take about 6 months I directed that we compress and do a shift different and multiple gangs so that we can accelerate the pace of work based on all the effort we've put in place we've been able to halve the duration from 6 months to about 3 months and like you said it means that we have to take down this old line and put the new line exactly on that path other than that we may have to break houses we may have to demolish houses in order to put a new line and the inconvenience and the cost will be unbearable and so given the opportunity cost and given the situation that we find ourselves we've come to a conclusion that we need to bring down this old line and erect a new line we cannot postpone that forever ECG did some major works recently and so the people of Kumasi you would see that your electricity situation
1: for energy and green transition Dr. John Abdullahi Jinapone ne and our TA na eno achin so e na ayopani kwantwe for that good kwa adwuma ko no ano Frank Otrin so echem se sabo so mi nsantem ya ba 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
3: that we need to increase the capacity and so this project is to change the line and increase the capacity to 1,000 megawatts. That's more than 2.5 times the old capacity. And so a lot of the works have been done. The tower footings out of 60, we've completed 56 towers there. So you don't have room adjacent to the old line to construct the new line. That would have been preferred. But because it's fully built up, we have to build the line in the right of way of the old line. That means that you need to switch off the old line, take it off, and quickly run up the new line with the new capacity. And so that's what the contractors have. They've done everything that they can do without an outage, but we've come to the point where you need to strip off the old line and then put the new towers. And so God willing, Honorable, by Monday, we hope to switch off the line and then do this work as quickly as possible. The contractor, we've worked with him, and he's going to mobilize a number of teams so that they will expedite the work that they are doing. And hopefully, they have promised
0: se mampanyi ede ni sasha asye sanya na abaye mra Tiabunas Bill 2026 ama gana fopi ne kasafango se wenu abayne buwapa peso odibe hune huna ama nyekua hudua wawwe chile se da achibi ya wabeba abaye 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

0: about the passage of this bill. I believe that all the concerns that civil society groups had have been adequately dealt with. And I urge civil society groups to take a look at the bill and the various provisions of the bill. And if there are concerns, I believe that this House is a listening House and we can revisit some of the issues that they are concerned about. But for now, we believe that we have provided Ghana with the best framework for a tribunal system of administrative justice as one can possibly have.
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3: Boosting household food and nutrition. That is why we have the backyard. Once the people are rearing the bears, they will now have to eat some of the bears. But they don't have to eat all. They have to sell some and then reinvest. That was the caution I sounded when I appeared before Parliament. That look, you have raised the bears. That is excellent. But once you have been considered and given even 10, 20, 50, whatever you are given, you have the right. You are a human being. You cannot leave the bears there and then go to the market to buy chicken to come and eat whilst you have it. Yep. So consume some, but don't consume everything. You don't have any amount or number for you to consume. But what we are saying is that we want you to see it as a business, as a seed for you to grow and live on. If you want to boost household food security and nutrition, consumption is part of it. In any case, what are bears raised for? Are there clocks to be fixed on the wall for people to look at? They are meant for consumption and the local consumption. So even when you encourage them to sell, they are selling to local people for consumption. So the ultimate of this investment is to boost local consumption so that people can develop taste for locally produced bears. And that will shift the demand for imported poultry to locally produced ones. Because as we speak, on annual basis, we expend $350 million to import poultry products into Ghana. That huge amount of money is creating jobs in those countries at the expense and peril of the youth of our nation. And that is why we said that with this project, we are going to unlock the full potential of the poultry subsector for job creation.
2: Enti nye wajin se wanye jetre enti no o nye yene watono bi nkwa kotare. 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

0: 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wa asem kana asem a woka no osisei
1: I think in the first place the ministry because whatever they did there was no consultation with the poultry fraternity, the association leadership. They wrote several letters to the ministry, but they were not given audience to discuss. So I am of the view that if we have met, at least we could have contributed to the development of this concept. You know, I know the concept is very good, but in the implementation has been very bad. So the first thing was to meet with the association to listen to them, their views, before we can collaborate to come out with a good policy for this concept. I think it's not too late, can do that. The second, you know, what was the goal of the government or the ministry? Because whatever you are doing, you must set a goal. Are you using that to create jobs or what? I would say that the whole thing was a fiasco, but we can still do something about it. I think poultry is all about the feed. So before you come out with any policy, we have to look at how you are going to do it. If you are not able to get enough feed for the birds, you are going to have a challenge. Because I know most of the farmers who were having the birds, feed were not given to them. So proper planning was very important. We need to plan who and who are going to take the birds. How are we going to feed them? And after that, how is the market going to be? We have to look at all these things. Because the minister was saying that in Eastern region, after production, they were not able to sell because they did not do the proper feasibility about the marketing. We have to do all these things before we come out with the best.
0: Panyini no asema okan efa enkukonye ya ban die chi ni so obebo ma poultry farmers organ ma mo nyina so enya odwuma die so mfa so no eya twitwiru osi anopa ne anwumre tietia obetwitwiru osi anopa ne 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
7: 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Tuesday no, oko time, Wednesday, na... yeah, what time? Wednesday, dear no, yeah, Deba, and Omaye, and Andra Thursday, you call Brekum, and Ande, your son, so twice will Brekum, aye, Deba, no Methodist will Brekum.
0: Okay.
7: Now, so far, Bono Regional Minister, Aka,
0: maybe at your four and share or Facebook,
7: yes,
0: Ak 107.1, Ak 107.1, a ya pro bonimu, a man a boy, a moon for near who draw, I say, no, and a chaguno. The commissions are all here, yen near my catch back and one seminar. And won't end for near Chagwe or Facebook. Ak 107.1. So as my
7: question. Yes, Samriaka Wenchi Banda Sunyani East and West.
0: Okay.
7: I say, Bono Regional Minister, then I probably you know, couldn't
0: hear. Oh, okay.
7: Wenchi Banda Sunyani East and West.
0: Mm.
7: Na we re ne torna or con. In Tinani at na baby obe could be our day nenu 2 days. Oh, baby obe could be our spend 2 days. Send a yammy barman, you know, first day, no dear, or the echo project inspection. On say common fund, no, yet the amount assembly send a summon fine pun to Juma. Now, or cock or shes, Sikana, ye day, ama womo, and now fence in a mania, MC any disease for a day bonus, say womo, I am pun to Juma, or cock or shes, womo the scanna ye, and none your more cana no cray. 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
7: 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And a nursing training college. Yes, we can say Sekwa nursing training college. 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
0: oh regional minister say she be 2027 eko na wi ye de o so no the president be call no makwa akọ commission this project
1: okay
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1: nsoko senior high
0: nsoko state
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0: 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And I think so supply and installation of 3 number electricity transformers. Our Senase Alawa any division. And also a care 59,588. And I think so no project or more shall a car or mujato or mukoye. 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
0: obetoe na
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1: okay
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1: 267,755
0: Ghana cedis.
2: 60 million.
0: Yes.
2: 160 billion.
0: Yes, 160 billion. Now say 2024.

0: 2024 dear no a year 2017 ever besi 2024 NPP dear.
1: Aye bye.
0: Francis 8 years or no. Nini na okabumwa 1,195,250 Ghana cedis.
1: Okay.
0: And only a year or more.
1: Okay.
0: Come on, find there. And only a 2024. And a 2022. What can you now boom? Beye 11 million Ghana cedis.
1: Na aba.
0: 8 years. NPP 2017 to 2024. No. Beye 11 million Ghana cedis.
1: Ne buy.
0: Ne buy. But NDC for normal which is 2025 yen, a 16 million Ghana cedis.
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2: Ni MMDC is no on mu toast amo ma ye adwuma because o ko ba bi sey na se o te ake o te no aka fem so ye se yakoha yakobre kum ha yakoha
1: oye wi oye wi
2: na so we DC MC na o bun region o nya university wa massa
1: na o show ni me yi
2: what ya say di o ye adwuma
1: o ba na ajirgan so dia o so be he
2: o ye adwuma pa
0: na nanu ma hemfo e wo ofori krom se o mo pe teachers quarters ba minister se teacher dabre initiative no se e ba na se region in Sakai dia say a sefata say for room for Sakoma dia or Modomo dia Bemao and region some Thursday market almost which him said light from here light in Kania. Regional minister say secondary city program and a project no NNPP for the start here no more we no see obeshena one movie or send check cry now to me no con any me in Kania no meshena or waiting me I connect at the amount now. Daniel, regional minister. Wa caution or the cocoa body ama obi a oyam nem juma illegal mining. Or say illegal mining no on so so.
2: Okay.
0: Now say obi will break cum horn more day. A bayum penny for din any ye galam say. Then pa conon she ye. Nyo kayne say a bambo asem. But wama bambo for aye jume biamano and chini pa crono obesu. Na wo soon sooner say ye chisa di pa crona or say emma obi a man office. Now, so oye police commander, oye immigration, oye security capo penini. Now say obi be catch or so obi na asuma me semi me illegal mining. Now say oma kwain. Now say nipa no koye. Now say chire chi nipa kro na nipa confirm me say me ko ka chire we say.
2: Na oma me kwain.
0: Yes. Wo nipa kro no say e be chew. O say police commander enye wonwa say o say e chew. Ye chew e yiyi.
2: Eh say Ghana
1: the law is no respecter of persons.
0: Yes. Anti ni o kai no nti o say wa wo ye illegal mining no jai. O bobo benkasa amoma so any sub areas na wo brekum no. Say obetu na mona nse ye nche na ye beten nka. Na o say HIV AIDS me dey no sorry.
2: Ya
0: dey
2: no.
0: Eh.
2: Na how dey answer this side. Ko be na wo bun ha friend degedege. Ananya ha na
1: wo. It was a time.
2: Mo mo ko ho.
0: Last report, HIV AIDS, no, was a bonhassi, no, yen ye lady, then yasem de. Now, so called Doma Honomoa, Edoma East as omuna omu lady omu no lady ewo HIV ena okọ time so ko boss so omu toso third ena Brekum East so omu toso second na o say say won't mean say sa wo suban ya use condom
1: tiawa
0: regional minister say na na ya wo suban na ikuta
2: won personal attack
0: or say yes sir what means sir we should buy na you should condom ti na na asema me di jaw na otwi mu no
2: enye venyame ye nyina no we no obi a eche ne fata ne bia on
1: se wa apply abc no ho abstinence be faithful or condom use. Say anything now. Can say won't me or say won't me say we should buy ya.
0: It's not say Pilato, Pilato, ne Pakwasi. Eh, Pato, he shot me kaho. Yeni na say won't me say we should buy ya. Any wa ofia wuti me won't me say we should buy ya. She condom. Na fabo hu be say eh sino. Eh ha ke pa.
2: Condom so na ya na mo say money no. E mo ya mo say ade ne to fine die.
0: I'm more. Esujano West
1: na banda.
2: Ti wo ho na se ye bo 8 ni hu de wo sei. Na se wo 4 no onya ma ho a.
1: Then is there number sa ko.
2: Wo akukudo se ya. Una wo akukudo se den. 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Ako se na so ye hwan a onya ma ho a.
1: To be sa.
2: Wo common fa no we no obon kan se wo common fa wo de aye de yo.
0: Ye ko hwe. 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
0: 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Kwa no hope.
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0: E hope.
1: Se kwa kwa ne so.
0: E hope no
2: mo
0: ye. Yes, yakoko.
2: Ah, cuz why are they
1: mean show? Mean show.
2: Ati efu abi nche ka kram dia ba Facebook.
1: Skone. Say sir. Also jumpa. Good evening. You are live inside Trinidia. I was say sir. Trinidia.
0: Trinidia so.
1: Trinidia you. Piaga. Or say power will change very soon. Ana ne kunsu kojo krum. Or say NDC will collapse Ghana before they go back to position 2028. Star Boy social and live. Claire Ewa half mem airports. Sliding Dumba. MPP is not a party interested. MPP is not a party interested in nation building.
2: Yeah.
1: The most corrupt party ever in the history of politics in Ghana. They are not even hiding anymore. They should be banned from speaking about corruption.
2: Weni etiefo bi no so adwen kire wo dia ba wate catch le kwasi afari esoso enka eha na brebe makwan ya me de anwumre oja no nsia kase no asii na na ya oje fo fi oba tampa ba ani midini pato ene de enko on Facebook na afi minu aba
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A danny in Archie, Edema, a tearful. In a cassia, but them for us, said on Shreba Contem, or they cassia.

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1: You go so kind here for say Axe Force Quest 2026 second edition. No, Asha say, and so on for a hungry man. I say, oh my, you made the news be any old how. Yen Shannon said, the camp of my man, yes, I say, you best shas, you best shas, you know, I believe my queen, my essay, you made the answer. Now, I feed the no, I tell you, be a goose with your iPhone 14 Pro Max. TV sound system wardrobe on afi shopping voucher udi munkunu ma obenya na ade akodi dwuma bi e di se fata ye nhyene so se ye ebusa na se walk up a yabobo obo atwa mu e free bra walk up buy e be simple.

0: We saw Kanye TFO say Ask Force Quest 2026 second edition, no Ashas here. And so on for a hungry man, I say, oh my remedian should be any old how. Yanshan said, they can have my money, yes, I say, Yabeshas, and I blew up my coin, my acid remedian, I say. Now I feed the no, I tell you, be a goose with your iPhone 14 Pro Max, TV sound system, wardrobe, and after shopping voucher. 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
1: For me, that some de ebremo a bunny event planning any decorations are a Emmy's rider and deco birthday party any baby come on a bunny bibia event are a Emmy's rider and deco sepan birthday cakes, wedding cakes, anniversary cakes, cupcakes, any other cakes they come on Emmy's rider a yenny in Abbey Emmy's riders associate Biane and have a local drinks a hold one in Abbey. Once a person also decoration Jumay now soon young son Juma Emmy's rider and deco Edubi Fanti Tiemu Emmy's rider and deco Ewosunyane Estate, your Ben Hotel de Petra, Anna Freyen, I was 0242-134463. 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
4: It's

You can't take anything away from my man, Sarkodia, man. Yo, welcome to Friday night, yo. What's up, my people? Somebody say yeah, yeah. We are back in the building. It's Friday night. You know how we do it, man. The shop got DJ Quest. My man DJ Kunji. I am his special guest. He's not new on this show. Something, yeah, it's been a while. So if you are listening to me, let me hear from you. What's up, me? 0266008808. What's up, me, Charlie? Friday night, what be the action? Hey, from the boss, I came from the boss, and I hear from him. Radio station by the boss. Last week, my man, I said, oh, Chrome, how you doing? No, it be true. Last week when we don't come, last week by this and you're off. Yeah, near off. Near you say kakra. So I have plenty calls, text messages. Let's radio soon you do. Radio soon you dead. And that's soon you dead. We are back, man. I call you PDD. I cheer all the pubs, all the chilling joints. What will be a sport? Be out here like FMB. I mean, sure. All right. Thank you so much for choosing us. Each and every blessed day. Yeah. Yo, King Aslave. Yenji Achias Pub. You my phone, you know. And I've also seen any kind of jointer. What's up, me? Make a mention your name. That be. Shout out to everybody. We're on to midnight. Welcome to the show. We call it In the Club. And the message we have been sending via on hashtag In the Club. What on WhatsApp or everywhere? 0266008808. Kunji, I beg, this song, take them back. Make you do them again. Let's do it. If you love the jam, Major League, Sarkodie, Kweku Smoke, Big Smoke, let's go!

0: big one. 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
0: Or if you love this song, let's enjoy it to the max. Welcome to the club, y'all. It's Friday night. Let's do it. Kill it. Yeah.

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Take it back. Yeah. Are you singing the song? You're singing the song? Okay, let's go.

Like, let me take you straight to 3 seconds sketch and to all the squad. My baby, give me. To all the squad. Shout's gone out to Shaquille London. 3 seconds sketching. Fiabri Runabout, opposite OK Pharmacy. Enjoying the show. Shout's gone out to Mr. Enny. Charlie, shout to all the workers at 3 seconds kitchen. Enjoying the show, man.

狗不

a hard-working MC, the municipal chief executive for Sunyane Municipality, Honorable Vincent Entry J. Chief. Chief. Hey, Chief, I'm stable. Chief, good evening. If your name is OTAC10741. Chief, and you made me chill. I can see a power because we don't catch it. And Chief, I can see a power. Big one. I know Chief. Yeah. Chief is Chief. It is always be Chief.

DJ Quincy, y'all. Yo, show me brought to you by Akuma Beaters. Friday 90, Akuma Beaters. I don't call you, Yankasa. All new boys, boys. Hey, show, baby. Must show your joints. Must show your corner, baby. That sports, no more. Must say Akuma Beaters or what, na? Anna, Akuma Atadri. Momo Bobby. It's Friday night, you know how we do. Cause sports, be a benya Akuma Beaters. Anna, Akuma Atadri. All these sports. Let GBY. Up at the point of 0246-74-7446. 0246-74-7446. And then Friday, Oko Sport be a Crachy. Sister, brah. This is open Akuma Atadre and Akuma Beaters. Akuma Beaters. Authentic African Beaters. Drink responsibly. And your mom will be only 18 years. And your mom about paying for us also. Akuma Beaters. I said no co-equal. It's a party time Friday night. You know how we do it. Yo.

0: it is all yours, Honorable Vincent MGAJ. 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Hashtag we go do all. Take it back, y'all. I like this one. Shout out to DJ Kunji.
1: Yo!
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0: It's about 9 past 9. We're on to midnight. And it's Friday night. We call it in the club. This song, sing it so loud. Let's go.
1: I'm busy saying I'm a down, I'm a singer.
0: Yeah.
1: The same, I got the moon, I'm a sister.
0: Hey. Dale, keep your shout outs coming here. 0266 008808. Keep your shout outs coming. Let's go. Make a mention your name. I'm bold, you know.

So tonight I'm talking to my man Beyond Kimo. And then Beyond Kimo Bafia. So we get talking somewhere at 10 p.m. But for now, it's a radio party live on Ak 107.1. My man DJ Kunji. Shouts going out to MC Pay for me. Yes. Kweku Chains, Love D. All out the original big time fast war Rex. Yencha Rex, OBBOT Rex, you know, I'm a church, I'm you know, you're doing life, all Rex, all the joints in town. I don't know where you are exactly, but I feel like hearing from you. So all you got to do to WhatsApp me, 0268008808, WhatsApp me, your name and your location. And I'll give you some shout out, yeah? Keep them coming, 0268008808. Shouts going out to Mario, enjoying the show. Shouts going out to Ashavin. Young back. He's enjoying the show. And MC is enjoying the show. Yensha, all taxi drivers, Moody and Namtown. Oh, Fiona, I'll tell me a big shout out. Every hour, no doubt. What do you baby? I'll call Friday night. And I'll enjoy AKFM. Keep listening. Kunji, let's have a party. Let's go.

out to Nana Kwame. Nana Kwame is enjoying the show from Sunyane. Shout out to Brazil. Nana Kwame, thank you. Keep enjoying the show, all right?

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Naibi the boy.

Up with the weights, I work. Down with the pack, I roll. Up with the sack, and you know that I deserve it. Half and half when we split the perks. Yeah, the preacher man said, please remember that your savior's on the way. I still remember when the teacher man said, I wouldn't make it, but I made it.

Hey, shouts going out to everyone enjoying the show. It's Friday night. You know how we do. Hey, Charlie. I want to enjoy you. 0266-008808. 0266-008808. Yes. Shouts going out to my guy, Ninote. Doing the lesson live from Magazine Republic. Magazine Republic. I see. I don't know where you are. I mean, maybe I was here, but Charlie, what's up, me? I mean, where be our 0266-008808. Send your shout out, your name, location. It's Friday night. Welcome to the club. We call it In the Club. We still enjoying. More music coming out right here on your radio. Beyond Kimo, I am a special guest. And I do a bear rap. We'll talk about music. Yo, Kunji, let's have a party. Let's go.

0: Only when I was mommy, I would do sick up, break up. All right, so a lot of people are enjoying the show. Real Poppy inside of my hands who are enjoying the show. Yes, Real Poppy enjoying the show. The sharp guy, you're doing a great job. Thank you, Real Poppy. Talent to sing. So this one's a DJ Christ. Please, good evening. It's your boy, Owusu the Glass Man. Happy weekend, DJ Christ. Thank you, Owusu the Glass Man. Drop a glass, drop a glass, drop a glass, and crap. Papa Nina. Shout out to Owusu, Owusu the Glass Man. Charlie, we have a call there. Keep enjoying the show, my guy. So this one says, hello, DJ Christ. It's your guy, Mr. Easy, listening live from Swatcha. Big ass going out to your wife. That is your wife, Joyce. Joyce Ramat, inside in Swatcha. I did love, I'm rough. Hey, I'm on phone, no. And we don't feel your vibes. Wow, thank you so much. Going out to Mr. Easy and your wife, Joyce Ramat. All inside in Swatcha. So the message is, I de feel them, I de love them rough. Okay. So this one says, DJ Christ, it's your boy Noel. Noel inside Fiabre. Greetings going out to all you nerd guys. It's a new week ahead of us. And it's the SRC week. Quest, make you all pull up and make it a memorable one. Please play us, Kwame Eugene, featuring Jackie Stranger, to Lisa, our one and only food supplier at Unair Runabout, off the Berlin Top Road. Not forgetting Misty, that is Misty Brown, at Unair Library. Yeah. So Unair has to be next week, eh? I see. So shout to you, Noel, and to all the guys at Unair. Big shout is going out to you. Next week, there we go. Sport there. Next Saturday. Next Saturday be artist night. Crazy. We are with day inside. Keep your shout outs coming. 0266-00-8808. 0266-00-8808. Beyond Kimo is my guest tonight. The next 10 minutes, you go hear from him. So shout's going out to you now. Your boy's in the building.
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0: that's all, Mr. Erico Sports. Wednesday market down on a boys in the Wednesday market down on a boys in the Wednesday market down. Con it down. A Honor Erico Sports, yeah, well, of course, over here, Dr. Somerset. I couldn't watch it.
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0: Babincha squad are more. Erico Sports, Dr. Somerso Honina, squad Nina. Big shout out. It's Friday night. Since. Kapu be a good old baby, I ask him. More sense. And a kunya for shiama. She is it. And I'll give you clean sheets, let's say. I'll give you clean sheets, that's all I say. No lie. Hey, boys. Hey. What's the minute?

0: about my guy, Bossman. 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Bossman, and then Panaji, me know how.
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0: Come on, boy, Saka Stone. I'm Saka Stone Fashion. 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
2: All right, so my man Beyond Kimo is in the building. Let's get talking about his music life and personal life. Then since Beyond Kimo is some hard rapper, eh? I remember the very encounter we made and get for, you know, the Makwaba Nights. 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Hey, I see. All right, we're done about 9 past 9 p.m. We're on to midnight.
1: It didn't be your Kimo way, and jamming out at 12.
2: Yo, my guy Kimo, what's up, y'all? What's up,
4: Mr.
2: y'all?
4: Mr. Quest.
2: What's up, y'all?
4: Mr. Quest.
2: Charlie. active. Nice to say, maybe I will call.
4: Young Coupon, Mumpa, just
2: nice. So, maybe I will call Eddie Ginemoa, Eddie Ginemoa, Ginem, Eddie, Anywa, Ona Waba, Anymoa, Quaba. Charlie, then of course.
4: Mwaha, Mamba.
2: About,
4: yeah, Mamba. Beyond Kimo, then Wada. What's now and I saw Subanka couple representing a matter.
2: Kai! Yo! Charlie, me, I figure say, me, make you just give him some beat then.
4: Nah, don't.
2: Aha, aha, wabe. Share!

0: Udre, ne? 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
1: you can't be out there losing money when you come there inside, you put it.
2: You see?
1: I watch you 1, 2, 3, 4, 5, set, Rami Borosu, I fix fight. 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

0: You gotta see my wife and then see my vision. 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
2: Yeah, be my song. 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
1: And yeah, hey. So be a song. Make you no worry.
2: See, freestyles, no man, I want you.
1: Oh, there, oh man, oh here,
2: oh man, oh she.
1: I'm not for baby. 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This guy get basil. 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

0: 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Then twas.
1: Okay.
0: Yeah. So once you're waiting for another beat for Beyond Kimo, if you're in there, I mean all students, my man Beyond Kimo's in the building. We're about talking. Yeah, sure, so next week Saturday, which is the SRC, you know, SRC week artist night. You go see him for stage. I call your bar, fire, pa. Fire. Let me make sure I said that the man I'm introducing you.
1: 100.
0: I say, I call me, I'm introducing you, and I say, my name. I'm introducing you.
1: Kwame.
0: Okay. Yeah. That's why I say, me and I will introduce you, so be me.
1: It is half old.
0: Many brabre no. Okay, this one is for Pabla Beats.
1: Listen.
0: Beyond Kimo on the mic.
1: And if I'm bringing him, I'm a singer.
0: Okay.
1: And
0: Unim. Okay, catch you.
1: Ejumana, I am in business. Come home.

0: set ye ni obi an kan mai me me kan mason.
1: Yo, Beyond Kimo, ya. Yeah, the name is Beyond Kimo. It's in the building, man. It challenges your wallet, why?
0: 400.
1: 400. Where your school is at? Oh, man. What's that? Where you name? You name where we? Where your school? Where you name? Where your school? Yeah. What's that? Oh, baby. Okay. I was saying, okay, now you're in the 4 years. So far, I mean, from level 100 to 400, almost, Obey School Enche, by September, no Obey School, right? Yes, your school life from Oba School, Along the level 200 and 300. Yeah, when I started music.
0: Me share music as a professionally December 2022, and me bar school 2023.
1: Oh, okay. That was the next
0: that's
1: year. Oh, I see.
0: I took a gap year. Now I was in me 2022. No? But me we SHS man kwa.
1: Aye.
0: Yeah, me call the next year. So that year na mu ana me the whole feeling na. That was what I was doing.
1: Oh, okay.
0: Before I started me go school.
1: Oh, I see.
0: Ti me nyaw drew school mu hona there like.
1: Pa.
0: Yeah, na connect maybe bini ni me ka cry and all of that yes and then the energy ni cut off.
1: Na now yeah, u rush school no, u yeah there na otimi capture. I mean go for timi hu. And that sports, so, this guy they do music. Maybe you just help him. Maybe you just support him.
0: Okay, so main can secret being show.
1: Catch me.
0: SHS, yeah. And I'm
1: okay, SHS, why?
0: Susek.
1: Oh, okay.
0: And I'm share music, Nasi. But that was, oh, where you saw Tunyu Mo, where you ultimate Tunyu Mo, them kind of any money be. And it started Form 2.
1: Oh, okay.
0: And no, my dick can't go school no more. And I'm say, sad and I say,
1: oh, I see.
0: And see, a bass and my people who saw me as their friend, you know, now, now I say, I'm with this guy, I say, make a crap because I'm becoming, I'm say, meet me to you, until someone who me differently. And I find it hard to say, meet me, I confide in you, know, meaning, I'm person,
1: yeah.
0: And they also started, like, not accepting that part of me because they know me as.
1: A singer,
0: Kimu. Adabi, Kimu Ankasa, you're down for new wire, no work class.
1: Oh, okay.
0: And I see, wash us here, open so we're young. So, hard, so I'm accepted that part.
1: That's why anyone and I'm anyone and now, who to know that way?
0: What's your say?
1: Oh, to know that way.
0: In the time I'm about university, no, I had that in mind. It's a main person, but I've a share, I see what beam.
1: Okay.
0: To experience the Omodi
1: M. Omodi your SHS, no?
0: Me shall see you few mums. Send a bear, I'm a banner.
1: Oh, banana,
0: no, sir. Yes, this is what I'm doing. It's the midi can roll school him now, or Mumu say, oh, guy, we or Tunium. And I've been to MX24 TV, nay.
1: Yeah.
0: Some other TV stations.
1: TV stations, okay.
0: I didn't even announce myself.
1: Oh, Mumu,
0: they were
1: this guy, we know him.
0: Yeah. And I wanna like Kesha to say referrals nearby. We be introduce me actually. We say I'm kakrana krana.
1: Oh okay.
0: Yeah.
1: And oh nice.
0: Said I'm fast so
1: I. Oh but I mean no. I mean the story baby I'm shy to cry free you know. Yeah. Means that, oh no people know you and go for Nemo because me last semester cry momo yeah Aquaba week artist night cry over stage you know. You confuse some people to feel you. Go feel you. Charlie. Now, one cause our credit, yeah, yen share nyum do dua. Why ye commercial songs and cause okay. This became in songs. And you know edo saying?
0: Nine? Yeah.
1: Akumaku 9.
0: Yeah.
1: Oh.
0: Solo singles.
1: Um video biada.
0: No.
1: Hey. But what plans be?
0: Yeah, no plans. I have plans of featuring people I see myself in them.
1: Oh,
0: me person, me person, me preno.
1: Obi a bro, so obi.
0: And yes, sir. Like, and found it say me cry me washroka crassy nipa na na say nipa kono washro say me. I want to see myself in them before answer na meet me dey on my back. Me nyumso.
1: Someone from the region.
0: anywhere, it could be anybody. Yeah, but as of now, the main encounter be beside main chance is a metronium beer abra obi vibe ababit
1: about oh, okay,
0: minim se won't answer me.
1: Yeah, okay, Charlie, you want the two songs we are on the old songs, nibi Nambo. Now for a new one, so young cost one now for you and jamming here on Aqua 107.1 Beyond Chemo. I am a special guest live on Aqua 107.1. You ready? One drop arm. Dale dropping, uncle dropping, uncle dropping, uncle.

0: Shout out to my guy Beyond Chemo, representing 25 past 10. And we are until midnight. Chemo, anyway, what's your name?
1: Giving.
0: Giving? I feel like giving up.
1: Yeah, so me home no see on tree.
0: On tree da. I'll give you up. Give up and see. Oh, man.
1: Yeah, this is the fan's favorite. David Bono.
0: This is your favorite?
1: The fan's favorite.
0: Fan's favorite. Yeah. Oh, I see.

0: back to zero. Look in my eyes, you will see the crown.
1: Tell him,
0: I tell
1: him
0: myself, I love my journey. How far, man, I come? I can't go back to zero. Look in my eyes, no, I can't. Yeah. Say we are coming.
1: I got
0: coming like a couple.

0: hours, I stayed quiet. To the hurtful words he told me,
1: okay.
0: I can't talk back a grammar palette. To paint the pictures all in
1: here.
0: He said,
1: go.
0: You are worthless. You can go on in the darkness. I recall all of the madness. If I'm too cloud and lame, I'm drivers.
1: Yeah.
0: Say we are coming.
1: Hey,
0: coming
1: like a kapopo.
2: Coming like a kapopo.
0: Coming like a kapopo.
1: Coming like a popo.
0: Relax.
1: Show me.
0: Call me like kakapopo. Like coming.
1: Coming
0: like kakapopo.
1: How are you running? I mean, break it down. So this guy talk this. He talk this one. So break it down.
0: Anytime be amako baby, you be same. Say me about this song, no. I am not mean per se, make it too personal. But honest truth, they say it was inspired by my father.
1: Your father?
0: Yeah.
1: Papa?
0: Yep.
1: Mm. How?
0: Disbelief. Yeah. Initially, the video was a recording. Be an anchor, me per se, me di kind kra shooting a video for this song. But okay. Then. I feel like, nah, come on, that's my dad. Mm. I shouldn't be selling out on my dad like that.
1: You are right, mom.
0: May scrap into me, Kobe, you know, beside me, say, me breaking
1: it down.
0: Me,
1: and then, demo.
0: May sound vague. Say, oh, yeah. If say, eh, open, say, we are the no binge wound, now, open, say, prove it, say, yeah, Charlie, we come like a kapopo. Kapopo means like a scary bed.
1: Scary bed.
0: Yeah. We come like a scary bed.
1: Mm.
0: Patuno.
1: Kakai.
0: You get it.
1: okay. And now, boys, in the feelings, because the last time, Bob, Robin, you were a quabble night in here.

0: How far?
1: All right, make it take him again, eh? Yento, Kimo, make you sing the song. Let's do it.
2: Call me like a kapuku.
3: Okay. The person will pay attention to the words.
1: Let's pay attention.
3: Because it's a storyline.
1: Catch it.

Beyond Kimo. Ryan Akwan 07.1. Again, another song, eh? Play on, play on. Make it drop on. If you don't feel Beyond Kimo, 0266008808. What's up, me? Say hi.

0: Okay. Our family, my siblings, we are.
1: Yeah, three.
0: We are three. Oh no, I got one.
1: Debbie. No, not those me.
0: Oh no, those me. No.
1: Yeah.
0: See. Now let's talk about school and of music. Let's talk about school and of music. I mean, how do you combine academics and then doing music as well?
1: At the beginning, in the end, very tough.
0: Very, very tough.
1: Yeah. Because at the beginning, I'm missing midterms and assignments in any movie. But now I think I'm getting used to the system, how to maneuver my way through it. And now, a very comfortable
0: kakra. So I say, I relax it.
1: As far as combining the music and the academics.
0: Academics.
1: Also, as I said, the DNA is new. Tina say, but I say, we'll find some way because.
0: Sure.
1: But now, the DNA.
0: Now, when you're a producer, I mean, you mean, we, I'm going to, I say, support you in terms of music, you know, and I'm going to help you. Because, I'm going to shut them out recording, you know, but I say, how I'm about to know any problem, you know. I mean, when I'm going to help Who free engineer Biana? Free engineer Biana, okay, Charlie, I play this beat way crazy.
1: Brother,
0: best say so.
1: Oh,
0: yeah, they say.
1: Da, me cool studio, so you be a cool studio now, Bia. Yeah.
0: Ubuki.
1: So you be a, and see, me unsin a missing canoe, me new Bia, me cool studio frequently because of semi ni adibi jinamechi. Okay. It means me DBI me call. Me call I have something I was saying me call
0: you.
1: And you say me who is I do in my area. Me dia to baby. Me who say be my area to baby. Yeah, that's how I me pick in my.
0: Okay.
1: Hey.
0: Also go for boa more some favorite sound engineers be wah. Omo ni omo ni ye juma. I say oyena downfall. Anytime be I beg you the studio at the pass through at the candle instance. Oh bizarre.
1: Yeah, me will be sir.
0: One year old sound engineer.
1: Kimelo. Yeah. Mechanical crowd. Yeah, because
0: oh, hi, Ayana.
1: Good. Rain production. Nimi
0: Aketwa. Yeah. Rain mumu Nimi
1: Aketwa.
0: Yeah. Anu your producer.
1: Yeah.
0: Oh, I see. Oh, you asset. You'll be out in your clothes as a beat be a mouse on the other
1: day.
0: Sure. Or juice car.
1: On find the aggress. On no crown, no, a kill out grass in rain. No
0: more. Aza.
1: Say.
0: Obejo.
1: Jack Obejo.
0: Now, where then I'll support you? How do you pay? Where then? Because who school? How do you pay for your productions?
1: My own self.
0: Like, my own self.
1: Yeah. The thing is, recently I may have some thoughts to be ilfi about paying tight. And may dream who say, okay, I see if the unya income is here, 10% for kutia tight. But mini income. Oh, but me kase me yadia. It's, you know, Ubiza is a crime person. I'm first in his car. Meet me in control because I have no source of income. But if say me castle or make a studio, I'll call him. Trust me, I'll get it done. It may take me 3 months, I'll get it done.
0: But talking about your parents, I didn't support you with you and I,
1: The support is not the support you make a tangible support. Normal, like ye tell chi, but not in the sense ye be mouse can be say
0: for recording.
1: Nah.
0: Yeah, when you answer the way you school now, my enough it.
1: And once the parents would say me fans say name ba RKFM obi hu na ni beje obi post TV and all of that so I name na but not in the sense say
0: okay
1: yeah
0: but you get there though you get there
1: I
0: you get
1: believe
0: there. How do you play some shows how do you get shows Well, then, like, shows people are you lobby and asking of one NFL. I mean, especially
1: that
0: school,
1: is,
0: school.
1: That is a conversation. I was like, "Ujine mumama me pa."
0: Yeah,
1: that is a conversation. I was like, "Ujine mumama," because me who so many shows are mostly not in the sense that mini nibo ebrisu hu ne se mini ha.
0: Enti yema ye hu so wa hey.
1: Enni asem me ha na me wo me call
0: e. Yema ye hu so wa hey.
1: Oh baby ya. Ha na me wo, but obi I thought I would be beat me aka say oh, ye pese ye ni wo ye interview. Are you sunya na I'm like.
0: Enti enu sa no then I would be chere say okay. I am part of you guys anytime be a day around. Then I'll be am ye hu so wa.
1: Then I'll be quest. Then I'll be so. Then I'll person me.
0: Ah,
1: am I who send me wah?
0: No, I don't know, but me as a go football, ha, a from oh, Chaladi camp. Meba. And I want to say, Cassie, and go for Hunza as a Aunia. And then a idea, be also available anytime you are Isabel camp.
1: And I mean, who say, at the ben, I mean, ye, Mr. Quest. Say, the other time now me bisa obi na nipa corner suggest say oh ebe fine say ye programs are obi show up for the people to see say oh around to say like the clubbing shows I mean like clubbing yeah. Near the weekends yeah. Near the you need to be around snebe ya
0: you
1: be so what town I try my impossible best to be at the show. Who me around? So why is it that
0: cabin or squad be or bar? I'm talking so touch. Is it?
1: They are called the Mo Nation.
0: The Mo Nation.
1: What you are
0: saying? Oh, I see.
1: Those are my people. If say a bar bunting in 30s. And I make sure say a bar bunting. So. Mama for now who ye? So why is it that a bar like? Major programs now. Me last year, me was on a program. Be or runabouts and so.
0: Yeah.
1: Trust me.
0: MP event, you know.
1: I tested the MP myself. Unjindi, I sent in an official letter, and the MP directed me say, me in the office. Even cry. There was some discussion. Be almost see Oma located some fancy before
0: upcoming
1: artists and all of that.
0: No correct.
1: To no avail. I tested somebody who could stand in for me, say, oh, obey ni pa we only in this and come on, mommy. That person told me say, I need to have that conversation myself. So me nim what is the issue? Yeah. Okay. But the ones now me know the I show up and do it. Yeah. So I think this is a conversation you
0: and I say I'm an awokano. Say who could test the MP ni BMC in his own. So go friend, you go friend, no. Next time, don't do that. Anna me wa.
1: Ansha si en free ho.
0: Oh, the frasie ne kosro.
1: Yeah.
0: Don't it.
1: To say, ibi I'll be who flyer be. And unse musla na inquiry numbers or asie and all of that. The other time, sakodi show ya eo brikumi.
0: Yeah.
1: I called for a ticket. Ticket in the to say yeah, respond the bring me ticket too.
0: Ah, it bro.
1: But the request to perform in the air to say no in the air no.
0: I don't know. Because one of best started. Be sure na no mind. Be sure na no mind.
1: You get.
0: But Kimo, yeah. I think what I have to say is baby, all one know. Who we school? Where we are next by September? No, we are school.
1: Yeah.
0: I guess September. No, we are school. But I think America cry okay. Osekono now no. Try so build on Osekono. Sa circle now on angasa no ko ba ho dada. Enti possible means via obe fast then ekoso campus. Event bia ekoso bia no. Try yourself to be on stage. Na yehu se kimo eh hard. O ya ade o pull up energy ni ade ade. Eno anu no eno abesele o. O jina United stage. Aquaba night, I saw you. Perfect. You did so well. before say next week and also making sure say you're on stage because crowd never ban on one or other schools or one or a year event.

0: because of forever lobby shoes. Shoes we all lobby here. Yeah, yeah. Mm-hmm. Yeah, a lobby for shoes. If you're not see a lobby, that's mm-hmm. a bad boy. Mm-hmm. We do it. How do I say? It's in your bad so bad lobby for shoes that. But show boy, say so me on say yes. What say so? Yeah, because I be forever. You be forever. Put number for.
1: Akwaba shoe ni sena wasi.
0: Ah.
1: Umu diye koso.
0: Oh yeah, mimuni nina.
1: After shoes be ina koso after.
0: Oh. Sene ni ye party ye ina koso koso. Mm. Stage show bi an sheda ni. Obi anko bidu stage bi awe bi azi yonko frufru. Mm. Bi sheda anko so. So don't worry, we'll talk about that one. Okay. Right. Let's talk about the way forward. I mean, what's the new project?
1: Kapu.
0: Kapu?
1: Yeah.
0: Who is your Kapu?
1: Kapu
0: represent.
1: Who be the Kapu, no? Oh, no one is a green hoodie.
0: Why only Kapu, no?
1: Kapu representing.
0: Then I'll call you. Now, say, what are you talking about?
1: I'm no good lie. I've been thinking, say me, and I'm in jai. Me time na pa wan ko to be Germany, and I'm in jai. You know, empathy is weakness. What he did, that is deserve forgiveness. Lie to me, say, was signing therapist, my boy, believe. Get it? For me, see, one signing for Sophie, say, my ba. Beyond Kimo, Adenwada. Otena meni jie sun suno manka. Kapu representing. Eya mata.
0: Mm.
1: Yeah. It's a song announcing my presence. Say izi muzimi ni amechire musema ba.
0: Kapu waba.
1: What you have say?
0: New music. Yeah. Beyond Kimo.
1: The previous song was Yeba.
0: Yeba.
1: You see the.
0: Is it waba?
1: Yeba.
0: Abe Drew.
1: What you have say?
0: Charlie, introduce your new material for then we drop it. Let's go.
1: Famisi won't send you fast to my ba. Bijon Kimo, wada. What's na meni jie so no manka. Kapu represent neye mata. Listen, now I'm grown past that. What you telling me? Heading straight to the academy. At least you helped me figure out so many. Mommy, who is my down for you? Toda me have me thought. Say, hey, up. But me turning around, see the bigger picture. My old ding ding, you be fair me, yes, sir. Me, who is say, why am I strong? I no good lie. I've been thinking, say me, and I'm in jai. Me tam na pa wan ko to be Germany, and I'm in jai. Empathy is weakness. What he did, that he deserve forgiveness. Lie to me, he said, was signing therapist. My boy, believe. Get it?
0: Yo. Beyond Kimo.

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1: Black House Music.
2: I know go lie, I've been thinking, Sammy. And I'm in jai. Metam na power one court to be Germany. And I'm in jai. You know, empathy is weakness. What he did, and it deserve forgiveness. Lie to me, so I sign it. Rappers, my boy, believe, get it. For me, say, won't sign it for Sufi, say, my bra. Bijon Kimo, wada wada.
3: Wada wada.
2: What's the name? Nijia son, son of manka.
3: Demida.
2: Kapu, represent Nayamata.
3: Ayamata, mata.
4: Yeah. Yo, day. Yo. You take a deep breath and close your eyes.
3: Yeah.
4: Listen. In the nightmare.

0: come aside, eh?
1: For me, see one sunny for so fish,
2: Maba.
1: Vision, Kimo, Wada. What's in a many years on Sunomanka? Kapo represent Naya Matani and I am say out.
2: Okay.
1: Fire, see one sunny for so fish, say
2: Yamba.
1: Vision, Kimo, Wada. Naya Nijia Son Sunayanka.
2: Hey.
1: Kapo represent Ayamata.
2: Ayamata.
3: Chale. Odin, some steez be our new boys, you know. Omo pio amuye. Me sure say no anu jina so ekoye sa anyu moye. You gonna get some energy bi. Omo some I am here. I so mu chan mu yeso moye bi. Your boys got some energy bi on your moye. I was shared up on a girl's annual. Yeah. I'm praying next week Saturday. I can't wait. During your SRC artist nights. Maybe I'm not in a backstage. I'm going to see my food in my arms. I'm here with Deems.
4: Aquari.
5: There was this person I
3: yeah.
5: To me, I feel like said this person, like, you know, they need Jimmy Hobart to keep me at a distance.
3: Yeah.
5: What you say?
3: Yeah.
5: And I was performing. Once I was performing, I'm mostly I won't pay attention to like
3: yeah,
5: I mean, be your we are really focused.
3: What
5: you want to say? Highlights and I mean who say. Or no, I could tell some to crew be moon on my phone. I just say, oh, video, see, and I'm saying,
3: I feel it.
5: And I wish I say, oh, yeah,
3: we have a chow one.
5: What you say?
3: I wouldn't have a chow one. Chow. Charlie, but I like this one. I like it. It be hard. I mean, this be the trend. This is the trend. Boys in bed, you
5: know, many swatching home.
3: Yes, Sharas, a boy's make China by kidney anymore.
5: Yes, me say, when you last, me last. It's the more now level 100, need 200.
3: Your last SRC.
5: Level 100 need 200 year by your dry boo. Now I say
3: 400.
5: Ah, now no, the execs need to be my colleagues. Walai talai.
3: Them dead. Oh,
5: mum paye. Na microphone na my any. Microphone no my issue. Cry a bit chanting.
3: Obianti mo issue on. Obianti mo obia issue on. That
5: good.
3: Charlie, but you try. Why are they? But officially, is it out already?
5: 100. You okay. Release it. July 3rd
3: with
5: the video.
3: Oh, that was about 2 weeks ago, now.
5: Yeah,
3: 2 weeks ago.
5: Yeah, the song is 13 years old. 13 days old.
3: 13 days.
5: Yeah.
3: Okay.
5: 3rd July with the video. You release the audio number. Yes,
3: video, baby.
5: Heavy.
3: Charlie. But you know, I one thing about the Bono region. Music. Oh, we have it now. General Musa. Oh, Masa. Is all the digital platforms near their day by real master fees be any ho beyond Kimo. Tell me anyway a way infa
5: as long as everywhere sad no cry they mean play with sad because what is the essence of doing the song if say nipa into me nyentia
3: master
5: and the video was released by Vevo.
3: Okay,
5: if so you'll be our share music videos on YouTuber you'll see it. They release videos for Rihanna, Dems, Jay-Z, Muni Adeade. Omuni distributed this particular video. Kapo, Beyond Kimo. I have like about 6 videos I'm going to release the album. Yeah. And Dito release my songs also to like Apple Music, Spotify and all of that. Yeah. Eba sa media, we need the na me find the agro kra. Me find the agro.
3: So you're active online, pal?
5: Very. Me friend Diago, because that is one thing I may try say, may fight say, I'm
3: so I see Beyond Kimo. Suyane. I see Beyond Kimo for here. I see couple.
5: Yeah. You say Vivo no war on them. So YouTuber.
3: Yeah.
5: To make it easy, yeah, just go on Google. Na search Beyond Kimo. BEYONDKIMO.
3: Okay.
5: You will see everything. Like you will get to read news about me.
3: Just Google the name. Google
5: Beyond
3: it.
5: Beyond Kimo.
3: Beyond Kimo.
5: Yeah. Sadly, they me concern power. Me ba see I stream live. Now ka unim. Eh you say ka farm me gidi gidi an ka
3: jumpa.
5: Omo ni ha with at the present no muntimi nya the aftermath ni. Because they me trendy with media no so nyina ya dey a air pre-record.
3: Exactly.
5: But I thought that ultimate radio show be ultimate say di we cause up di we say like media presence. Me fan say social media presence ka wa. Ka di we be copa but
3: shenko.
5: Well, it is hard in the like my try say in my own single like way in my own way. Me so then I meet me aye at the abos hard no. It is hard no crowd me find the ago crowd.
3: Okay,
5: yeah, find the ago.
3: And subscribe to your YouTube channel.
5: Thank you so much.
3: So make a subscribe. Make you just do
5: Thank you so much.
3: Thank you.
5: So is that check here? We have about
3: 3.93k subscribers.
5: Yeah.
3: Charlie.

0: like my try say in my own single like way in my own way me so then I meet me here e dey abo as I don't know it's sad no crowd me friend Diago crowd
1: okay
0: yeah, friend Diago
1: and subscribe to your YouTube channel.
0: Thank you so much.
1: So make a subscribe, make you just do
0: thank you so much.
1: Thank you.
0: So we check here, we have about
1: 3.93k subscribers. Charlie, wow.
0: Obi release video be about me. It's like talking about how I inspired him to do what he is doing now.
1: Wow.
0: Yeah, because me and Nyao the same class. We met at level 100, and I how I'm really active. I'm about class. I, you know, the people see me and all of that. No, no, yes, oh baby, sir. So why? What dedicate a very special video be about me? He be releasing on. And then Friday. It's me fan say Ochna Saturday 5:30 on YouTube.
1: Okay.
0: Yeah.
1: Charlie.
0: Check it out. Pay it easy.
1: Yeah. Some comment for you too, Charlie. Pure talent. Then looking forward to more. Crazy.
0: Thank
1: Beyond
0: you
1: chemo.
0: So much.
1: You're doing well. You're doing so well. Where are you?
0: And to boast your mind, all this is by myself.
1: But I think once you're working on the radio and everything, you know, media also your focus. Charlie, we there for you
0: 247.
1: To see, I know. And you know, Obu, how it's already so where can we get your songs?
0: Okay, so Mami ni kan ton baby ya any panep on binyan easy.
1: Okay. All right.
0: Audio Mac? Yeah. Go on Audio Mac.
1: Okay.
0: Search BEYOND space KIMO Beyond Chemo.
1: Beyond Chemo.
0: Don't just focus on Kapo. And you never banning your download.
1: That is it.
0: Go on Apple Music. Do the same thing.
1: Right.
0: Box nini na. Go on Google. Yeah. Go on Safari.
1: Yeah.
0: Search Beyond Chemo.
1: Katromo.
0: BBA ba o honum. And you know videos, everything. And who he has obe. Now I want to see your preferred place. Our person will go to you.
1: Okay.
0: Yes.
1: All right. So now let's talk about your handles. And also, you follow your handles, YouTube. I mean, Instagram, TikTok. I mean, all the handles.
0: I've made sure so you know about
1: it.
0: Beyond Chemo.
1: Beyond Chemo.
0: No underscores. No space.
1: Beyond Chemo.
0: Beyond Chemo. B E. YOND KIMO.
1: That'd be all.
0: Facebook, Instagram, X, Thread,
1: baby,
0: Bandcamp, everywhere. Baby, I bet me, I think you of BI on trailer, TikTok, everywhere. Yeah, baby, I enjoy Netflix.
1: Netflix. Challenge Beyond Chemo, thank you so much, man. So as I have your couple here, me a day for you.
0: Oh.
1: You know, see me a day for you 24/7. Yeah. Sure. Any shout to your people?
0: Yeah, shouts to the Mocom.
1: Okay.
0: Those are the people on Motaya Mechipa, and shouts to Eduji.
1: All right.
0: My right hand man.
1: Yeah.
0: Baby, I'll be home.
1: Nice one.
0: And shouts to Lucid. Shouts to PDZ and all my classmates,
1: right?
0: All my you know, as a whole, like
1: course,
0: a business science,
1: okay? Business science,
0: and shouts to Sunyane Berlin, shouts to Sunyane Berlin.
1: Berlin.
0: Wow, team me be a bra around, I'll be demo me kukuni be.
1: Mommy, don't go outside,
0: what he has, I see me, I say,
1: Ebi
0: obi o Berlin o tie me pa cho enyu obi a ye me wa say voice near for me na e ye me a nana ya o e ye me a
1: nana ya nana ya
0: nana ya
1: nana ya nana ya
0: nana ya nana ya
1: nana ya
0: nana ya nana ya nana ya nana ya nana ya nana ya nana ya nana ya nana ya nana ya nana ya nana ya nana ya nana ya nana ya nana ya nana ya nana ya
1: nana
0: ya
1: nana ya nana ya nana ya nana ya nana ya nana ya nana ya nana ya
0: nana ya nana ya nana ya nana ya nana ya nana ya nana
1: ya nana ya nana ya nana ya nana ya Charlie Beyond Chemo, thank you so much, man. Anytime, be a high of fear. I said, we're there for you. So, Kapo is out. Kapo is out. Beyond Chemo. The video is out. Audio is out. All the platforms, man. Let's get it. Shout out to my man, DJ Kunji, y'all.
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1: The next hour, we're going to party till 12 midnight.

We are here. 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So this is how we do. Yeah, more boys, Also, maybe I know me about what drop it. Just call me. Let's link up. That'll be all. 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

0: has come to hear the truth.
1: Yo, yo, yo, yo.
0: About this tragic world. Men do not easily assume the task of opposing bad government's policies, especially in a time of war.

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Keep your shots coming, your name, location. And it's a Friday night. You know

to a different journey. DJ Kunji show being brought to you by Akuma Beaters. Akuma Taje. It's Friday night. Shout's gone out to Mario. Shout's gone out to MC Bear for me. Yo, Love D. Akuma Beaters, no co-equal. Yeah. These are me foreign.

0: this time some Gen Z's be over there. They don't go for church. You don't know. You have no idea. I get the feelings that tonight is going to be a good night. We're having a good time. Friday night. I don't know where you are by now. So let me know where you are. Oh, Ivan, what's up, me? 0266008808. I want to know.
1: Yeah.
0: That tonight's
1: gonna be a good night.

0: So this time around, from now to somewhere 12, get something by your side. Something, I mean, something by your side. Now, baby, ekuta. It's the one, but not the one I will tell you, and I also know. Now, sip it.
1: Yeah. I like girls, but I was say oh,
0: so oh, buy beer, order more drinks.
1: Like
0: oh, I said, oh, buy woman, and I buy man.
1: We've chopped this other one.
0: My club is brave. For
1: you
0: because he ain't young boy. Having a run ahead of him.

0: Weekend, you pay no man can you bad cry. Ura sport to be a muscle pair, Akuma beaters. And I say Akuma Ataje.
1: Come close, baby. 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
0: Ataje, dear, yeah. Ginger, ginger, dear, yeah. Ginger. 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
1: Got the walk on the alley. For the valley. My name is Saka Billy. Big Willie.
0: Ataka dro di aye, numbi wate bema numbi. Na en warm you up. 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

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My special guest DJ, I DJ Kunji. On the minute, anyway. That's your crime, I'm a sad number. Oh, go, baby, I was out. I'm a penis. DJ Kunji, and holding me down with the music. 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For anytime you are

0: Only take in our war. 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A yenukoso baby, no. 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A more fibu I set it up. 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
1: Say ni bi na. 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
0: Eh za.
1: Ah, na me bo sa papa re ba o se ah. Adedem me pe.
0: Oh,
1: wo motor drive bra.
0: Ne.
1: Na me call me de call via we o no. Na o di she ma wo titi e o. Lumba lumba wa fili. Adam fu bi say. Ah. What are ye?
0: Missing,
1: I say. So, open meter, missing, I. But you could be blame. Quiet by a meter for you.
0: Ah,
1: in this car.
0: Sap party in your sap party in
1: your mother, but
0: it's more gig crawl, baby. A mordo,
1: a mordo,
0: and to walk a toy, we are driving every year, you know. Near mousey car was also drive almost as a driving guy to understand. No more, I started a kind. 26 notes.
1: And one kind of
0: watching. Okay,
1: saying,
0: that's a part. Then, yeah, at one on your number, one is all general number. It's all looking sharp now. What's your contact?
1: But
0: you know, so maybe number, yeah. Okay, maybe I won't see him, but my dean can it
1: in country. And I test the drivers in the beam, and you're about or not the driver. We are catching a senior mission.
0: That time, those are from the cars of Sajuska.
1: I'm a Sajuska.
0: Oh, so the old scout, I'm a man. Drama for you. Shout out to Tasco. Tasco.
1: On Notre Dame.
0: No, no. Drama for you. It's the old scout. That's how the old scout is.
1: We have a saga to say, Moana Moji, I guess. It's not driver for Mona and my.
0: No, mess on me, Juno. Guess anything I can't front her. I'm almost stressed. Massam. I tell for me that once you want it, you got 12 Friday night and also at the cabin. I mean, I don't watch any of your mess up, but from 12:30 to 3 p.m. for Sunday TRK FM. May that's a bit brave.